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0: It's the Storm Tracker 6 forecast on Q106.
16: Mostly cloudy skies tonight will lead to rain showers and thunderstorm activity as we get into tomorrow morning, with low temperatures only dropping into the higher 60s. High temperatures for tomorrow will get into the high 70s across mid-Michigan, but mostly cloudy skies will last throughout the day. For Storm Tracker 6, I'm meteorologist Daniel Nemus.
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5: It's the Storm Tracker 6 forecast on Q106.
6: Mostly cloudy skies tonight will lead to rain showers and thunderstorm activity as we get into tomorrow morning, with low temperatures only dropping into the higher 60s. High temperatures for tomorrow will get into the high 70s across mid-Michigan, but mostly cloudy skies will last throughout the day. For Storm Tracker 6, I'm meteorologist Daniel Nemus.
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0: It's the Storm Tracker 6 forecast on Q106.
17: Mostly cloudy skies tonight will lead to rain showers and thunderstorm activity as we get into tomorrow morning, with low temperatures only dropping into the higher 60s. High temperatures for tomorrow will get into the high 70s across mid-Michigan, but mostly cloudy skies will last throughout the day. For Storm Tracker 6, I'm meteorologist Daniel Nemus.
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0: It's the Storm Tracker 6 forecast on Q106.
14: Mostly cloudy skies tonight will lead to rain showers and thunderstorm activity as we get into tomorrow morning, with low temperatures only dropping into the higher 60s. High temperatures for tomorrow will get into the high 70s across mid-Michigan, but mostly cloudy skies will last throughout the day. For Storm Tracker 6, I'm meteorologist Daniel Nemus.
0: 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We're ready to rock.
15: 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And this is Gino. 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
0: 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It's the Storm Tracker 6 forecast on Q106.
2: I'm meteorologist David Young. Your forecast for tonight, scattered showers on the way, low temperatures mild in the upper 60s. For Wednesday, rain through midday, then dry conditions in the late afternoon, high temperatures in the upper 70s. For Wednesday night, look for mostly cloudy skies, lows in the upper 50s. Then for Thursday, expect decreasing clouds with high temperatures in the upper 70s.
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2: I'm meteorologist David Young. Your forecast for tonight, scattered showers on the way, low temperatures mild in the upper 60s. For Wednesday, rain to midday, then dry conditions in the late afternoon, high temperatures in the upper 70s. For Wednesday night, look for mostly cloudy skies, lows in the upper 50s. Then for Thursday, expect decreasing clouds with high temperatures in the upper 70s.
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0: It's the Storm Tracker 6 forecast on Q106.
10: I'm meteorologist David Young. Your forecast for tonight, scattered showers on the way, low temperatures mild in the upper 60s. For Wednesday, rain through midday, then dry conditions in the late afternoon, high temperatures in the upper 70s. For Wednesday night, look for mostly cloudy skies, lows in the upper 50s. Then for Thursday, expect decreasing clouds with high temperatures in the upper 70s.
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8: It's the Storm Tracker 6 forecast on Q106.
9: I'm meteorologist David Young. Your forecast for tonight, scattered showers on the way, low temperatures mild in the upper 60s. For Wednesday, rain through midday, then dry conditions in the late afternoon, high temperatures in the upper 70s. For Wednesday night, look for mostly cloudy skies, lows in the upper 50s. Then for Thursday, expect decreasing clouds with high temperatures in the upper 70s.
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0: It's the Storm Tracker 6 forecast on Q106.
4: I'm meteorologist David Young. Your forecast for tonight, scattered showers on the way, low temperatures mild in the upper 60s. For Wednesday, rain through midday, then dry conditions in the late afternoon, high temperatures in the upper 70s. For Wednesday night, look for mostly cloudy skies, lows in the upper 50s. Then for Thursday, expect decreasing clouds with high temperatures in the upper 70s.
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1: Yeah, we know it's a repeat, but things are always better the second time around. This is Bob and Tom Extra.
2: Hello, Tom. How are you, sir?
3: I am fine.
2: Excellent.
3: I am fine.
4: Let's move forward here.
5: Did you get into the dentist?
3: I did, yeah.
5: Good.
2: Yeah, he's walking around the hallway.
5: I can see you.
6: He's hitting on you.
3: No, it's I chipped a couple teeth, and it's just so weird to have.
2: How did it happen? Or are you willing to?
3: I don't know.
7: No dildo?
2: You don't know.
3: No.
2: Pat wants to know if it was a new dildo.
3: Of course, yes. I was.
6: They can get
3: the summer suckathon.
2: You know, if you're not used to a dildo, it can really sneak up on you.
6: What is it? August 20th? It's the summer suckathon. It sneaks up on us every year, doesn't it?
2: What would happen if you found out you really loved it?
5: Sucking on a dildo.
2: Yeah.
5: Like what's the point of that?
6: It brought you some kind of peace. Like it was very
5: a pacifier.
6: Yes.
3: Could be a little bit awkward.
7: My binky?
2: You suck on that and you play with your navel. You know what I mean?
5: Wow.
2: Uh-oh. Was that too? Okay.
3: I was just innocently sitting here going hello.
6: If you were to put your finger,
7: I know how we feel.
6: Jake, if you were to put your finger in your belly button,
2: yeah,
6: where do you feel it?
5: Ooh.
6: You know what I'm saying?
2: At the bottom of my sack.
5: What?
6: Yeah.
2: It's wild. There's some sort of nerve. It's the diamond lane for. Right. It goes right to your sack.
5: Okay, I'm going to say this, and I probably shouldn't, but. And women who are breastfeeding may say yes.
2: Oh, yeah.
5: The nipple, you can, if it's being sucked on, you can feel it sometimes in the back of your teeth.
2: That's right.
5: Like
6: no kidding.
5: Yes.
2: See?
5: Yes.
2: Huh?
5: There's some kind of nerve that they're all connected in there somehow.
6: Yes. Wow.
5: Yeah.
6: That's really interesting.
2: Of all the nerve.
6: Now, does that.
5: Please, somebody.
6: Is it just breastfeeding or is it any nipple?
5: Well, I was trying
6: to. Okay, I see.
3: You're saying, does it have to be during lactation?
5: No, it doesn't.
6: Wow.
7: Interesting.
6: Okay, yeah.
5: Well,
3: having explored that with absolutely no facts, we'll.
6: This wasn't about facts.
7: It's how she feels.
3: Anecdotal.
7: And that's a fact.
2: It was anecdotal evidence.
3: Okay.
2: How can you dismiss that?
5: We haven't heard from Pat, so I'm going to do a story that'll lead to a song.
7: I know what's going on.
5: Yeah. An overturned trailer spilled thousands of pounds of squid onto a roadway in Rhode Island.
2: Squid on the highway.
7: Boy.
5: The Narragansett Police Department. Narragansett. Said the tractor trailer was carrying thousands of pounds of squid to a processing facility when it rolled over at a local intersection.
7: Ugh.
5: No injuries reported, but the intersection was closed for about 8 hours while crews had to clean up all that seafood.
2: How do people eat squid? I don't care.
5: Yes.
3: Is that what calamari is?
2: Yeah.
6: That's right.
3: Wasn't there a whole thing that calamari was really
2: squid anus?
3: No, it was
8: they
3: no.
8: still took squid though.
5: It was pig anus.
3: It was alleged to be pig anus.
2: Mm-hmm. I didn't hear the pig aspect.
3: Seriously.
5: The rings are supposed to be the pig.
3: Yeah, but I think that was debunked, but there was a whole urban legend that you were actually getting pig anus.
5: And I don't like the tentacle part. Do you?
2: Tentacle.
6: Yeah, I like all of it.
5: Oh, I like to say
2: tentacle.
5: Tentacle.
3: Now this says, interestingly enough, you might know this, Josh. This says in Asian markets, squid flavored potato chips are quite common.
6: Yeah, huge. Yeah.
3: No kidding.
6: Yeah, I've talked about how you can get squid at the movie theater and all that stuff. Mm-hmm. Yeah.
5: And don't they eat like octopus live? And
6: yeah. I did that. Yeah.
5: Yeah. Did you hear that, Tom?
2: Isn't squid
5: live?
2: Serve peanut butter with it? Is that what you said?
6: Yeah, you could get plain dried squid, and you could get peanut buttered. Dried squid.
2: Wow.
3: Yeah, this says dried squid, extremely popular snack in Korea, Japan, and China.
6: Crazy. I mean, it's the chewiest. It's nuts.
3: Squid jerky.
6: Yeah.
3: Chewy flavored strips, sometimes smoked or spicy.
2: Hmm.
3: And then squid chips, squid crackers.
5: We had it.
6: My kids would just be eating the squid in class.
5: Oh, really?
6: Really? They'd be red. Just
2: no kidding.
5: Did it smell?
6: Kind of.
7: Was it grilled? It would be grilled?
6: Squid? It's like jerky.
7: Oh, okay.
6: Yeah. But I did have grilled, and I had a squid that was, octopus that was chopped up right in front of us, and then it was all still squirmy. And
3: oh.
7: Wow.
3: Now, the squid, do you dip it in ink?
6: No, you dipped it in, there was a sauce. but not in its own ink. Have you guys had the octopus ink or the squid ink?
5: I've had squid ink.
3: Oh, I was joking.
5: Pasta.
3: That's a thing.
6: Oh, I hate it, dude. It's not good.
5: You haven't had ink?
2: No, it is
5: squid
2: a thing.
5: Pasta?
6: At least for me, it was not for me.
3: Is squid ink a part of an excretory function?
6: It's a part defense. Of a defense mechanism.
7: Yeah.
3: But is it poop?
2: It was on the menu.
6: It's not poop.
7: Keeps away predators.
6: It's its
7: own thing. Yeah.
2: In Barcelona, they had it on the menu at the restaurant.
5: I can take you to a restaurant right now that has squid ink.
3: Squid ink?
5: Pasta, yeah.
6: It's in the sauce. I didn't like it.
3: Oh.
6: But anyway, so Pat, squid Pat. On the road.
7: Oh, carrying a load of squid.
2: Yeah.

0: You stopped caring, didn't you?
1: I got lost because I looked up and I got hit.
2: Because I have squid marks.
0: I know.
2: And then you came back with skid marks and then just went, there's some in my underwear.
1: Well, here's the thing that happened. I went ahead accidentally to squid marks and I had two verses.
3: Are squid and octopuses interchangeable? Are they the same animal?
2: Or? No, they're not the same animal.
3: Okay.
2: No.
4: I do think you can leave a message for a squid and an octopus will get it,
3: though. Okay, thank you.
5: There are. I'm looking at this. There must be 100 different ways to serve squid.
3: Yes, Tom.
2: Yeah. Paul Simon taught us that.
3: Why did you not believe that?
4: Well, that's leave your lover.
2: Oh.
5: Squid ink mayonnaise.
3: Squid ink is used in a lot of stuff, dude. Well,
5: apparently, squid pizza, you name it, it's they got.
4: Can you get squid ink in a pen?
2: Probably.
4: Why wouldn't you? I mean, if you're a hardcore sailor, wouldn't you have
2: right
4: squid ink?
2: Nothing's wasted out here.
4: That's right. Yeah.
6: See this tattoo? That's not just any ink. That's squid ink.
2: That's right. We honor our prey.
4: Thank you. Thank you for sending me this delicious squid.
2: I remember the sea captain on The Simpsons one time. Mm-hmm. He had a giant squid hanging on a hook, and he goes, "Arr, squiddy, I don't hate ye. I just heard there was gold in ye belly." he thought the squid would take it personally.
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17: I'm Storm Tracker 6 meteorologist Katie Nicolau. Here with a look at your forecast. Today's going to be a great day to just stay inside. Showers and storms are moving through the area throughout most of the day, though we should begin to dry up a little bit later on this afternoon and evening. Highs will be in the upper 70s today, and then overnight tonight, lows will drop into the low 60s with a chance for isolated rain showers.
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2: You know, back in high school, I thought I had it all. I drove a red convertible. I was vice president of my senior class. I was head cheerleader. I was the prom queen. I even dated the star quarterback of the football team. After graduation, I went off to college. Everything seemed so perfect. Then she walked into my life.

0: something? Here you go. We'll try to catch you up. This is Bob and Tom Extra.
1: Let's get to our letters, shall we?
2: Oh, yeah. Hell yeah. Dear Bob and Tom Show, I listen to the podcast after work or over the weekend whenever I can fit it in. I listen to my screaming bands that wear buckets on their heads in the morning on my commute.
3: Mm-hmm.
2: I share the musical taste of Josh.
3: Wow.
2: There. I started my car this morning. My radio was tuned to a station that plays classic rock. I was greeted by how, how, how, how. And I thought of Pat Godwin. And then he missed Tom's at the end because he said it went like this.
3: How, how, how, how.
1: That's when we announced the sad death of Frank Beard from ZZ Top.
2: That is from Mark.
1: And cause of death,
3: how, how.
1: Pat was curious.
4: I was.
1: I was disappointed. Thank you. Pat, get your guitar out.
4: All righty.
1: We were talking about...
2: not yet. He's not getting it yet. Nope.
1: We were talking about Squid yesterday.
5: Squid on the highway.
1: I was not aware of the number of food items that are made out of squid. Mm-hmm. I had no idea.
2: And I think they make shoe polish out of them, too.
5: Oh. Shoe polish.
2: Mm-hmm.
1: But our letter said, I heard you guys talking about squid ink and eating it.
5: Yep.
1: And this is a thing, Christy. You knew about this.
5: Yeah, squid ink pasta that one of my favorite restaurants has it. Yeah.
1: So is it black?
5: Mm-hmm.
2: Squid and pasta?
5: It's part
6: of the pasta.
5: Yeah,
6: that's how I had it, too. Yeah. I hated it.
2: Yeah, right.
5: Not my favorite. I don't, you know... I tried it once.
1: And Josh had mentioned this a long time ago. This mentions in this article about eating squid. Squid-flavored potato chips are available in many Asian markets. And the obvious, I guess the most commonly eaten part of the squid is calamari, which are those, little fried rings.
2: Uh-huh.
1: But they've got, you name it, they've got it. But
2: however, I've had a pen in my mouth and I got an ink in my mouth. Is it similar to that taste?
6: Kinda.
2: Yeah. I would think so.
1: I mean, you name it. Squid sausage, squid noodles, it's all on here. Squid ink pasta, Christy. Pasta mm-hmm. colored and flavored with squid or cuttlefish ink.
5: Yep.
2: Hmm.
1: Casey writes, I heard you talking about squid ink. It's common, but the downside, after you go to the bathroom, your toilet paper looks like a Rorschach test.
5: Oh, God.
1: Thanks well, I mean, doesn't it anyway? Casey.
5: We are talking about it because an overturned trailer spilled thousands of pounds of squid onto a road in Rhode Island recently. And they had to obviously clean that up. Took about 8 hours for the crews to clean all the squid up off the
2: road. Boy, I bet they have fresh squid in Rhode Island. Oh, man.
1: Pat, you have a tribute to spilling the squid?
4: I do indeed. Carrying a load of squid on a hot August night. The road was slick,

0: Thank you very much, Pat Godwin. So you object that there were octopi in the song? And by the way, didn't we find out it is in fact octopuses?
1: I thought some of them were right.
2: I thought I'll, so. It's pusses. It yeah.
0: Octopuses. I think octopi is commonly used, but I believe octopuses is the preferred one by science.
2: I know indices is plural for index. Says
1: well, octopuses.
3: Really?
1: Yep, the most recommended by Merriam-Webster.
0: Well, coming up, speaking of indices, we have a rescue that took place indices.
2: Is that right? I see we're indices. Dean Martin.
0: Did you wait till you see this one? Every once in a while, you get the story about someone who was lost at sea. In this case, mm-hmm. two fishermen lost at sea, and they were fortunately found, and they're okay. They were missing for 5 days, but there's something rather unusual about the vessel that they were
1: clinging to.
2: Now, I know you can't drink salt water, but why can't you drink it?
1: Why?
2: It seems to be incredibly refreshing.
1: Salt, honey.
4: You'd think it would give you all the electrolytes you need.
2: Yes.
4: And you would be able to.
2: What's the first thing they do when you get to the hospital? Saline.
4: Yes.
2: Yes. Right?
0: Yeah. I'm sure there's a scientific answer to that, and you're asking the wrong forum.
2: Makes my brain.
4: And there are fish all in there. You know, it's protein juice.
2: Damn right.
3: Oh. Got plankton in there?
4: Makes no sense not to drink. In fact, I think you're supposed to drink it.
2: That's right.
4: When you algae. Go overboard.
2: Damn right.
0: The fish all poop in there.
2: Well, that's okay.
0: No, it's not. Would you, if I went and got a glass of water out of my goldfish bowl, would you drink that?
2: Absolutely. Down the hatch.
0: I can make that happen.
3: You had to.
0: The Sprinkles is my little goldfish. I've had, by the way.
2: Sprinkles is its name?
0: Yeah.
2: I don't think we knew that.
0: Was it, no, wait a minute. Is it Sprinkles or Sparkle?
3: I think it's Sprinkles.
1: You said Sprinkles before.
0: Yeah. Yeah. I've had it for more than two years now.
1: What about this year? Did you get new ones?
0: No.
2: That's so, it's so easily.
0: I convinced her not to win more goldfish so we could keep the one we, 2 years for this goldfish is huge for me.
2: I don't know how we can verify that the goldfish has been there 2 years. It's so easily replaceable.
0: No.
2: It looks like the same goldfish.
0: No, this has been there for 2 years.
2: Well, you keep telling me that.
0: And I'm on my second water recirculator.
4: Wow, the fish has outlasted that.
2: How much does that cost? Like $9.50?
0: They're not very
2: $1,000?
0: Oh, no, they're like $30. Mm. Huh. You know the thing that has the post that goes in the water and
1: makes it move around?
2: Blows air in there?
0: Yeah. They stopped making the filters for that model, so.
1: Of course they did, because the one you bought.
2: Don't you have some sort of streak going on buying soon-to-be-out-of-date products?
0: Oh, yeah.
1: Yep.
0: It starts and ends with the Betamax.
2: The Betamax is your famous story, yeah. You bought all kinds of coupons at the Betamax store.
0: Oh, yeah.
2: You were thinking, boy, this is going to be great. I'll just give them my coupon.
0: And a month later, they closed.
2: Yeah. More beta.
0: Let's see now.
4: My roommate doubled down on the, for a while there, it was Blu-ray and HD.
2: Yes.
4: Yeah. He got the HD player and all the discs.
2: Oh.
4: And that didn't only last about a year.
0: I think the shortest lifespan may have been the digital cassette.
2: I have a couple of those still.
1: Digital cassette?
2: Wow. I want to say I have the early Elton John stuff on digital cassette.
4: Wow. Yeah,
0: not the
1: Did you ever have a special player for that?
0: Yeah.
2: Uh-huh.
1: Okay.
0: It came and went in the course of a few months in the early 90s.
2: Did you ever have a cassingle?
4: Yes.
0: Oh, yeah, sure.
4: Many.
0: But the cassette was a brilliant format. And the cassette was very successful because the company that made it allowed anybody else to use it. Mm-hmm. They licensed it out there. So that was a huge success, whereas Beta did not work. Now, do you have another letter over there?
2: Dear Bob at Top Show, this is a pretty good one. This is from Arthur. I'm driving down a Class 4 road in Vermont. That means it's not used in the wintertime. I have a passenger in my car. His name's Ralph.
1: Hi, Ralph.
2: He noticed a lady's purse on the side of the road. He said, back up. Let me check this out. So I backed up. Ralph got out of the car, bent over to pick it up. As he reached down, the purse jerked away from him. He was startled. Yes, two young children had a fishing line around it and were playing a prank on poor Ralph.
0: The classics.
4: I bet they howled.
2: Just, it made their year.
4: Yes. Oh.
2: And Ralph got in back in the car and muttered, damn kids.
0: Now, we have been exploring The classic prank with the peanut butter brittle canister.
2: Yes.
0: When you open it up, the snakes are in there. And mm-hmm. I believe, was it Josh that pointed out that peanut brittle dated? We need to upgrade that.
4: Yeah, yes. Some pretty good ones out there.
0: So we have sent out the proposal that perhaps an engineer could come up with one that looks like a Pringles can, but when you open it, there's like a 1 second delay.
2: Well, what we need
0: before
2: is
0: before it fires
2: the collapsible snake to accommodate the Pringles can would accommodate
4: right.
2: that.
4: I'm and sure that could, I mean they, that's essentially yeah. out there, and that
2: absolutely.
4: I'll order those and see how the.
1: So you can make your own. Is that what you're
2: yeah.
1: saying? Okay.
2: Yeah, you just open your Pringles can and put the snake in there. And
0: but I think I think it'd be funnier if there were a slight delay. You get the can, you open it.
2: That's because you want it to hit him in the face.
0: Of course. And you look at it.
4: Yeah, the idea isn't to hit them in the face.
1: No.
4: It's to startle them.
1: That
4: startle
1: metal them. Coil that's in there could really do some damage.
2: You could put an eye out.
1: Yeah.
0: Well.
2: Would that be hilarious? Would you be laughing in the corner? Oh, my eye.
1: I don't think you'd laugh.
0: Okay, well.
2: You'd be one of the kids with a fishing line around a purse, wouldn't you? Or a wallet. I could see you doing that.
0: Now, didn't you say you did that, Josh?
4: It was a little sticky thing that you would put on a dollar bill.
2: Yeah.
4: Oh, man, it was hilarious.
3: It is fun.
0: Now, do you ever get those things where you think someone's left $100, $100 bill,
4: yeah,
0: and you pick it up and it's some religious thing?
1: Yes.
2: You've never thought before or since that you're the king of comedy when you did that?
0: I think the delay would make it funnier. Do you think people are going to look in it?
2: Just like you to take this. And
4: no, I mean, you want to shock them immediately.
2: Right.
4: That's the so as soon as you even get that thing off, it's got to fly up in the air. I don't know about the delay. Now, I like the idea of the delay if it's weighted. So it's not so much a delay as it is three or four chips weight it down. And then as soon as you
2: take
4: so you
2: chip.
4: Are just kind of mindlessly eating them. And then,
2: right.
4: and
1: that would be funny.
0: But this would be a good engineering challenge. We had the story last week about the engineers at a engineering school in Canada that every year they take a Volkswagen Beetle and hang it from something.
1: Yep.
0: Like it was hanging off a huge cliff. Mm-hmm. A few years ago, a bunch of them got arrested hanging it off a large bridge. I mean, this is teaching them a lot of, you know, fundamental engineering things.
1: And how to break the law.
0: Hey, oh, come on. They're having fun. Who cares? It's not like they're selling cocaine at Penn State.
2: You know,
0: they're just having some fun.
1: Good point.
2: That's what Jed York said. He's just having fun with his prostitute.
0: Well, I don't really object to that. I don't even see the crime there, but I can't imagine police resources are really worth wasting on a trailer park hooker, but that's not my problem. Again, if you're an engineer and you come up with a great way to make a spring-loaded prank, a Pringles can, by all means, send it to us. We may be able to patent this thing. Now, we often talk about what we sometimes call Tom speak. You can't think of the right word. Which happens all the time.
4: Oh, sure.
0: Start describing something.
2: We celebrate you being addled. Yes.
0: a longtime listener, I'm contacting with my Tomism. My 8-year-old, we're at Panda Express, couldn't think of the name Fortune Cookies.
2: Mm-hmm.
0: So he said, do you have any question crackers?
4: Oh, man, question crackers are good.
3: I love it.
2: That's better than Fortune Cookies.
0: That's sweet. Yeah. Thank you, Edward. I appreciate your letter.
2: Do you always add in bed to your fortune cookie?
0: Oh, yeah, that's never not funny. What's the there's another alternate to that. You read the

0: Great texture.
1: I break it open, get the fortune, and move on. Throw the cookie
2: fortune
1: away.
2: No. Then you're not going to get your lottery numbers aren't going to come through.
3: Have you
2: won the lottery? Yes or no?
1: No, you're right.
2: There we go. That $1 billion last week.
1: Man, oh man, oh man.
2: Could have been yours.
1: I got no shot.
2: Okay. We have time for one more letter. Who's got it? Christy?
4: I have a letter.
1: Oh, you have a letter?
4: I do have a letter.
1: Go,
4: What's
1: go, baby, go.
4: This is from Arthur. I do my best to hide the show from my 6 and 8 year old grandchildren.
3: Arthur, you got in two this morning. Well done.
1: Yeah.
4: But their antenna are always up on today's show. Christy mentioned silent farts. Wes looked at me and said quizzically, silent farts? I have them all the time. Well, so much for shielding my grandkids.
1: Silent farts.
2: We had the story about, was it yesterday, about so-called bikini farts?
4: Yeah, but Brazilian wax bikini farts.
2: And someone was claiming that if you've had a thorough waxing in the back.
4: That you don't have hair to.
2: The sound is louder. Contention
1: is
2: now we need an audio engineer. There is no way.
4: There's no way
1: that hair mutes it somehow.
4: Right.
2: That hair mutes.
3: No.
4: No.
0: Okay, there's a windscreen and a mic. That doesn't mute anything. You know? That
2: well, thank you, Pat.
3: Yes.
2: Now I'm going to be thinking that my windscreen is made of ass hair.
0: Well, you didn't know that. That's how it gets that sound.
2: I want a new windscreen. This one's made of Pat Godwin's ass hair.
3: He can pluck you a new one in an hour.
2: He is a hairy.
4: He's a hairy fellow,
2: isn't he?
4: Eddie's hairy?
0: Oh, yeah.
3: I think culturally he's not.
4: Yeah, I was going to say, no.
2: Well, Chick, you're the only one who's seen him naked. What do you think?
1: He's got a nice, supple body.
2: Okay, good. That's good to know.
5: Don't leave. Bob and Tom Extra continues in just a minute. Jeez. Got a comment to share? Text us at 888-262-8661. 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
10: I'm Storm Tracker 6 meteorologist Katie Nicolau. Here's a look at your forecast. Today's going to be a great day to just stay inside. Showers and storms are moving through the area throughout most of the day, though we should begin to dry up a little bit later on this afternoon and evening. Highs will be in the upper 70s today, and then overnight tonight, lows will drop into the low 60s with a chance for isolated rain showers.
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2: The following commercial announcement is fake. 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Any relationship between this and the realities of the American justice system are purely coincidental. Celebrity voices are impersonated because these people would never endorse the following product. 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
4: Who am I? 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They ask, how do you sleep at night? Well, when I find myself unable to sleep, I use the sleeping pill recommended for famed defense attorney. New Aquitar.

0: It's Aquintal.
1: Oh, bitch, it's Aquintal.
2: Oh, I'm sorry, Mr. Cochran.
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0: You won the vote in the jury booth and managed to avoid the truth. You're

0: Look, bitch, I said it's Aquatol.
1: Aquatol. Does it work? Just ask the 12 jurors in the O.J. Simpson case. They slept through the whole trial. Aquatol.
2: The preceding announcement was a fake. The aforementioned product does not exist. If you're having trouble sleeping because the people you're defending are all sociopathic murderers and losers, maybe you should examine your conscience before you burn in hell. Thank you.
3: We're just waiting for the cast to actually show up for work. Here's more Bob and Tom Extra.
4: We're promising to get to a sports broadcast of some sort. We do have some actual facts. We have just determined.
5: And he's off again.
4: The snake in the can prank
5: is alive and well.
4: Someone had pointed out that typically it would come in peanut brittle cans, and that they seem to be somewhat dated. We have not looked up. Has anyone done any research? Is our peanut brittle sales down from, say, 50 years ago?
6: I mean, the answer is yes. I don't think we have to do any research.
7: Hang on.
4: Has there ever been a peanut brittle candy bar?
8: Not really. I mean, the Heath bar comes close.
6: Not really. It's all been your toffee, more toffee-based.
4: Christy, did you say that your mother used to make homemade peanut brittle?
7: His mother did.
8: It was a big deal at my house.
7: My grandmother did.
6: It can be delicious. Mm-hmm. I just never wanted a bunch of it. And I don't have it now. I mean, I haven't had it in 20 years.
4: But the gag was the peanut brittle can, you take off the top and the things would spring out, the snakes, and it would scare you. But again, we've decided to re-engineer this so you could do a version in an actual Pringles can. But as you've pointed out, the snakes would be pushing up too much. If we could get an engineer to design some kind of slight delay, you take the top off, maybe even have a fake chip there. And you look at it, and then it comes flying at you.
6: That'd be amazing.
4: Preferably strong enough to break your
6: mouth. I'm going to say after like three chips, it'll shoot out.
4: So even
6: could actually, somebody could just be munching along.
4: Even funnier. Then they're going to spit chips. What a great idea.
7: And
4: then,
7: here you go. Peanut brittle sales are down 2.8% from last year.
4: Oh, but how about from the 60s?
6: So I'm going to say from each year it's gone down 2.8% since 1965.
7: Also, peanut brittle is very seasonal, peaking usually around the holiday gift-giving season. Yes.
6: That's when you had it, Pat?
8: It's delicious. My mom made that and a cookie called a ragalachi, and those are the two things that stuck around. She would make it every year.
6: Yeah.
8: Yeah.
4: So peanut brittle and
6: might want to have a rifle's recipe.
7: If you've noticed peanut brittle disappearing from stores or not selling like it used to, you are not wrong. There is a measurable weakness in the peanut candy category right now.
5: Oh, yeah.
7: See's, Old Dominion, and Russell Stover are usually the only three right now that are still actively.
6: Old Dominion, the trucking, and peanut brittle.
5: Yep. And by the way, Tom, they have the hand buzzards. The most expensive hand buzzer I can see is $16.
4: How many amps?
5: Yes. It doesn't say that.
4: Yeah, that's the thing. All these pussy hand buzzers just keep.
5: But they also,
4: I want the kind.
7: What do you want, a 220?
8: It's a wind up.
4: I want the kind that picks the guy up off the ground and throws him against the wall.
6: I want the kind the Joker used.
5: Yeah. Here's the hand buzzer vibrating when shaking hands, compact, lightweight.
6: That's key.
5: And then three pieces adult prank prop shock pen.
6: Oh, have you ever felt one of those shock pens?
5: And those are like a little high power.
7: Do you click it and that's when it shocks you?
6: Yep, when you push down the thing, it's zap.
8: The guy is a pacemaker.
6: It feels like a 110 shot, like slightly.
4: So taser level.
6: Like it's not so strong that you can't let go of the pen. You're not going to sit there and Bob Dole it the whole time.
5: electric shock pen, trick, gag, gadget. Guaranteed to make someone piss their pants.
8: It'll stop your AFib.
5: How about that?
7: Yeah.
6: Did you guys do the shock potato that I brought in?
8: I remember. I didn't do it.
6: Okay.
8: Some other people did it.
6: It's a game, and it's hot potato, but the potato shocks you if you're holding on to it too long. You know, it shocks randomly until you catch it. It feels like that, where it's enough of a shock to make you feel a little silly. Hey, what is this?
4: Oh, that's fun.
9: What the hell?
7: What's happening here?
4: So the snake in the can thing, you found that.
5: Potato chips and nuts and I guess any cylindrical-shaped can.
6: The fake Pringles on Amazon looked pretty good.
5: Yeah, it really did.
6: Just use the angle. Hey, try these new
8: generic
6: crisps.
8: Pringles,
4: Now, don't you use that on dates, Matt? You said you want, hey, lady. baby, you want the snake in the can?
8: Just the pill and the drink is all he is.
6: You guys ever do the old popcorn trick, but with Pringles? Were you?
5: Oh, yeah.
4: Very salty.
7: Take the bottom out.
6: You cut the bottom of the Pringles.
5: And you snake it up through there?
4: Unless you're extraordinarily.
6: Why would you hold it like that?
4: You'd have to really reach down in there.
5: Hey, the salt. Would you like some Pringles?
4: You may want to desalt them. I just imagine.
8: Would you like some Pringles?
6: Yeah, I think you're up to something.
5: Tom, you want some
6: Pringles? The reason it only works with popcorn is because it's naturally in your lap.
5: Uh-huh. Right.
4: As Marlon Brando said in Last Tango in Paris, unsalted butter, Ms. Schneider. I thought we have to get the alfalfa sprouts story out there.
7: Federal health officials are warning consumers about alfalfa sprouts contaminated with E. coli and salmonella.
6: This affects 10 people.
4: Remember, we just talked about the fact that
5: you'll find out
4: you don't see sprouts on sandwiches anymore at restaurants.
7: The CDC and FDA are investigating the outbreak. Both E. coli and salmonella can cause, as we all know, diarrhea, stomach cramps, fever. Some of those infections become serious.
5: People finally said, alfalfa, they're not good. Sprouts taste awful.
6: Well, we found out our very own Jeff Oskey loves them.
5: Well, he's wrong.
6: Although he might just be chewing on his own beard.
5: That's true.
7: Dozens of people across 15 states have become sick after eating the tainted alfalfa sprouts.
4: Dozens more have been affected and poisoned by eating buckwheat pancakes.
6: Oh, man.
8: Huh.
6: he got the Little Rascals theme, the Our Gang theme.
5: It took him six hours to find this piece of music.
4: Don't you love this?
6: Don't you love this?
7: I don't recall hearing it.
4: Oh, you girl. Are you kidding?
7: I didn't watch The Little Rascals.
4: Oh,
6: they are funny.
4: They're great.
7: I'll go back.
5: Are they?
6: Well, Spanky, I may have sent you. I'm aware of them, but...
4: They had a monkey. They had a cool dog.
7: They had
4: dog.
7: A monkey?
4: They had a dog named Petey. They had a little car.
6: Petey was cute.
4: They had a clubhouse.
5: The coolest thing they had was the car.
6: They had like boxcar races, didn't they? Like
5: seemed,
6: those little...
7: Did they have a treehouse or a clubhouse?
4: The He-Man Woman Haters Club, right?
7: Yeah.
4: That great theme music. And once again, Alfalfa, no longer with us. All of them are gone now.
5: Oh, yeah.
7: Yeah.
4: Sad.
5: Never know.
6: Or just how things work.
7: Yeah.
4: Well,
8: get to be 95.
4: Alfalfa was either shot or stabbed to death. I forget which.
7: Okay, we don't want to relive the horrible demise of the
5: grotesquely weird
7: rascals.
5: For any of them to still be alive.
6: He stabbed somebody with his cowlick, didn't he? He ran at him.
4: I think that cowlick was a little much.
6: you gotta commit to the joke.
5: Who said that? Hey, you know what you gotta do is put the cowlick up on his head. It'll be your trademark.
8: But then I'll be stuck with it.
7: How old were those kids when that was shot? Do you know?
4: Spanky was like
6: so little.
4: Four.
7: That in it itself is.
5: Didn't you? I thought we had Spanky was three when he started.
7: Whoa.
6: What was the kid's name that wore the bowler hat?
4: Butch?
5: Stymie.
6: Oh, Stymie. Yes. Oh, okay. That kid was funny. Yeah. That was fun.
5: I want to say Stymie at one point was on Sanford and Son.
6: Oh, really?
5: Or something like that. Yeah.
6: You wonder if he got stuck with the bowler hat his whole life.
4: He did reemerge there for a while. You're right. I forget.
5: I think so.
4: Was that the show?
5: Maybe not.
4: I'll do some homework on that. Can you give me the sports preview?
5: WNBA, Coco Gauff, no plans to marry Jared Goff yet.
6: What about her brother Jack?
8: Of
5: course, if she did, she'd
4: Jack
5: be
4: Goff.
5: Coco Gauff Goff. And her brother, her brother Jack Goff.
7: Jeez.
5: John Rahm won the live event.
4: Do you think there is some poor kid out there
5: Wyndham
4: named Jack
5: Clark won
4: Goff.
5: The PGA.
6: There might be a Jack
8: Goff. GLFF, of course there is.
7: I went to school with Goff.
6: Don't you go to GLFF? You go to John, right?
4: John Goff?
6: Yeah.
7: His name was Mike Goff. The other was brother's
8: name. Sure, Mike Goff?
7: Yeah. What was his brother's name?
5: Mahog?
6: There was a kid a couple grades ahead of us that was Michael Hunt.
7: I had one in my school, Michael Hunt.
6: Isn't that something?
4: He never got paged by the assistant principal in the PA.
6: He played football, and they would say his name.
8: No, they wouldn't.
6: I promise.
7: And they didn't say Michael either,
6: no,
7: did they?
6: No, we would lose our mind.
5: Tackle by Mike Hunt.
6: Right.
4: Paging.
7: Oh, boy.
4: Never mind. We have a whole song about that we can't play anymore.
5: What's her name? Morena? I never know how to say her last name.
7: Morena.
5: Daredevil's girlfriend. Daredevil's girlfriend, Morena.
6: Baccarin?
5: Baccarin.
6: Yeah, I think that's
5: She's in a TV show, Sheriff Country.
6: Yeah. Is it? Yeah.
5: It's called Sheriff Country.
4: Is she the sheriff?
5: And she's the sheriff. And you know, behind the scenes, they don't call it Sheriff Country.
7: Oh, no.
4: Especially when she's having a bad day.
5: Man.
6: Boy, oh boy.
5: Why would they name it that?
7: Well, we're talking about it.
5: Seems so like an error.
7: They knew.
5: Me.
7: I don't.
6: Well, I think they expect most people aren't like us.
5: Yeah, that's the truth.
4: By the way, they're wrong.
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10: Good Wednesday morning. I'm Megan Vaselli with 6 News. This November, Michigan voters will decide on a number of key races as well as two statewide ballot questions. These include Proposal 1, which appears on the ballot every 16 years. It asks voters whether to convene a new state constitutional convention. Meanwhile, the second proposal, From Money Out of Politics, asks whether to limit political donations from utilities and large government contractors. The Jackson City Council passes a new ordinance that opponents argue targets people who are homeless. It allows Jackson police to now impound any personal property that does not fit inside a 32-gallon container with the lid closed. That means, for example, people can no longer put up tents on public land within city limits. Once personal property is impounded, the city will store it for 30 days. For the latest news, weather, and sports, be sure to tune into 6 News, and we're always online at WLNS.com.
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20: Hey, Mid-Michigan, this is Ian Kress from the WLNS Sports Department. The Mid-American Conference filed an appeal over the ending of the Michigan-Western Michigan football game. In a statement yesterday, it said, the MAC has submitted a formal appeal to the NCAA FBS Oversight Committee and the College Football Playoff, as the MAC is requesting that the bodies recognize Western Michigan as the winner over the Wolverines. The NCAA later came out yesterday and said, per rules, they are not allowed to change the result of a game once it has gone final. So it will remain Michigan 1-0, Western Michigan 0-1, after the Wolverines won 13-12 Saturday night. Despite the win for Michigan, it did drop out of the AP Top 25. The poll came out yesterday. The Wolverines were ranked 16th in the country last week, and they will head into Saturday's matchup against number 10 Oklahoma unranked. Have a good Wednesday.

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2: I've got Major League Baseball, and I thought that today we could have some special music underneath.
3: For Major League Baseball?
2: For Major League Baseball. Chick's Audio Collection. This is the CD that I'm listening to in my car right now.
3: Really?
2: So, oh, yeah, it's very, very nice. Mark McGuire's assault on...
4: Excuse me, could you...
5: what the hell is this?
4: Lower.
3: What is that?
2: Well, maybe you don't know about Australia's Queen of Yodeling.
3: No, I don't. What's her name?
2: Mary Schneider.
3: Mary Schneider.
2: This is a CD.
4: Are there songs that we'd recognize, you mean?
2: Yeah.
4: For example.
2: Well, for example. The fabulous Pier Get Sweet.
4: Where does the yodeling come in?
2: Well, you can't just go ahead and start yodeling right away.

0: Man. Oh,
1: timing boy. Is everything.
0: That was very nicely done.
1: Could we move on? Is that sports?
0: Shouldn't it be?
2: I think it should be. Wait a minute. Let's end with this.
3: Yeah! Wherever you go, whatever you do. Yellow.
1: Sounds like the CD's stuck.
0: Oh, this is new. This is a different one.
2: This is the end of number one. Oh.
0: Oh, I'm here happy. It comes.
1: It's kicking in.
0: It's Spike Jones.
4: Did you just shoot her and get it over with?
0: A little Uzi breaking up a little something, taking care of business.
1: I did some shots.
0: All right. She's tough. She keeps coming back.
4: Yeah, she does.
2: She's back up on a leg. You can't keep her down. Here she comes.
4: Man plays on.
2: Whoa. What an ending.
0: Yeah, hello. The caller there from the O'Reilly Auto Parts Studios. It's Bob
5: and Tom. Is the match over yet?
0: The Bob and Tom Show.
6: U.S. Open go long?
0: 3:30 this morning, about 2.5 hours ago.
6: What?
0: Yeah.
6: Wow.
5: Don't worry, they're back on the court in a couple of hours.
6: How many people were left in the crowd?
0: Pretty good crowd. Oh. I was watching it in my drawers.
5: Hey, it's a city that never sleeps.
0: You know, that's what you call underwear. Drawers. They're in my drawers. Hello, Christy.
6: Hi, Chick.
0: She's at the news desk. There's Pat Godwin.
7: Hey, Chick.
0: Hey, there's Josh Arnold.
8: Hello.
0: There's Ace Cosby.
9: Hello.
0: Hello, Tom.
5: I don't know what that played for. That was violent. Good morning. Hello. Good evening.
0: Never cared for yodeling, if that's what that was. I didn't listen.
6: I don't think a lot of people like yodeling, do they? Except for Heidi.
5: Well, I mean, there's the one great rock song. At least one that has it.
6: Yeah.
0: Focus, hocus, pocus, focus.
6: Yeah.
0: Bocus.
9: Yeah, I love the Price is Right yodeler, too.
0: Oh, I do like that.
9: I always got excited seeing
0: you
9: that.
0: You got me there. Yeah.
5: It's one of those things that just a little goes a long way. It's like banjo. You know what I mean?
9: I think it's a cool skill.
5: Yeah. But there are a lot of...
9: I don't know how they do it.
5: There are a lot of very difficult things that you just want in small doses.
0: You know, that's why...
6: Oh, yeah, we know.
9: Yeah, I guess yodeling is one of those.
5: In its place.
9: Right. Exactly.
5: Chick once best illustrated this. There was that touring show where they were beating on cans. What was that called?
6: Oh, Blue Man Group.
0: Stomp.
6: Yeah.
5: It's cool for 5 minutes or so, and then you keep looking at your watch. Dear God, will this ever end?
0: If he hits that trash can one more time,
5: yeah.
0: I'm going up on stage.
5: Or the thing where they were roller skating. I mean, it's okay for...
0: Oh, yeah. Here you go.
5: 10 minutes.
0: Okay.
9: I think that's interesting. There's a... That might only be interesting because it's the only one.
0: Right.
9: If there were 12 of those.
0: What are they, Swedish or Flemish or Belgian or what are they?
5: They're filthy,
6: focus,
5: Europe,
6: focus,
5: filthy European.
6: Focus.
5: They're Dutch,
9: they ain't
5: aren't they?
9: Us.
0: Dutch?
5: Aren't they Dutch? I don't know. I don't know.
7: I think so, yeah.
5: I don't know. But play a little bit more of it. I think it kicks in here.
0: Who wants to hear this?
5: Just a second. For those that are new to it, hang on. No, can you imagine doing this, Pat?
7: No. Didn't Jewel start off as a yodeler? Singer Jewel?
6: Yeah, I think you're right.
5: Listen to that note.
7: Crazy.
5: Then the guitars kick in. This is awesome.
9: I thought it was ELO when I was like 14.
6: I could understand that, sure.
5: Yeah, that's a cool song.
0: Why'd you think it was ELO? It didn't sound anything like
9: I listened
6: the,
9: to
6: no,
9: it.
6: It does.
0: It didn't sound anything like the Beatles.
9: Oh.
0: Thank you very much. Thank you. Thank you very much.
7: You're not wrong.
8: It's Slim Whitman.
6: Oh, Slim Whitman. Was he a yodeler?
5: Yeah, but he only, on TV, it was one of those late night.
6: Where did he come from? Because that's the only time you ever saw him was on television.
0: He was, he was Dutch.
9: Yes.
6: I mean, no radio station played Slim Whitman.
5: Oh, sure they did.
6: I mean, did?
5: In the probably whatever 40s or 50s.
9: We need him. Remember, when the Martians show up, he's the only
0: weapon we have.
6: Yeah, yeah, blows their heads right off, doesn't he?
5: That's a very clever way of.
0: Do you remember when
5: critiquing?
0: You were talking
5: the
0: about
5: art of yodeling.
6: I love that movie.
0: Banjo and yodeling. Matchbox 20 had a great song, "Unwell," that would lead banjo. Remember that?
9: Yeah,
0: that was a great song.
5: Again, a little banjo here and there can be
9: did
5: great.
9: Did you trust the narrator of that song when he says, "I'm not crazy, I'm just a little unwell"?
6: Yeah. No.
9: That sounds like something a total psychopath would say.
0: I never put my mind at ease at any point during that song.
6: Right now, you can't tell.
5: We can
0: talking to the wall and
5: So again, was the song Hocus Pocus?
0: Got me, brother. I think that was part of the problem.
5: And the band was Focus.
9: Yes.
6: Focus by Focus, yeah.
9: All right.
5: Okay.
10: They're having some
9: fun there.
10: I think
9: it's there, right? Now's the season, I think, for it. You got a song called Hocus Pocus. You got
0: Halloween. Yeah, yeah.
5: They made a couple of movies, right?
9: Yeah.
6: Mm-hmm.
5: And, Halloween just around the corner, kind of. It's hitting the stores big time. We got your pumpkin spice out there, et cetera, et cetera. Coming up today, we've got a cool day in history on the way. We'll have a sexy time with Allie Breen. I'm always looking forward to that. And other delights. I got a bunch of mail here in our mailbag. I do want to point something out right behind Chick is the all-new Morning Breath Club t-shirt. We have the first test pressing just came in yesterday. And it's
6: there it is, yeah.
5: It's crazy looking. For those of you that have been waiting for a long time for the reissue of the Morning Breath Club t-shirt, it's out there now at the Bob and Tom pop-up store. I think it's maybe for just a few more days. Plus the Halloween shirt and the Bob and Tom University shirt. It's all there. The camo shirt. We got hats, pajama sort of things. By the way, I got my special sleeves yesterday.
6: Oh, yeah. How'd that go? Did you bring them in?
5: I should have brought them in. I wore them this morning, but as you can see the scars healing from the weekend there.
6: Yeah.
0: People are really upset with you
5: and
0: for talking about how you're being scarred by your puppy.
6: You need to teach the dog not to do
0: you
6: that.
0: You kind of created this problem, and now you're complaining about
6: it.
0: And
6: old
0: people,
6: enough.
0: I'm just telling you, people are very upset with you running your mouth about it.
5: I'm not running my mouth.
0: I'm solving
5: the problem.
6: How are you solving the problem? Are you teaching him not to do it?
5: He's a puppy.
6: But that's where you train them, Tom.
0: Puppies can be trained.
6: Puppies can be trained.
5: It just doesn't happen overnight. The point is,
0: hang on.
5: I have these new
0: Hang
5: Kevlar.
0: On, Tom. Tom, I'll take this, okay? Hang on.
2: Calm down, bitch.
5: It's a little boy dog.
9: Finally, a voice of reason.
5: I got these. They're gloves. They come up to your elbow.
0: Why didn't you bring them in?
5: I forgot to bring them in. I had them on this morning at 3 a.m.
0: I bet you did.
5: But they're great because they're designed. I guess these are for people who work with knives and stuff in a kitchen. So it's you can't.
0: Don't know how
6: you've been on Amazon.
0: Don't know
6: again,
0: how to hold a knife.
9: I cut my elbow in the kitchen.
0: You know, you might not be using your knife.
9: You're fired.
0: Properly.
9: Yeah,
5: they also,
0: exactly right.
5: They also have them for if you're using a hot oven first in an.
9: Oh yeah.
6: Oh yeah.
0: Are you talking about the of glove?
5: Well, these are
0: what
5: sleeves.
0: What a great product
5: that is. They make a version of these that go up to your elbows in case you're. Maybe you're working at a pizza place or something, whatever, and you don't.
9: I would absolutely wear those.
0: What are you? did you invest? Are you like a venture capitalist? Do you have money invested in these gloves? Will you shut up about them?
5: It's just a clever thing. I'm sorry. For those of you that have puppies, you know what I'm talking about. I did have his nails trimmed yesterday professionally.
0: Albeit I've had 2.5 puppies,
6: mm-hmm.
0: and I've never run into this problem.
5: Well,
0: if you pick them up and put them on the floor on their back and start rubbing them and putting your mouth by their claws and their hand, you're going to get scratched.
5: Okay, well I've solved the problem. We're good now.
0: I don't think.
9: All right.
5: Just a little puppy boy. We had a great morning this morning. I asked him a few questions. He's learning the ropes.
9: Oh, that's good.
5: He's got the loudest bark of any dog I've ever owned.
9: That's cute, though. Still high pitched.
5: Oh, I mean, yeah. It just could break glass.
0: You know, you don't ever notice when it changes pitch, do you? It's just like the same. Yeah.
9: Yes. I wonder, does it happen over time?
0: It must. Yeah. You just don't notice it.
5: It's amazing how quickly a dog matures. If you think about it, this puppy's whatever, 16 or 17 weeks old, and he's already learning the ropes. And if you think about a baby human being.
0: When I first got, they're
5: not even rolling over yet.
0: I first got Mrs. Monkey. She was a puppy, obviously, and I took her to my daughter's house to have her babysit. And my daughter had a cat, and the cat and the dog were kind of the same size at that point. And then, like 6 months later, I took the dog back, and the cat's like, "What the hell is this?" Monkey was full size in 6 months, pretty much. Yeah.
5: Yeah. So we'll see, but. We have interesting dog news this morning. Something new in the world of dog treats.
9: Oh, good.
5: You're going to be quite surprised. I thought, did you see the story, Christy?
6: Yes.
5: Isn't that great? Don't say it. Don't give it away.
0: It's not Gummyville, is it?
5: No. Okay. It's something that we're all used to with a brand new twist involving canines.
9: All right.
5: So I think you'll get a big kick out of it. I also have a little bit of an update on the guy that thought the vacuum cleaner was a work of art, was going to pay $4,000 for it. The janitor had left
0: it
5: in the corner.
0: I can't believe you guys haven't said anything at all about it. It's the opening day for the National Football League. Our long national nightmare is finally over.
5: I have a prediction.
0: The Seahawks hosting the Patriots tonight on NBC and Peacock.
9: Two funny words.
0: Yes. And you pee out of a cup.
5: Oh, thank you very much. Stop yelling.
0: I get excited.
5: This is the distraction that contemporary culture needs.
0: Oh, really?
5: The world is so depressing right now. This will take everybody.
0: The opiate for the masses. Let them enjoy football.
5: No. This way we can ignore the world's problems and worry about
0: with your football.
5: Overpaid athletes.
0: How dare you?
5: Okay, great. Just trust me. This is a distraction while the Nazis are taking over the universe.
0: And by the way, the game in Australia is going to be on Netflix. Rams and the 49ers. It's already happened because of the time difference. But we'll get a score for you.
5: Does that air tomorrow night?
0: I'm legally not allowed to tell you what the score is. But it's already happened.
5: And it starts at 10 o'clock?
0: No, it starts at 8:30 here, our time. Remember
5: in
0: that.
5: In the evening.
0: Yes, but it's 10:30 the next day in Australia.
5: In the morning.
0: Yes.
5: Why is he so belligerent?
0: Because you're being stupid. I've approached it this way, and you didn't appreciate it. The game hasn't been played.
5: You're
0: it's
5: confusing,
0: just confusing
5: everyone.
2: He's making a joke.
5: See, this
0: No. I've confused everyone.
2: The joke.
0: I heard the game's already been played. Well, that's what Chick gets for having fun.
5: Oh, that was
0: I'll kill you.
5: That wasn't any fun for me.
2: It was a good
0: Therefore, it's
2: fun.
0: Not fun for anyone. That's right. No, we're having fun. No, you're not.
5: See what I mean?
0: No, tell us about your frickin' puppy some more, will you?
5: You asked. This is just the distraction that we need. We don't have to worry about life as we know it anymore.
0: And that's not a very good attitude.
9: It is not at all.
6: No, you could not.
9: No way to live.
0: Do you know how popular?
6: Tell it.
0: Do you know? Are you trying to be unpopular?
5: I don't care.
0: You know how popular the National Football League is. What are you doing?
5: And it's going to be more popular than ever this year because no one wants to read about the real news.
9: Oh, boy. If what he's saying now annoys you, you should be here during the commercial.
6: Yeah.
9: I'm going to have to sprint out of here.
6: As soon as
9: we get off the air.
0: Why is he trying to
9: avoid whatever it is.
2: A dark cloud coming from over there.
0: Who do you think goes, hey, that Bob and Tom show, I can't let the doomsayer talk.
6: Yeah.
0: I love that guy.
6: You're Mr. Happy, all right.
0: Oh, boy.
6: You know, maybe you should quit reading so much.
0: You think you're
6: your
0: doing...
6: life would
5: That's
6: be
5: it.
6: So much
5: quit
6: happier.
5: Quit reading, because the more ignorant we are as a culture, the better we are.
6: Oh, my God.
0: You think you're doing good work over there? Is that what you... I'm going to go home as soon as I can and lock the doors again.
5: You're going home.
0: I've been told I got lots of time.
5: You're going home is a big plus for
0: Let
5: all
0: me
5: of
0: tell
5: us.
0: You about Simply Safe. If your home's under threat and while Tom's still in the world, you need more... and just a recording of a break-in. You need it prevented.
9: Have you heard the doomsday?
7: Are you enjoying football?
0: The NFL started, but you can't enjoy it because
5: sports.
0: They're trying to New Mexico's now New America. Yeah. It's Doomsville.
7: Nazi.
0: Oh, my God. 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
6: You know, I could send you some really cute baby goat videos that you should watch. That would help make you brighten your day.
0: Doesn't take away from the Sandinistas attacking Mallorca. I hope you know that.
5: I don't know if you heard this, Pol Pot's moving to Canada.
0: That's right.
5: Oh, okay.
0: You know, when I go to the Rib Fest, I think of all the bones there on the ground.
5: It's the killing fields.
6: We love you, Tommy.
5: I was just discussing that with someone yesterday.
0: Yeah, I bet you were. And did you notice they wanted to leave the conversation?
5: They couldn't. They were working there. They were trapped.
9: A captive audience.
5: Christy, should I take a picture of me today wearing my new special gloves?
6: I just got online trying to find them. I couldn't find them anywhere.
0: Why? Why do you want a pair?
7: What do you want them for?
6: I don't want a pair. I just want to see what they look like, how ridiculous you must look.
5: Your fingers go through, and there's a hole for your thumb. And
6: yeah,
5: then
6: well, we understand the fingerless glove concept.
0: I'm going to put my fingers through his forehead. NFL, first, man, what a great day. Yeah. Opening day. Hey, National Football. That's what they want you to think.
6: I thought you'd wear a jersey today in celebration.
0: Oh, I forgot to put the Zubas on, but you know, Tom would have looked at me in disgust. Well, you're not aware of what's really going on.
6: Yeah.
5: I'm going to wear my gloves and my leather chaps. That keeps the puppy
0: and
5: away
0: remember,
5: from my ankles.
0: All leather chaps are assless. You don't have to say assless.
5: Yeah, that's right.
6: Do
5: that's
6: you really have redundant. Leather chaps?
5: God, no. Are you kidding?
6: Oh, no. I think it would be the coolest thing you've ever owned. I would love that.
0: And the cowboy hat and the chaps? And your of gloves?
6: You have cowboy boots, right?
5: No, I don't wear cowboy boots.
6: No?
5: My feet don't work in cowboy boots.
0: Mine don't either, brother. I wear
6: it. It takes a while to break them in. That's the problem.
5: But I prefer the hiking boots.
0: But you know what cowboy boots are? A distraction from what's really going on.
5: Oh, of course.
0: In the world. Absolutely.
5: Oh, yeah.
7: Turn the news off.
5: It's exactly tobacco right. Companies are buying.
0: Oh, I know it.
5: We're coming right back with more conspiracy theories.
0: Nipples and big oil. I know.
5: There's a connection between large nipples and big oil. You're damn right. And the nukes. It's the nuclear people that are after you.
0: That's right.
5: These are the O'Reilly Auto Parts Studios.
0: That's a break.
5: This is the Bob and Tom Show.
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22: I'm Storm Tracker 6 meteorologist Katie Nicolau. Here's a look at your forecast. Today's going to be a great day to just stay inside. Showers and storms are moving through the area throughout most of the day, though we should begin to dry up a little bit later on this afternoon and evening. Highs will be in the upper 70s today, and then overnight tonight, lows will drop into the low 60s with a chance for isolated rain showers.
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6: There we are.
0: There's Christy Lee at the news desk.
5: Cup check.
6: I don't have a cup.
0: Pat Godwin.
27: Hello, chick.
0: You're not going to be happy until he's back in here, are you? There's Josh Arnold.
9: Hi.
0: Fortunately, I'll be gone. There's Ace Cosby.
1: Hello.
0: I'm Chick. Hello, Tom.
5: Did you ever have a cup, Chick?
9: Gosh. It was more of a joke in the hallways of school.
0: Yeah, I never. I was played football for 4 years. My dad played football. He ran track. My grandfather played football. No one heard of cup check until I got here.
5: Really?
0: Not a syllable of it.
5: Yeah, we would line up, and Mr. Will would walk down the line of guys with a.
6: Because you went to an all boys school, right?
5: With a
6: that explains a lot.
2: Something else is going on.
5: With a yardstick.
0: Please tell us another story about your all boys school.
6: I don't think you're really telling us the whole story.
5: Whack you in the groin, cup check.
0: But first of all, we need to revisit National Football League opening tonight in Seattle, with Patriots and the Seahawks.
6: Now, where can I watch?
5: Is this on regular?
0: Then NBC and Peacock.
6: Okay,
5: regular TV.
0: The first time around, if you tune.
6: Well, Tom
0: listen,
6: doesn't listen.
0: You don't either.
5: You're the one that asked the question.
0: Yeah, exactly right.
5: I could have told you that.
0: And I could have done this.
3: Calm down, bitch.
0: But I didn't.
6: I won't.
3: Whoa. Calm down, bitch. Hey.
9: I don't think she heard it the first time.
3: I don't think she did.
0: But Tom.
9: When a bitch hears calm down, that bitch calms down.
6: No, she doesn't.
0: But Tom pointed out this NFL season is just a distraction from things that are happening in the world.
5: I think it's a good thing.
0: We have theme music for you now, Tom. Okay. Tom, when you start on one of your rants about what's really going on in the world. go ahead, Tom. What's in your craw?
5: But I tell you that, okay.
2: No, no. I like that.
0: No, go ahead, Darth. What's going on? Squeeze second of happiness out of this world, and you're...
5: Christy, the weird thing was the cup check was being done by the art teacher.
9: A little bit. Oh, yeah, that would be odd.
5: That was very, very unusual. She was very hot, by the way.
9: Oh, yeah, okay.
6: Oh, it was a woman.
9: Yeah.
6: What?
5: I almost blurted out her name.
6: Well, I'm sure she's not still alive.
0: Yeah, the odds of that are real slim.
6: No offense, Tom.
0: We would have heard about her she's 120.
5: Yeah, it would have been. It would have been in Boob Alumnus. She was quite.
9: She was hot.
5: Oh God, yeah.
9: Nice,
5: very nice.
0: The art teacher.
5: Yeah. Oh yeah.
0: Very first name? Can you just? First name?
5: No.
0: Like Simone or something?
5: No.
6: You can't say her first name like she's listening.
2: No one cares.
5: There are people who would know.
0: You know what? I've said this many times over the decades. You're an odd duck. You know that?
9: You know, when a female teacher was hot, the guys would whisper about it. But when there was a male teacher that the girls all thought was hot, they were as loud about it.
0: It's exactly like the male strip clubs.
9: You're exactly.
0: And the female strip clubs.
9: Right.
0: Girls are pawing those guys, drawing blood.
9: Yes.
0: But the guys can't touch the girls.
9: That starts early. I'm just making
5: that is
9: connection.
5: A great observation.
6: You're right.
0: It's exactly right.
9: Like we were not like, oh, look at her. I mean, but the girls, they couldn't help themselves.
6: Yeah.
5: But also in my case, at an all boys school, even any woman was.
9: Oh yeah, sure. I got
5: your standards were,
9: you know
6: how many women were in the school? How many women teachers did you have? A lot?
5: No.
6: Oh.
9: And by the way, what women are doing is better. I would much rather a male strip club be like a female strip club.
6: Have more fun.
9: Yeah. Oh, sure. Oh yeah. so much fun. But I think women are a little more outward with it because they're not thinking. The really
5: yes,
6: horrible things that guys
0: the really dark
9: guys are taking it too seriously.
2: Yeah, what's Larry Miller's line? Like lion looking at gazelle.
9: Yeah.
5: Well, let's see. Now we have a couple things going on. We are going to talk a sexy time with Allie Breen coming up later today. Always a great pleasure. We have the Bob and Tom pop up store has popped up, and we just got all the hot off the presses Morning Breath Club T-shirt. We have a sample also of the Bob and Tom University and the Bob and Tom camo hoodie over there and the Halloween shirt. This stuff is all there on the so-called pop-up store. It'll only be up for another few days. So if you get a chance, check it out by going to bobandtom.com. 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And most importantly, I've got to mention this. The Pigskin Picks competition begins tonight. What am I talking about? Well, all you got to do is pick the winners for the first week of the NFL season, and you could find yourself winning a $500 gift card from our buddy Steven Singer at Steven Singer Jewelers. Each week, we will have a gift certificate, and each week we'll have a winner, and that winner will get to talk to Chick McGee for the shoo-in of the week picks. I assume we're beginning the shoo-in today.
1: I'm picking tonight's game and just tonight's game today.
5: Okay. Then yeah. We'll do it tomorrow. Okay, great. Yeah, yeah. But you got to get your entry.

0: Oh, this is going to be an erotic dream about Christy Lee.
1: No, he's watching football with Chick.
0: Christy Lee's a sexy lady.
1: Oh.
0: And I think people have, I'm sure people have had dreams about you.
1: Oh, come on. But thank you.
0: Well, that's not where the letter goes.
1: Oh.
0: Sorry. Ryan writes, I was dreaming about Chick.
2: Hey. Wow. Uh-huh. What were we doing, Ryan?
0: This is interesting. We were having the time of our lives in my dream watching The Underdog Show on YouTube. These are puppet dogs that do parodies of songs from a dog's perspective.
2: That's not Underdog.
0: Chick
2: Underdog
0: and I had a great time.
2: Underdog is Underdog and Sweet Polly Purebred and Simon Bar-Sinister.
0: This must be a different show.
1: He must be young. Doesn't know about the real Underdog.
0: Yeah. Well, it sounds interesting.
2: Huh.
0: I love dogs. I love dogs that talk and sing. I'll have to check this out. Ryan, thank you very much. I'm glad you had a nice, pleasant dream.
2: There was a Hollywood movie I think they made in the 30s or 40s. The entire cast was dogs. It was an old Western. And they had a dog playing the piano in the saloon. And
0: There's one where they made it all with little people, the Western.
3: Yeah. I remember that. Yeah.
2: Terror and Tiny Town.
0: We're due for another something like that.
1: No, we're not.
2: Well, AI, we could have it in 5 minutes if you like.
1: Things are a little different now.
0: What have you got over there?
2: Dear Bob and Tom Show, my name is Ron. Good morning to my favorite radio legends. Have not stopped laughing about Tom's calm down bitch comment. Please, please, please put that on a T-shirt. Thanks for all the great laughs.
0: Once again, telling someone to calm down in the history of the world has never worked.
1: Nope.
0: I was having an hysterical fit, but when you said calm down, I knew everything was fine.
1: Immediately.
2: This is from Beard. Beard in Evansville, Indiana. Calm down, bitch. I clipped that quote from the show and made it my text message notification sound. Needless to say, I've gotten some crazy looks last couple of days. Thank you, Tom. You're my hero.
0: You're welcome.
2: Thank you, Beard.
0: I was talking to a guy yesterday. We were talking about things that were lost in culture. Which I'm the only one, I guess, that finds this fascinating. stop playing that, please.
1: You don't like Darth Vader?
0: I'll tell you later. Here we go. That sound.
1: Dial tone.
0: Yeah, it's gone away.
3: Well.
0: I mean, it used to be common.
1: Man, you have really great conversations outside this room.
0: Well, that I said.
1: That was your buddy and you talking about dial tone?
0: No. It was someone you probably know at the gym.
1: Uh-huh.
2: How did that
0: guy.
2: Conversation go? Did you say, hey, you know what's
1: missing? Poor Jonathan.
0: I was talking about
1: that poor kid more than anybody.
0: I was talking about doing a T-shirt based on a television test pattern.
1: Mm-hmm.
0: He had no idea what I was talking about.
1: No.
0: And why would you?
1: No, they don't sign off anymore.
0: Do they ever sign off? Does any TV station ever
1: sign
0: off?
1: I'm sure there's some.
0: Okay.
1: But
0: do they stick up a test pattern anymore?
4: A message.
0: Test patterns were kind of cool. Kind of an engineering, like mechanical drawing type art.
1: I used to be an engineer. We used them all the time. That's how you calculate things.
2: There's a coffee table book or a book of.
0: Of test patterns?
2: Test patterns through history. They're all Native American influenced. And,
0: There's a famous one with an Indian chief on and beautiful headdress.
2: There are thousands of them.
1: I know what Tom's Native getting American. For Christmas.
0: Well, no. Is my idea for a test pattern T-shirt, is that going to?
1: I don't think it'll sell.
0: Okay, good. The one that will, I'm sure, is the Morning Breath Club T-shirt there. Back to you, Chick McGee. What have you got over there?
2: Dear Bob and Tom Show, I would love to hear Josh's cat speak like Dracula. Did I miss this?
4: She does do a Dracula impression.
2: Is gravy.
4: September and October are big horror movie times in the Arnold house because of the seats. You know,
1: do you watch one a day? Is that what you try to do? My kids did that for a while.
4: Yeah, typically. Yeah. Mm-hmm. Yeah. Although right now I'm on the Star Treks.
1: Oh, cool!
4: But those kind of count as Halloween.
1: Mm-hmm.
4: Really?
1: Well, people dress up like
4: weirdos.
1: Star Trek. Yeah.
4: Yeah.
2: Let's see. This is from Amanda in Colorado. I was laughing till I cried, Josh. Love you. You're the highlight of my day. Keep up the good work.
4: Well, that's sweet. But Gravy sneaks up on me, and she has a song that she sings.
2: Really?
4: Yes. Yeah. And so she goes, she pretends that she's Dracra. She says Dracra.
2: Uh-huh. Okay. Yes.
3: That's cute.
4: Yeah. And so she goes, Dracra coming for you. Dracra gonna get you. Dracra gonna bite you. Dracula, suck your blood. And she thinks

0: thinks it's so. She thinks it scares me so badly, and of course I pretend that it does.
1: Of course.
0: Yeah, yeah.
1: Because you're a good cat dad.
0: And then sometimes I'll just be sitting there, and she'll walk up and go, "I'm Trekra." I go, "No, you're not. Stop it."
2: Oh, those cats.
0: I know.
2: They're so.
0: She's got Trekra teeth.
1: I wish she'd wear the Dracula outfits. The cutest cat.
0: She does not care for anything like that.
2: Dear Bob and Tom Show, you guys were talking about Piggly Wiggly. Yeah, it was the first grocery store. Mm-hmm. And it was. We were celebrating that just the other day.
1: Yep.
2: And they're still out there, of course. I had relatives that lived in North Georgia, writes Harry. I would visit them yearly. There was a Piggly Wiggly in their town. Up the street, a farmer opened a roadside vegetable stand and made a big sign that said, "Hoggly Woggly." The Piggly Wiggly folks took exception to it and took him to court.
1: Of course they did.
2: Come on, calm down, everybody. Right. That's just fun. Longtime listener, member of the Morning Breath Club, and a friend of Hal's. Ooh, that's quite top secret.
1: Mm.
2: And there's a reference to that hidden in the Morning Breath Club t-shirt.
1: Yeah, there is.
2: Now available, of course, exclusively at bobandtom.com in our pop-up shop. Thank you very much, Harry. We certainly appreciate your taking the time to write a quick answer to a question.
1: I love the name Harry. You don't hear that very much anymore.
2: Yeah, you don't. Oh. Yeah, I know a great guy named Harry. A few weeks ago, you guys were asking about smoking at the airport in Paris. I forget.
1: You were?
0: Smoking at the airport in Paris.
2: By the way, I love that song. Pat and I disagree about that.
1: Smoking in the boys' room?
2: I love that song.
3: No.
2: That's a great song.
4: You know what I don't like about that song?
2: What?
4: Because the they start the song like this.
3: Terrible.
4: You ever had one of them days when you, no, pal, shut up, okay?
3: Dreadful.
2: Absolute classic.
4: Hey, you ever had one of them days?
1: From Brownsville Station?
2: Oh. Yes, yeah. Teenage angst.
0: And then was it Motley Crue? Who?
1: Yeah.
3: Do they do the intro too, Motley Crue?
4: From your best friend down to your ugly girlfriend.
2: No, the original's, as they say, the original's still the greatest. What is the song that has that? The original still look. And I'm in with the in crowd. I love that.
0: I like I'm in with the in crowd.
2: That's a great song.
1: That is the most un-rock and roll song ever.
2: It's not about rock and roll. It's about being a hipster. Well, what am I talking to you about this for?
0: Deaf ears, Tommy. Yep. Deaf ears.
1: Yeah.
2: There's a great version of that by, speaking of Dracula.
4: Hey, Tom, you ever have one of them days?
2: There's a great version of In with the In Crowd by Brian Ferry that it sounds like Dracula singing it. Okay, where was I? This is a nice letter from Mr. Wood. Oh, what a great name.
1: My principal was Mr. Wood.
2: In Burley, Idaho. I bet everybody there is really big.
5: Oh, you got to be. You can't survive in Burley without being Burley.
2: You got to be a badass, I bet, to live in a place like Burley, Idaho. You know what I mean?
1: Uh-huh.
2: In any event.
5: You can't be scared to lose electricity, I can tell you that.
2: Yeah. He goes, you guys were asking about smoking rooms at the airport in Paris. I was going to Africa, and on my way, I stopped in Paris, and yes, there's a smoking room at the airport.
4: Yeah, there is.
1: Of course. Why wouldn't there be?
4: There's a smoking room at the Paris airport.
2: Now, if you're,
4: you ever be in the Paris airport, you can't find a smoking room.
2: Can you do it with a French accent, please? Come on.
5: I can't do it.
2: By the way, remember that guy Maurice Chevalier, that song?
3: Thank heaven for little girls.
1: Yes.
2: That creep anybody out or just me?
3: That doesn't age well.
2: Okay. All right. Let's move forward. Thanks for the letter, Harry. But then he says, P.S., my wife has been a natural blonde all her life, and she has to use purple shampoo. What does that mean, Christy?
1: Purple shampoo takes the brassiness out of blonde hair. So sometimes the blonde will get...
3: Yeah, that's what I use.
4: You wake up and your hair's just too brassy. Never
0: have
4: you.
0: Brassy.
2: Hey, Roland, explain to me why you were going to Africa. I bet you had a cool time.
1: I thought his name was Harry. Where's Roland come from?
5: Is it Harry Larry? Wood.
2: Harry was the previous letter.
3: Yeah, this we've moved on.
2: Harry was the guy in North Georgia at Piggly Wiggly.
1: Oh,
2: this
1: okay.
2: is Roland, the guy from Burley, Burley, Idaho.
5: You're very close to being... I can't understand you right now.
2: That's my goal.
5: Okay. You're everywhere all at once.
0: Let's leave and come back.
5: Yes.
1: Please.
2: Before we do that, I want to remind you about money. Money, money, money, money, money. I put gas in my car yesterday, which is why I'm taking a second job. If you need some extra cash, maybe you're sitting on it. 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
20: It's the Storm Tracker 6 forecast on Q106.
21: I'm Storm Tracker 6 meteorologist Katie Nicolau. Here are the look at your forecast. Today's going to be a great day to just stay inside. Showers and storms are moving through the area throughout most of the day, though we should begin to dry up a little bit later on this afternoon and evening. Highs will be in the upper 70s today, and then overnight tonight, lows will drop into the low 60s with a chance for isolated rain showers.
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3: Oh, hi there.
2: Hi. There's Pat Godwin.
4: Hello, Chick.
2: Hello, Pat. There's Josh Arnold.
5: Hi there.
2: Hi, Josh.
5: How are you, buddy?
2: Keep getting my feet tangled up in my headphone. There's Ace Cosby.
5: Hey, Chick.
2: Hey. And a hello, Tom.
3: No. No.
6: You don't like this song? Nice horn section right there. Here we go.

0: Remember this?
1: Did this song come out? 63?
2: I much prefer the Ramsey Lewis.
3: Oh, the Ramsey Lewis instrumental.
4: Oh, yeah. That is good.
2: The instrumental one is, that's one of my all-time favorite songs.
5: Oh, what do you got here?
3: The Ramsey Lewis version of it.
5: That sounded like popcorn.
1: Josh, yeah. Bum, bum,
4: bum, bum. Isn't that your, like, to get into the mood song
2: it
4: for
2: is.
4: A comedy show?
2: Yeah.
3: Recorded live, I think, in Washington, D.C.
5: Oh, really? Who were you there?
3: No, I read about it.
1: This is better than the other one.
3: Oh, this is so cool.
2: This is...
5: Yeah, that vocal, I don't care for the vocal. This is great, obviously.
1: Yeah.
3: I just love the line, the original, still the greatest. Wouldn't you say that, check me about the NFL, the original teams, still the greatest. The Chicago Bears. The Washington,
5: I love it when you try to talk sports. I'm trying to
3: relate to you, which we all know is impossible.
5: Of course, yes.
3: You've got to be very excited. You've got to be very excited about the NFL starting tonight.
5: I've got my eye on what's going on in the real world. That's, that's what I'm doing.
3: All right. Okay. Well, now let's talk about sports a little bit because we've got the NFL starting tonight.
5: Yes, but first of all, we have to talk about a tennis match that ended basically about 3 hours ago in Flushing Meadows. That's right, Ben Shelton ended Carlos' escape from Alcaraz's title reign in the latest finishing match in U.S. Open history. Shelton wins 6-7, 6-1, 6-3, 1-6, 7-6 in a marathon hustle. It ended at 3:33 a.m. Eastern Daylight Time, and I was sitting right there in my drawers watching it. Tom, you should have been sitting there with me. We could
3: no thanks.
2: They call that free tennis.
5: That's exactly right.
2: Man.
5: The match lasted 4 hours and 28 minutes. Shelton next plays number 11 seed Francis Tiafoe, who kept coming back.
2: How sore is everybody's necks?
1: Oh, yeah.
5: And there was a pretty decent size.
1: And they started at 11 o'clock at night?
5: They all had long matches for the rest of the
1: evening. So it just pushed everything back.
5: Uh-huh.
1: Wow.
5: And Aren't ya happy to be alive, Tom? Aren't ya?
3: Yeah.
5: Aryna Sabalenka kept alive her hopes for a third straight U.S. Open. Fought off Linda Noskova.
2: I love Aryna. Doesn't Orinoco Flow? That's a nice song.
5: Orinoco
1: That's
5: Flow?
1: Enya.
2: Yeah. Oh, Enya. Sorry.
5: Yeah.
3: And her new album, Enya.
1: I know.
2: Is it Enya yet?
5: No, it's...
3: I was just going to say that, but Chrissy gave me the no sign.
2: I know.
5: No, it's Enya.
3: Is it the album is called Is It Enya Yet?
2: Or maybe you could just get away with Is It Enya?
1: Yeah.
4: That was Enya.
5: What about Enya Through the Outdoor? How about that?
3: A little Led Zeppelin.
2: Or how about Are You Enya with the Enya Crowd?
5: Yeah, let's hear that again.
1: Give me the theme.
3: How can you diss Ramsey Lewis and the great Ramsey Lewis?
1: We were playing Ramsey.
5: It's the same
1: Lewis.
5: Reason I don't want to hear Bix Beiderbecke. I'm not interested in music
3: quality music. No,
5: early last century. I don't.
2: All Bix.
5: Sabalenko's the one who smelled marijuana at the U.S. Open and complained to the chair umpire about it.
2: You smelled it, smokes it.
5: Smelled it, dealt it. Said she was getting a little high there in the corner.
3: I think that's a fair criticism.
5: Sabalenka sounds like somewhat of a narc. Okay.
3: Okay, well, we have to take another break. Sorry.
5: What?
3: We got derailed there. It was my fault. I take full responsibility for it.
5: You ever had the break run too long and then you're late for the rest of the morning?
3: What's in you? We got a couple of, I got another letter I got to get to here. You can reach us, Bob and Tom at bobandtom.com. Very proud of the fact that we have our Pigskin Picks competition back up and running. Thank you very much. 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
9: Good Wednesday morning. I'm Megan Vaselli with Six News. The U.S. sharply escalating its trade war with Canada. President Trump signed executive orders altogether banning the sale of Canadian dairy products, motor vehicles, and many alcoholic beverages in the U.S. starting September 29th. This comes after just yesterday, Canada's retaliatory tariffs on more than $20 billion worth of American goods went into effect. NCAA now says Michigan's win over Western stands. Saturday night, the Wolverines won 13-12 on a Hail Mary pass after officials added 1 second to the clock. The Mid-American Conference argues the refs did not follow prescribed replay protocol, so that pass shouldn't have happened in the first place. But the NCAA shot down the appeals, citing no protocol for overturning game outcomes. For the latest news, weather, and sports, be sure to tune into 6 News, and we're always online at WLNS.com.
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19: Hey, Mid-Michigan, this is Ian Kress from the WLNS Sports Department. The Michigan State volleyball team took on Western Michigan yesterday at the Breslin Center in a battle of unbeatens, and the Spartans would go on to win in straight sets to improve to 6-0 on the young season. The Detroit Tigers were in action yesterday, and they would lose to the Minnesota Twins at home 3-2. The Tigers and Twins will wrap up their three-game series this afternoon at 1:10 p.m. The Tigers will then have a day off on Thursday and get ready for a weekend home series against the Colorado Rockies. Have a good Wednesday.
20: Two chubby, lonely strangers meet near elevator doors. They board, they chat, then find out that they're stuck between two floors. Pipeline Pat and Big Butt Bob, ignoring what's amiss. They share a glance, they take a chance, and cautiously they kiss. His tie comes loose, her shoes come off. Dare they try much more? A stomach groan. They're all alone. A briefcase hits the floor. Her girdle in his boxer shorts in minutes torn to pieces. Pipeline Pat, immersed in fat, whispers, "Take me, Jesus." "I'll take you, Pipeline Patty. I'm your big butt Bobby." But as it happed, the cable snapped and took them to the lobby.
5: 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We're in the O'Reilly Auto Parts Studios. Christy Lee at the news desk.
1: Hi, Chick.
5: Hi. There's Pat Godwin.
4: Hello, Chick.
5: Hello, Pat. There's Jess Oker.
21: Hello.
5: Resplendent in canary.
3: Yellow.
21: Canary. Yellow, yeah.
5: Yeah.
3: They call her Mellow Yellow.
21: That's right. Rightly.
3: Favorite Yellow song? You got one?
21: No.
4: Coldplay.
21: Oh, yeah. That's gotta be it. Yeah.
5: That's one of those songs you remember where you were when you heard it first time.
3: Very, very good.
5: Not in with the in crowd.
3: In with the In Crowd is a great song.
4: Hi.
5: There's Ace Cosby.
4: Hello.
5: I'm Chick. Hello, Tom.
3: Are you familiar with the song I'm In with the In Crowd, Miss Hooker?
21: No.
3: It's a classic. It's going to be great.
21: I'm not. Now I'm afraid you're going to play it all morning.
1: Again?
3: I'm going to play it all morning.
1: Yeah.
3: Maybe just a little bit of it. You ever hear this piano version by Ramsey Lewis?
21: Also, no.
3: We should get into it. Play this for your husband.
21: Oh, okay.
3: Kind of sexy.
1: Yeah, boy, this is sexy.
3: Oh, yeah, actually, you're making martinis, smoking cigarettes, walking around.
5: This doesn't do it for you, Christy.
4: This is
3: the original, still the greatest. Oh, it's a great
21: song. Yeah, that's what I do when I live
1: here. When was the last time you smoked a cigarette, had a martini, and had fun?
3: I've had fun. I just don't smoke, and I don't. I always, even when I drank, I hated martinis.
2: Yeah, same. I had a martini once. I was like, and I didn't like it.
1: Really?
2: So I must have had a bad one.
5: No.
2: No idea.
5: You can't quit. Yeah. That's the problem.
1: You need an espresso martini. That's what you miss.
5: The first martini is always.
3: Hang on a second. We're
5: always the worst.
3: Advice. What is that? An espresso martini.
1: You and I did chocolate have, martini.
2: Remember, we had a couple of those one morning.
1: Yeah.
2: And I did love those.
1: Mm-hmm.
5: Please, chocolatini.
3: Can you imagine James Bond?
1: Espresso
3: James Bond walks into the casino, lights a cigarette, and the waiter comes up and he goes, what was that called again?
1: Espresso martini.
3: Espresso martini, please. Shaken, not stirred. No.
1: Very good.
2: I remember Seth MacFarlane.
1: Jess is on my side here.
21: I am. They're so good. I had a lot of them this weekend, actually.
2: You did?
21: Yeah.
2: What was the occasion?
21: My husband's birthday.
2: So just a bunch of martinis?
21: Well, we went to brunch, and yeah.
3: Martini brunch.
21: We did.
2: It's fine.
21: Yeah, it was a holiday weekend. It was a birthday.
2: Yeah.
21: So we went to brunch and had an espresso martini.
2: I'm not. When I laugh, I'm not judging. I'm vicariously enjoying.
21: Yeah, it was fun.
5: Martini brunch.
1: Now what?
3: It's a more contemporary version of. You ever hear this one, Pat?
4: No.
3: You're a Roxy Music fan, right?
4: Oh, yeah, I am indeed.
1: Brian Ferry.
5: You need to start a podcast called Welcome to Obscure.
1: Yeah, exactly.
3: I love Brian Ferry.
5: How long does this keep up?
1: Yeah, you hate this.
3: The weather and sports right now.
2: Wow. Chick looks genuinely sad.
4: He should have been in by now.
5: You know what, Josh? There's a lot going on, and I am genuinely sad.
2: Oh, no.
5: Yeah.
3: And, here we go.
5: Yeah, I'm going to record the vocals like this so you can't hear that I can't sing.
3: I'm in with the in crowd. He sounds like Dracula, doesn't he?
2: Yeah. Rick Ocasek went, hey, what is that guy doing?
5: Yeah. I thought I had to rely on my voice. That's great.
3: That's Josh's second great observation of the day.
4: My love.
3: No, I love
2: Although
3: that.
2: I kind of do prefer it when Ocasek does it.
4: Oh, yeah?
2: Maybe because it's more poppy. But I like Brian Ferry. I do.
3: No,
2: I like weirdos.
3: We'll move forward here. I believe we...
5: How about Brownsville Station? You like Brownsville Station?
1: I don't know.
5: Give me one. How's
1: You've
5: everybody?
1: Heard Motley Crue's version of
5: How's everybody doing out there?
21: Oh, okay.
3: Yeah. I love that. Chicken, right. I disagree. I love that song.
21: Wait, there's an original to that?
1: Oh, yes.
4: Oh yeah. Oh,
2: the latest version isn't great. It's I'm vaping in the non-gender bathroom.
4: Vaping in the unisex.
5: Yeah. Well done. Well done, my friend. Well done.
1: I'm surprised you aren't playing that.
3: What, Brownsville Station?
1: Yes.
3: You want to hear that? Oh, sorry.
1: Here we
0: what
1: go.
0: Do you mean? How you doing out there?
5: Oh, I'm fine, man. How are you?
0: You ever seem to have one of those days where it just seems like everybody's getting on your
3: Turn it up.
0: From your teacher all the way down That's to your right. best girlfriend?
5: Oh, hell yeah.
4: Your best girlfriend.
0: Well, you know, I used to have them just about all the time.
5: I know it.
0: But I found a way to get out of it.
5: Uh-oh.
0: Let me tell you about it. Sitting in the classroom.
3: You never heard this version?
21: No.
0: Listen to the teacher wave.
3: The original's still the greatest.
1: Just ain't my bag, man.
4: Ain't my bag?
1: Ain't my bag.
4: Ain't my bag.
5: Stall number two.
0: Smoking in the boys' room.
2: Just the definition of being a rebel.
3: And just a great guitar riff.
2: But, Chick, that guy in the beginning, he's a close talker for sure.
5: Yeah. Oh, yeah.
2: He's right in your face.
5: How you doing? Get that one empty. Oh, my God.
4: You know, he's in high school. He's just in high school. He's not paying a bill yet.
1: Right.
4: And the world has got him down.
5: Exactly,
0: hey,
5: exactly right.
2: Yeah.
1: Listen to the DJ. Jace ain't my bag.
4: Ain't my bag.
2: I was wondering how you're going to dodge the draft.
4: Yeah. Stay alive. Get through the day.
5: Are you looking for a low-cost apartment in Toronto? I'll meet you there.
2: You stay up all night eating red beets, and then you don't pass the blood test the next day.
5: That's right.
2: I'm turning a little into Chris Rock. I need
3: it's a very nice song. Smoke it in the boys' room. Yeah. What was the alternative? What was the
1: Motley Crue?
3: Motley Crue. Yeah. Okay. Do they still do that in live? Then?
2: Yeah. Okay. My buddy and I would hit each other in the knees with crowbars. Can't go to Nam with bad knees. They won't send you.
5: He'd punch me in the kidney and they'd bleed and I'd piss blood. Remember that?
2: Anyway,
4: you drop a cinder block on a foot, you're going to get a flat foot.
5: Dodging in the boys.
3: Okay. I'm sorry. Is that sport?
4: Dodging.
5: Where was I? Baker Mayfield and the Tampa Bay Buccaneers get a hold of Christie, agreed on a 3-year contract extension, $165 million. A person with a knowledge of the deal, he revived his career in Tampa Bay, entering the final season of a 3-year, $100 million deal, but he wanted more.
1: Oh, good for him.
5: LIV Golf has filed for bankruptcy protection in New Jersey court. Move widely expected. Saudi sovereign wealth fund abruptly cut off support. And
2: that's not all they'll cut off.
5: And we don't ask
3: The judgment
5: questions.
3: Was delivered in a bloody suitcase.
1: Every
3: oh, sorry. Time. I'm sorry. I let reality.
2: You know, somebody. If anybody had the guts to make a LIV Golf like sketch, the caddy would put down the bag of clubs, and there would be severed arms and stuff in it, and he would have to get the gloves.
3: Yeah. Yeah. Sorry, reality.
5: Where were we? Oh, there, and we're here.
8: Stupid world record.
5: We'll have Pigskin pick them. We're going to do the NFL coming up in a couple hours. We'll do it now. I'm ready, but whatever you want to do.
3: Okay, I'll do it now. Here's what we're talking about. Go to bobandtom.com. Pigskin picks. We're trying to help you enlighten yourself and make a better life for yourself by having a $500 gift card from Steven Singer Jewelers. I'm doing big picture work over here, Christy. Be quiet.
1: It was Jess laughing, not me.
5: Look, here's the thing.
2: All girls are the same.
5: No.
1: In his mind.
5: Don't listen to Christy.
1: We
5: don't forget. We're all laughing at you. Okay. It's not okay. just one
3: My
5: of
3: My job.
5: Them. Okay.
3: Go to bobandtom.com and make your sport. Just pick the winners. That's all you have to do. And you could be a nice winner of a beautiful gift card from Steven Singer Jewelers. Now, how does this work, Chick McGee?
5: Well, I play this and I get really excited because it's an NFL pigskin pick'em. It's the shoo-in of the week, Tom. How did I forget about that?
3: And you're just going to do the one game?
5: Tonight, yeah. Okay. Seahawks hosting the Patriots. Have you seen the promo with the camel going, hey, Mike.
2: Yeah.
5: Mike.
2: Oh, yeah.
3: Yeah.
5: What day
3: it
5: is? Wednesday. Yeah, and he looks for Mike Tomlin then. And yeah.
3: Hilarious.
5: It's pretty good stuff. Seahawks hosting the Patriots tonight. First week, really tough to make a decision, but and the point spread reflects that. It's the chicken chicken line. It's a chicken line is what it is. Seahawks giving 3.5. That means the Patriots getting 3.5. So I'm going to say Seahawks are going to cover tonight, something like 21-17. But that three in the hook, that's where they get you, that half point.
1: Who won the Super Bowl last year? I forget.
5: Seahawks.
1: Okay.
5: And it was 20-17 tonight. And the Patriots, you should have taken the 3.5. But I say no. I think the Seahawks are going to win by at least a touchdown tonight.
2: Okay.
5: So
2: all
5: right. There you go. Go out and make yourself some money.
2: Forgive
3: it. Now, I should point this out. You don't have to apply the point spread when you go to bobandtom.com for our pigskin picks. Just pick the winners. It's that simple. Have some fun. Get
2: Do you
3: that
2: give,
3: done today.
2: Chick?
5: Huh?
3: What now?
2: Are you a giver?
5: I'm a giver. Well, I'm very giving. Yes. I make sure everyone is okay before I even continue.
2: Yes.
3: Ms. Hooker, did you hear about the new album from Enya?
1: Oh, God.
21: No.
3: Josh, what did you decide to call it?
2: I'm still on the fence with
3: it. Is it Enya yet?
2: Is it Enya yet, or is it Enya?
1: I think is it Enya?
21: Is it Enya?
5: Yeah. I totally Enya. Agree.
2: Right. Okay, that's what we're doing.
5: Yet is redundant.
1: Yeah.
2: Right.
1: Yeah.
3: And what is she? Well, she's like, what, Belgian or something?
2: I love her. I don't know what she is, though.
4: She's Irish.
3: Is she Irish?
2: Yeah, I think she is Gaelic.
3: Oh, really?
5: No. Tom Sill, big picture. Let's not forget where Enya's from, okay?
3: I'm asking. Iceland or something? I don't
1: Why
3: know.
1: Why does it matter?
2: We'll find out.
3: Because it matters where people are from, because we need to...
5: get some of them out.
3: Get them out of here.
21: Who we don't like, yeah.
3: Go very clearly.
2: We need to know if they're smelly.
3: That's what we're doing.
5: Yeah. You know, it really doesn't matter where they're from. It's if we like them or not. I think that's a bigger question.
3: No, let's get them out of here.
5: All right.
2: Okay. I love Enya. Love.
21: I do too.
1: She's Irish.
21: Yeah.
5: Same thing.
3: The same general area, Belgium, Ireland. It's closer than Cleveland.
1: She's from Gwydor, Ireland.
3: Where's Bronzeville Station from? Michigan, right? Cub Coda.
4: Oh, that's Motley, right?
5: Is this the one you know?
21: Yeah. Well, you know, I used to have
1: this about all the time. Yeah, tell us
2: they go on coke?
5: He's real mad about
3: Come
5: it.
3: On, snorting in the boys' room.
2: No doubt.
4: Took all the joy out of it.
3: Yeah.
7: How you doing out there?
4: There you go.
2: That guy smokes.
5: One of those days this is a gentleman.
7: Like everybody's getting on your case from your teacher.
2: What's his face snorts? I mean, you can tell it listening to him.
3: Isn't that right after that? Didn't he drive into a bridge and kill somebody?
5: Yeah, that's rock and roll.
7: Let me tell you about it.
3: That great little drum thing is awesome.
5: It is awesome.
4: It sounds like a monkey on a snare.
3: Yeah, you guys, you have no joy.
5: Tom, we don't have any joy because you tell us we need to be aware of the world.
1: That's right.
4: Isn't that drum great?
21: Pick a side.
3: We should make a video of
4: Listen to that, Charlie
3: and
4: Rich.
3: Cut away from the band and go right to a little monkey on a drum just for that solo. That's so funny, Pat. Coming up, we have a song from Pat Godwin, I understand.
4: Sure.
3: What is it about?
5: It's going to be about 2 minutes.
3: Okay.
4: We can go puppies. We can go a lot of different
5: places. Oh, we got to go puppies.
4: Yeah, let's go puppies.
5: We got
3: puppy news. Okay, but right now, let's talk a little bit about Prize Picks.
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14: It's the Storm Tracker 6 forecast on Q106.
15: I'm Storm Tracker 6 meteorologist Katie Nicolau. Here are the look at your forecast. Today's going to be a great day to just stay inside. Showers and storms are moving through the area throughout most of the day, though we should begin to dry up a little bit later on this afternoon and evening. Highs will be in the upper 70s today, and then overnight tonight, lows will drop into the low 60s with a chance for isolated rain showers.
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3: Yes, I am.
2: There's Pat Godwin.
4: Hey, Chick.
2: Hi, Pat. There's Jess Hooker.
5: Hello.
2: Hello. There's Josh Arnold.
6: Hi.
2: Ace Cosby.
7: Hello.
2: Hello, Tom. You okay?
8: Yeah.
2: What are you doing over there?
8: I'm just getting organized.
2: Okay.
8: Pat Godwin, the rumor is you have a song for us right now.
3: Yes.
4: Well, you're having some issues with your puppy.
8: I got a new puppy. He's doing great. I've got my new anti-puppy gloves that I wear to keep from getting scratched. You can see the scars healing on my arms. He's got sharp claws and sharp teeth, but he's a good little boy. And you have a... How old is your puppy now?
4: He'll be two in November.
8: Oh, wow.
4: Yeah, yeah.
8: Okay, so it's been a while.
4: Yeah. We've all had issues with the puppy. We've all been there. This is called Ode to Brody. Getting the puppy was a great idea. Oh, my son's joy is worth the price. Potty training was harder than...

0: an outhouse shack. 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Oh, I'm never getting my left shoe back. Hello, unconditional love. Goodbye, $2,000. $385 for the vet. $100 for the toys and $30 for the collar. Snip, snip, soon. Yep, yep, yep. 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I'm not getting my deposit back.
1: Sweet little guy.
2: We all love those dogs. We got a special, something special about dogs coming up in the news. But first, we return to the sports desk with Chick McGee.
3: That's right.
4: Stupid world record.
3: A strong man from Aruba. And by the way, if you get a chance to go to Aruba, don't cheat yourself. Stay home.
5: Wow. I just love the term strong man.
6: Yes, I do too.
2: Yeah, you picture the guy wearing that thing with the unitard?
6: The unitard.
3: And the handlebar. Handlebar mustache.
2: The
3: strong man, Guinness World Record for the longest time to restrain two cars.
5: Restrain?
3: 49-year-old Egmond, E-G-M-O-N-D, Egmond Molina, stood between two cars while holding onto straps attached to each, managed to keep them from driving away for 13 seconds.
2: Now, in the category, what could go wrong?
5: Okay, yeah.
3: Other than being torn in half, I can't think of anything going wrong.
5: So you got
3: wrong.
5: Two guys in cars.
2: Driving them.
5: All the way to the ground, hitting
6: There's
5: the pedals.
6: There's no way.
5: No way.
6: Right?
3: Right.
2: Well,
3: it's up to the cars how long the record is.
2: Let's look at the video.
5: Right.
2: Okay,
6: oh, he's cross-armed. That's smarter.
2: And he's wearing short shorts, which is great for a strong man.
3: The nut huggers.
2: And he's kind of holding them with his elbows.
6: Yeah, his arms are not outstretched. They're not stretched. He's hugging himself.
7: Yeah.
6: So that's a safer way to do it.
3: The cars look like they're
5: trying. I mean, they're smoking tires.
2: They're digging up a lot of sand. Here he goes. He's a strong man, all right.
3: That's right. Yep.
5: That's the most ridiculous thing I've ever seen.
2: The short shorts.
3: He looks like I went to high school with him. He's a good-looking guy.
6: He does look strong.
5: Yeah.
6: But
5: nice
6: silly.
5: Tan.
6: What a silly thing.
5: Yeah. I don't. That would be hard to police, I would think. Because you have both cars having to go at the same speed, right?
6: Yeah.
2: Well, they're both pulling on him. And, I mean, what did they used to call that? Drawn and quartered,
3: Would, that's a horse.
6: Four horses, yeah.
3: Both arms and both legs, yeah. And they go in all the directions and pull you apart.
5: That's lovely.
2: That would be
3: to the
2: rough.
3: cheers of the crowd.
6: Oh,
3: right?
6: They loved it. Couldn't get enough of it.
3: Yeah, they loved it.
5: Ugh.
6: The ratings for that were way high.
3: Unbelievable.
2: That's where they came up with the whole quarter hour concept.
6: That's exactly right.
2: from the TV ratings people, they do it by the quarter. That is weird.
5: Yeah, that is weird.
6: What were those little cars?
5: They look like little Yugos.
6: They
5: remember
6: did.
5: Those?
6: Yeah.
2: So did the guy? I don't understand how this worked.
5: They're like a little Chevy, I think.
2: At what point does he release so he doesn't get his arms pulled off?
5: I would assume.
6: No, it looked to me like they. Oh, I don't know.
5: Because it did look like he let go.
6: Yeah, when he let go and it just dropped on the ground, so
5: right.
6: they stopped before he let go.
5: Yeah, I'm skeptical.
2: Okay,
6: there might be a trick to it.
5: There has to be.
2: All right. Well, let's move on here. Did that complete our sports
3: broadcast? That does. Right there you go.
2: And you want to reiterate?
3: Seahawks covering tonight, -3.5. Three in the hook. Seahawks -3 hosting the Patriots.
2: Okay. 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All you got to do is pick the winners. Get those entries in starting today.
3: And the game is on Peacock and NBC tonight. Good luck.
2: Okay.
3: And I believe Mike Tomlin's going to be part of the broadcast, former Steelers head coach. And yeah.
2: Okay. Now, Crystal Lee, what do you got going over there?
5: Well, you were talking about dogs. It's never too early to talk about Girl Scout cookies and the 2027 lineup.
3: I saw this.
5: Yep. 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This crunchy oatmeal cookie features chocolate chips and dotted with colorful sprinkles.
6: By definition, all Girl Scout cookies should be nut-free. Some consider that a controversial take in this day and age, but I think it's only fair.
2: Yeah, sometimes it's like in music where sometimes it's the notes you don't play. Sometimes
6: so you're saying it's the jokes I didn't tell?
2: Sometimes it's the laughs you don't get. Believe me, I know this.
5: The other cookie comes.
6: I stand by that joke. I was completely comfortable with the silence.
5: Okay.
6: Patch to me, it was you guys that messed up.
3: That's right. It was a bold move.
2: I fully agree. I completely concur.
5: Patch Pals is developed with Bark. And this is for your dog.
2: Bark is that airline for dogs.
6: Oh, wait. I'm sorry, Christy. Did I talk over the other cookie?
5: No, this is it. Patch Pals.
2: This is from the Girl Scouts.
5: From the Girl Scouts, and it's for your dog. Soft-baked blueberry muffin-flavored dog cookies that celebrate the bond between people and their pups.
3: This is going to be so popular, you're not going to be able to. It's unbelievable.
2: I asked my dog about it, and he said, I thought all Girl Scout cookies were for dogs.
5: Yeah, my dogs feel that way.
2: There's no need to delineate.
6: So this is different hell?
5: Uh-huh.
2: But the name of the first one, I think, is hilarious.
5: Girl Scout Sparkables?
2: I mean, doesn't that sound like either like a way to quit smoking or something? Hey, it's the cookie that helps you quit smoking, Sparkables. Or something a way to get people into smoking cigarettes as kids.
5: I don't see where Sparkables and smoking have anything to do with each other.
6: You spark
2: up a joint, right?
6: Yeah, they would say spark one up.
1: Yeah,
5: okay. I just think of sprinkles.
2: We got to get Willie in the phone. Do you spark up a joint? I don't know what the.
6: There are people who have said that. Yes, but
5: this is really important. Both of these treats are available only online. They're not going to be available from the little Girl Scout that comes to the door.
3: Aren't the Girl Scouts primarily all selling online?
5: A lot of them. Yeah. It starts January 12th, 2027. That's the national launch of the 2027 Girl Scout season.
2: When I was doing some research on this, I found this story from spring. Girl Scout leaders were displeased after learning a troop in New Jersey teamed up with the dispensary to sell cookies. I mean, this makes so much sense. We've been hearing about this the last few years.
5: They're just mad because they didn't think of it.
2: Yeah, they set up in front of a dispensary, and obviously they do great business.
5: Sure.
2: So, I don't know. How far are we away from the days of Girl Scout pot brownies? Do you think?
5: I think we're far away from that.
1: Yeah, I don't think that.
5: They don't want to encourage kids to be doing pot brownies.
1: There's recipes where you can recreate it with weed, but yeah.
2: Oh, I'm sure, but I'm just saying it.
1: I don't think it's going to be Girl Scout stuff.
3: No, they're not going to.
5: No, Tom, yeah, what the heck are you thinking?
6: Thin mint spliffs.
2: It's about commerce.
6: It is about commerce.
2: Commerce, I meant to say.
3: That's job one, commerce. Commerce.
5: You never had. You have Girl Scouts? Your kids were never Girl Scouts,
2: no,
5: were they?
2: I never had any of my girls in the Girl Scouts.
5: I wonder why.
6: Pat, there's an episode of Friends, you see, where Ross sells Girl Scout cookies.
5: Oh, that's
6: and
5: cool.
6: he takes the pot method. He goes to NYU late at night, and he stands outside of Laser Floyd, he said, and he sells
1: a bunch of cookies.
6: Oh, yeah. It's a really good episode.
7: Are you putting me on?
6: No. See, Jess and I like to talk about Friends.
7: Boy, do you ever.
6: And Pat likes to hear about it.
2: Boy.
7: I walk into the Friends podcast every morning in the green room.
6: We could do a podcast.
1: We could.
2: Wow. Hey, why don't you?
5: Hey, September 9th, that is today, is National Wiener Schnitzel Day.
3: See, I always thought a Wiener Schnitzel

0: crushed penis. And huh. No, okay.
1: Yes, the house for house used to wait for their husbands to get home.
0: Are you comfortable eating veal?
2: Oh, yeah.
0: Yeah.
2: Yeah, you I don't think twice.
3: You mean like veal parmesan? Oh, my gosh, yeah.
0: Yeah, and I just...
2: Yeah, I don't...
4: Knowing it's a baby cow?
0: Knowing it was... They didn't let
4: the
0: cow...
4: Does that bother you?
2: The age delicious. Of the meat does not affect me.
0: Yes, yeah. I won't even eat those little tiny carrots.
4: Baby carrots.
0: I want a little full life and volunteered to be eaten.
3: See, here's what your problem is. You ask a question, and the person you're asking it...
4: You don't care.
3: Think you really care about them, but you're just setting up a joke.
4: Yes. Yeah.
0: That would be just a huge mistake.
3: Setting up a joke.
2: I should know.
4: USA Today reports some college students are skipping the traditional party lifestyle and replacing it with a new trend. Forget the blackout drinking kids. This is called wellness parties.
5: Hey, man, you ever have one of them wellness parties?
0: Not a wellness party.
4: Wellness darties? That's not a... I thought this was one of your typos.
0: No.
4: We all did, didn't we?
1: Yeah.
4: Yeah.
0: No, it's...
3: Darty.
0: Hate it so much. I looked at it. I said, this has to be... I thought it was a USA type... Excuse me, a typo in the USA Today. No, they're called darties.
4: A daytime party.
0: Darty. If someone invited me to a wellness darty, I would just...
1: Is that what it means?
4: Yeah, the phrase is a portmanteau of daytime parties.
1: Yeah, that's awful.
0: Oh, it's just...
3: It depends on how hot the girl is if you're going to go to a daytime party.
0: That's the thing.
1: That's a very good point.
0: It's going to have to be a nymphomaniac college girl.
4: Oh, God.
0: That,
5: I don't know what this is. Oh, it's so huge.
4: While the trend encourages wellness.
1: Tell me you've never hooked up with a sorority girl without telling me.
2: Yeah.
4: That. While the trend encourages.
1: Actually, I know that's not true.
0: A wellness darty. Oh, God.
4: It encourages wellness among students, such as working out together before cooling off in ice baths and snacking on fruit.
1: I mean, this is all fine, but just don't even bring in the party element of it.
2: Yeah, that's not.
0: Yeah, this is what you do the day after you're so hungover from going to the frat party. Hey, guys, who wants another banana in my yoga pants?
4: One University of Florida fraternity went viral after being featured in a clip showing hundreds of students stretching and jogging together on campus.
0: Yeah, before they went back to their dorm room, smoked a joint, and banged each other.
1: I mean, that's all fine.
2: You're just working out.
1: Yeah.
4: Racked up 2.6 million views, sparked a larger debate over what party culture looks like for a generation, and this has definitely been documented, drinking less and increasingly interested in wellness. Well, they're drinking less because they're doing gummies, but go ahead.
0: It's a darty.
4: Yeah.
0: Would you go to, if someone was having a darty? Would you?
4: No.
0: I would immediately not go.
4: I'm a little bit out.
1: No, I don't. Yeah. A party can happen at any time.
4: Yeah.
1: It doesn't have to be a darty.
0: You don't have to. Yeah.
3: Those are the best parties. The ones that happen at any time.
4: Nothing like day drinking. Come on. Yeah.
0: It's a party during the day. It's not a darty.
4: Right. Yes.
0: Fraternity party isn't a farty.
3: Spontaneous.
6: Would you go to Dartmouth?
0: Would you go to a farty?
1: I would go to a farty.
3: Only if Josh was there. We could tear up a farty.
0: If the girls were drunk, hot, and nymphomaniacs. Okay, good.
1: And farting. No, a farty. I don't care about sex. I'm there for the farts.
3: Don't even ask.
1: No, I'm not going to make out with you. I'm smelling farts.
3: Oh, if you'll excuse me.
0: Speaking of breathing. We have an interesting story coming up about the machine that you have, Pat, the CPAP.
4: Yeah, we do.
0: We got the CPAP in the news.
4: Yep. Make it sexy.
6: Trying to make it sexy.
0: Do they have a – does that brand have a
6: – ResMed?
0: Like a character, what do you call it, a mascot?
6: No.
0: Like CPAPy? I'm Captain – Captain Pappy, the CPAP machine.
5: Time was I couldn't go out to sea. Now
6: I snored too much.
0: We're going to find out about the CPAP machines. If you're using one, you're going to want to hear about this, and maybe we'll get a song out of Pat about it. We are in the O'Reilly Auto Parts studios. 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
15: I'm Storm Tracker 6 meteorologist Katie Nicolau. Here are the look at your forecast. Today's going to be a great day to just stay inside. Showers and storms are moving through the area throughout most of the day, though we should begin to dry up a little bit later on this afternoon and evening. Highs will be in the upper 70s today, and then tonight lows will drop into the low 60s with a chance for isolated rain showers.
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3: Hi, Chick.
2: Hi. There's Pat Godwin.
4: Hello, Chick.
2: Hello, Pat. You all right? You okay?
4: Yeah, quizzical this morning.
3: Quizzical. Right. Okay.
2: Inquiring mind. There's Jess Hooker.
5: Hello.
2: Hello. There's Josh Arnold.
6: I always love that inquiring minds want to know.
2: Yeah.
6: Commercials.
2: There's Ace Cosby.
7: Howdy.
2: Hello, Tom.
8: Hello, Chick McGee. I know you're very excited. The NFL season beginning this evening.
2: I tried to celebrate earlier, but you quashed that somewhat.
8: No, no. I think it's an important. It's an important distraction.
2: Forget what's happening in the real world.
8: Yeah, keep your eyes open.
5: Do you have
8: your
5: snacks planned for tonight?
2: Oh yes,
5: you do.
2: I'll never make kickoff. I'll be Mr. Highlight at about 3:30 in the morning. I'll get up and watch the highlight.
8: What's the Eastern time kickoff?
2: With my boy Van Pelt. 8:35-ish. Yeah.
8: Okay, but this one will be on regular TV.
2: As I told you, Tom, earlier.
8: Well, not everybody was listening.
2: The game in Australia has already happened.
8: Right, okay,
2: but
8: good.
2: Sportscaster's Code of Ethics, I can't give you the final score between the Rams
8: and
2: the 49ers.
8: But you can still bet on the one in Australia. Even though the international date line. Okay, good.
2: You know, it's.
3: But that's not the game where tonight's game is not.
8: I know
3: the
8: he's
3: Rams.
8: Confusing everyone. I know that.
2: You know,
5: I'm so confused.
2: You know, it's winter time.
6: I'm just bored.
2: Winter time down in Georgia.
5: I feel that too.
2: Summertime in LA. It's winter in Australia right
3: now.
2: Did you know that?
6: Weirdos.
2: So backwards.
6: Get it together.
2: Bunch of idiots.
8: Now, we just heard about the Darties.
3: No,
8: on the college
3: we're not
8: campus.
3: Talking about that.
2: Of everything you do, when you go into this voice,
3: yes.
2: I really want to wring your neck.
6: Oh, dude.
4: You know, Darty is not
2: a... Isn't it awful? Rough.
8: No, they're calling where is this? The University of Florida, supposedly. They're having daytime parties, and they're calling them Darties.
6: Are you familiar with this, Pat?
4: This is not a new word. Yeah, I've heard it 10 years ago. No joke, yeah.
3: Really?
4: Yeah, there were songs that had Darty in it.
6: Yeah. Oh, no.
8: Really?
4: Mm-hmm.
8: And these are supposed to be, instead of...
3: Wellness things, not blackout drinking parties.
8: Yeah, traditional college parties, they're just instead of toga, yoga.
6: I understand it as, you can have a toga, Darty.
5: Sure.
6: Yeah, not it doesn't have to be wellness to be a Darty. It has to be during the day to be a Darty.
8: Ah, okay.
3: Yes.
6: Yeah.
8: That makes
3: just
8: sense.
3: Just a daytime party.
8: But the ones they're
3: These are wellness Darties. These are not the drinking Darties.
8: Okay.
6: I'm all for that, but just there's no reason to incorporate the party culture into it.
3: And there's no reason for us to be talking about it.
8: Okay. It was just in the news. I thought it was.
6: Would you guys go back to college? Not take courses online. Actually,
2: you mean go to college in my case?
3: Yeah, me too.
6: Oh,
3: I didn't go.
6: I thought you did go a little bit.
2: I had it all
3: I went a semester. Does that count?
6: Yeah, of course.
5: So if we go, what are we doing?
6: You're going to the class.
5: Oh, okay. Yeah.
3: As our age or going back?
6: No, as your age, yeah.
3: No, I couldn't.
5: Oh, yeah, yeah.
3: No.
4: Wait a minute. I regret not finishing.
8: You have to study and stuff?
6: Yeah.
8: Oh, no. I would just go to hang out with, all the hot college chicks.
3: Uh-huh.
5: I don't know. Jeff has some pretty great stories. He's back in college. And gosh.
3: Yeah, but he doesn't get to go to campus, though.
5: Yeah, I guess that's
3: that
5: true.
3: Would be.
8: And he doesn't get to bang the hot co-eds. You guys are missing the
6: I'd
8: whole
6: say every
8: point.
5: Because
6: three,
5: he's in a committed relationship.
6: Every
3: yeah,
6: three
3: Tom.
6: Or four classes of mine, there was somebody.
2: I heard you were
6: 60-year-old.
3: Yeah. Oh, really?
6: Yeah.
3: Oh, that's cool.
6: Yeah. I would do it, but I would tell the teacher, "You're not getting. I'm here, and I'm going to learn, and I'll I'm taking part. I'm not writing one paper." I'm not here for a grade at all.
8: Well, no, neither
3: would
8: is anybody
3: you
8: else.
3: Do that?
8: The AI's writing them all now. You don't have to write anything.
2: You can take those tests and shove them up your
6: So you can just give me an F now, but I will be here and learn. I'm going to learn a lot. Well, you're getting nothing from me.
5: Right.
8: We were talking about, Pat, I know you've got something coming up here. You are a committed user.
4: Enthusiastic user of the CPAP.
8: Of the CPAP machine, yeah. And this is a breathing device to keep you from snoring or something.
3: CPAP machines are apparently getting a makeover. It stands for Continuous Positive Airway Pressure.
6: Oh, I didn't know that.
3: Used by people with sleep apnea.
6: I knew that.
3: Apparently a CPAP delivers a steady stream of air.
2: Josh knew all this.
6: No, I didn't know the first part, but I knew the second part.
3: For a mask.
8: I didn't either. What's it called again?
3: It's called Continuous Positive Airway Pressure, CPAP.
2: CPAP.
6: I thought Continuous Positive Airway Pressure, Christy, was when you choked her a little bit. Every girl loves that. young men out there,
2: no girl
6: doesn't like being choked a little bit.
3: Do not listen to Uncle Josh.
2: They'll say no, but...
3: They deliver a steady stream of air through a mask while you sleep, helping keep your airway open so you can breathe normally. Now, CNN reports CPAP maker ResMed is trying to make this device a little bit more fashionable.
6: A little hair pulling never bothered any girl ever.
3: The company, we're not talking about hair pulling. We're talking about a CPAP.
6: You mean scalpular, sustained.
5: Positive. Yeah.
2: Did you know that Dr. George Papanikolaou? Yeah, Papanikolaou is a Greek physician who invented the pap smear in 1920.
6: Is that where the pap comes from?
2: That's where the pap comes from.
6: Oh, I thought that was an acronym, too. I just assumed.
8: I thought he was just an old guy.
4: I thought that was the P word.
6: Yeah, I thought it was...
8: He's got a popsicle stick down there taking samples.
2: I thought the pap doctor came up with the pap...
6: I thought pap stood for pee, always pink.
3: Wouldn't CPAP be kind of redundant for a pap smear?
8: Yeah, you got your C, you got your P.
5: I just always thought they're smearing your pap.
3: The company has launched a campaign featuring the so-called CPAP baddies. Baddie is a Gen Z term for what, Tom? Do you know?
6: You remember this?
3: Baddie?
8: No.
6: You're married to one.
8: A baddie.
3: Stylish, confident, attractive. That's a baddie.
8: Okay, a baddie.
3: ResMed even hosted a CPAP baddie meetup in Vancouver, complete with merchandise, hors d'oeuvres, a photo booth, and influencers sharing their CPAP experiences.
6: I love when photo booths are in places.
4: They're trying to make it sexy, am I right?
3: Yes, the idea is to remove the stigma around the CPAP.
2: Doesn't Hollywood Shuffle have baddie, baddie, baddie?
6: I've never seen Hollywood Shuffle.
2: Oh, you got to go. It's worth a look.
6: I have to watch it.
8: Yeah. So the point is, of the story, they're trying to make the CPAP
3: more sexy.
8: More sexy.
3: And more accepted. It has come a long way. Now, do you use the face mask or do you do the
4: full face mask? No, tubes. I've tried that. The tubes, it doesn't work for me.
2: Isn't there an implant? You just have a remote.
4: There is.
2: Yeah.
8: Now, I want you to answer this honestly.
4: All right, I will.
8: When you're,
4: have I ever? Yes.
8: When you're in a situation where there's a woman involved, and you have your little CPAP thing,
4: we're going back now.
8: Do you wear it and in a Darth Vader voice say? Let's get it on.
6: Have you ever done that?
4: Yeah. That's even in the song that I've prepared.
3: Let's hear the song.
4: Oh, let's get right to it, Jess.
2: Why are you the only one that seems surprised he has a song? We all knew he was going to play a song.
8: I was giving him time to get the guitar.
4: Can we do it, baby? I know it's 6 a.m. We made love last night. Can we make love again? Whoa, whoa, whoa. She said, yes, darling.

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0: 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I looked like a superhero that she had come upon. 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Bounce every night as I stifle a yawn. She says, do me, baby, one more time. One more time with your CPAP on.
1: Aww, very good. Nice.
0: Very much. Thank you very much.
2: Do they make them, the CPAP masks, with different superhero characters?
0: No, they haven't done that yet, but that's not a bad idea.
2: I mean, so right now they're all just like medical grade looking things.
1: I bet people have upgraded them themselves.
3: Oh yeah,
1: you know?
3: Yeah.
2: I mean, for kids in the hospital or something, maybe. Would they make it look so you look like Spider-Man or something? That'd be a fun idea. Do you think you'd like to get one that would make you look like a?
0: No, I like it the way it is. I don't like having fun with it. It's very.
2: How about a Halloween one? Like it'd be pumpkin face.
4: Would you like to be pumpkin face?
3: Why aren't you on a CPAP machine?
1: Why aren't you?
0: Yeah, you snore as bad as we all do.
3: Yeah. No, you get fan mail from the airport. You're so loud.
2: Not anymore.
3: I don't believe you.
2: No, I don't.
4: Weight loss?
2: Yeah.
3: Is there any way that you and I could sleep together for one evening?
2: I'd be very concerned about your nocturnal emissions.
1: Oh, my God.
0: Well,
3: I could manage to keep it, although I would certainly be stimulated. I can imagine I could keep it under wraps.
2: I really don't snore anymore.
3: Would you set up your phone to record, see if you do snore?
2: Sure.
3: Mm-hmm. All right.
1: And how do you know you don't snore?
4: He would probably hear about it. He would be in a different bedroom.
2: I can't park my car without being criticized.
3: And he shakes his eyes. He chews his gum.
2: If I were keeping her up snoring, believe me, I'd know.
1: Oh, okay.
2: Okay.
0: There's no way to live.
3: There is no way to live. Go ahead, Tom.
2: We're going to return to the O'Reilly Auto Parts studios. 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
8: Good morning, I'm Kirk Montgomery with 6 News. The Jackson City Council passes a new ordinance limiting the amount of personal property someone can have in a public space. Now, homeless advocates are speaking out, arguing the measure directly targets the unhoused. Jackson police can now impound any property that is not fit inside a 32-gallon container with the lid closed. That means people cannot put things up like tents on public land. Meanwhile, the Blackman Township attorney says the fight over a homeless encampment is far from finished. This comes after a Jackson County judge denied a motion to hold homeowner Lisa Salisbury in contempt. The township says she violated a court order by not having the encampment on her property cleared out by the end of last month. However, the judge declined to order any sort of punishment after examining multiple photos of the encampment. For the latest news, weather, and sports, watch 6 News.
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21: Hey, Mid-Michigan, this is Ian Kress from the WLNS Sports Department. The Mid-American Conference filed an appeal over the ending of the Michigan-Western Michigan football game. In a statement yesterday, it said, the MAC has submitted a formal appeal to the NCAA FBS Oversight Committee and the College Football Playoff, as the MAC is requesting that the bodies recognize Western Michigan as the winner over the Wolverines. The NCAA later came out yesterday and said, per rules, they are not allowed to change the result of a game once it has gone final. So it will remain. Despite the win for Michigan, it did drop out of the AP Top 25. The poll came out yesterday. The Wolverines were ranked 16th in the country last week, and they will head into Saturday's matchup against number 10 Oklahoma unranked. Have a good Wednesday.

0: back to the Bob and Tom Show. We're in the O'Reilly Auto Parts Studios. Christy Lee is at the news desk.
1: Howdy.
0: There's Pat Godwin.
2: Hello, Chick.
0: Hello, Pat. There's Jess Hooker.
3: Hello.
0: There's Josh Arnold.
4: That was one of the best newses you've had.
0: News!
4: Oh, yeah.
0: You
4: can't teach that.
0: It's a gift. There's Ace Cosby.
5: Hello.
0: I'm Chick, and hello, Tom. How are you? What you doing?
6: Hello, Chick McGee. Good to see you.
0: No. What goes through your head when we're coming back, being on the air, and you're always looking?
1: You're under the desk.
0: You're shuffling. You're moving around. You're
6: got things going on over here.
0: Is that right?
4: I think that's what you want us to believe.
3: Yeah, I know.
0: Yeah, I think absolutely.
3: What's
4: the Costanza method of it? Oh, just look busy and angry.
0: Yeah,
4: and
0: I'm so busy.
4: People will think you're working.
0: What about we hear reports of you falling asleep at Starbucks? Oh, I'm so busy. I don't know what.
3: Because he's so busy.
0: He's so tired from being busy.
6: I have things going on over here.
4: What if I could fall asleep in a Starbucks?
6: I've never fallen asleep in one. I may have fallen asleep in a car.
1: A parking lot.
4: Sure.
6: With the car running.
0: But, Tom, is there any better sleep than that sleep that you fall asleep in the car?
6: No.
0: Oh, God, it's great.
6: Preferably if it's in park.
1: Yeah, I've done it when it's been moving. It's not a good idea.
4: You sit down.
0: I didn't think we were supposed to talk about that.
1: Yeah.
4: You sit down or lie down for a nap and just go, let's just see how long this is. Do you gamble? Do you roll the dice?
1: No, I always set an alarm because I'm afraid.
4: Oh.
1: Yeah.
4: If I set an alarm, I wouldn't nap. I would just anticipate that alarm.
1: Oh, really?
4: Yeah.
1: Oh, no, I set it.
3: Yeah, 22 minutes. 2 minutes to fall asleep and then 20 minutes to sleep.
1: She's right.
3: Yeah.
4: And then the alarm.
3: No, I don't set an alarm. My brain does it.
4: Oh, okay.
3: It's years in a tanning bed that, like, it programmed
4: there
3: me.
4: If I'm in a chair, I kind of know I'm not going past 20, 30 minutes.
3: Okay.
4: But if I lie down for a nap, I really am rolling the dice.
0: Oh, yeah.
1: Even on the couch?
4: No, in bed. Oh. Yeah, on the couch, I can kind of.
6: Okay. Do you take your shoes off?
4: When
6: you lie down in your bed for a nap, do you take your shoes off?
4: I do. Yeah.
1: What kind of question
3: you
1: is that?
3: You think his feet are just hanging off?
1: You leave your shoes on when you go to bed?
7: It's the shoes off on a plane.
1: What the hell, Tom?
3: Well, when you sleep in your bed for a nap, do you sleep the regular way or do you sleep sideways, opposite? Like, this is a Marty Bender trick that when you take a nap, you sleep opposite, crossway.
6: Why?
3: Because it programs your brain that it's just a nap, that you're not...
4: Makes a lot of sense to
3: it
4: me.
3: It does. It does. Me too.
4: I don't do that. Maybe
6: that way you've got your face where your ass normally is.
1: No, the other way, Tom.
4: Yes. Instead of north to south, you go east to west.
1: East to west.
0: E. coli.
1: But he's going to
4: or west to east.
1: Your feet would you're probably taller. I can do
4: they
1: that.
4: They would hang
1: Jess
4: off.
1: I can do it.
4: But that might be okay.
3: Yeah.
6: Mm-hmm. If I come into someone's house and they're sleeping sideways on their bed, I realize I'm dealing with a lunatic.
1: They're just taking a nap, Tom.
4: Plus, I would have to reset my sleep number so that my top half were the same number as my bottom half.
3: Right.
0: Doesn't it trouble anyone that that's his measuring stick for a lunatic?
1: Yeah.
0: If they're not sleeping in the bed in the right direction.
4: Oh, you guys, you give any credence to those kind of things?
1: No.
0: That's true. You're right.
6: No, I take a towel. Put it at the base of the bed so I don't have to bother taking my shoes off.
1: What?
3: Maybe get new shoes.
1: What
3: if it's
1: is
3: that
1: wrong
3: much of
1: with you?
4: I mean, but your thing is if you have your shoes on, you're not going to sleep as long.
6: No, if I have when I get up, I don't have to put my shoes on
4: anymore. Oh, that is really.
0: Well, now, remember, he has like a grommet or a tool or something to help him tighten his shoes.
4: That's really
1: you're
4: something.
1: Crazy.
0: And he just tells me in the hallway earlier, you know, I'm really having feet problems right now. I don't know what the problem is. Maybe it's because you lace your shoes up to, they almost, tongue, there's no tongue. It just.
1: Why don't you change shoes?
6: No, I like my shoes.
4: They look like hams.
3: He likes that no one else has his shoes.
1: But if they make your feet hurt, that's.
6: No, they don't make my feet. My feet feel great.
1: Then why are you
0: having
1: foot
0: problems?
1: Why would
0: you tell me you're having foot problems?
6: No, a chick had a particular type of athletic shoe that I admired. And then I found a pair that had their high tops, which I...
0: You like the high tops?
6: Yeah, they get that ankle support.
4: Chick, how many times a day do you regret ever mentioning that you like shoes?
6: No, I asked him about it.
4: No, I know. But I'm just saying...
0: Many.
4: If you had never said anything about it...
0: Yeah.
4: How much quieter the hallways would be.
1: Wearing athletic shoes that are high tops?
0: I learned far too late into this that I shouldn't share anything that's not
4: in
0: this
4: room.
0: You
4: tried to teach me.
0: I tried.
4: Yeah. I cannot blame you. You really tried to teach me.
0: Yeah, I know.
7: Yeah, you made some big mistakes
0: the
7: early on.
0: The whole Washington shoes, whatever's going on at my house.
6: You clowns are sleeping sideways on your beds.
4: No, I haven't tried that.
1: That's not what we said.
4: But I kind of like the risk.
0: Eat that E. coli, right, Tom?
4: I like the risk of lying down on my bed and going,
6: Josh,
4: I may wake up in 6 hours.
6: Okay, Josh, I'll say this is your bed. right?
4: All right.
6: And normally, you sleep. Hang on a second.
1: Oh my Lord, we're gonna walk us.
3: I'm
1: through
3: so
1: this.
3: I'm
1: we're
3: normally
6: very
3: sorry,
6: normally
3: everybody.
6: This is your head. Okay.
4: All right. Head. Okay.
6: Normally, you sleep like this.
4: Sure.
1: Yes.
4: Yeah.
6: So if you take, so your ass is where my fingers are. Right?
0: Wait a minute. Am I the gavel?
4: Pretty much. Yeah. Sure.
6: So if you sleep this way, now your face is where your ass was.
1: No, it's not.
4: No, in fact,
1: no,
4: the visual you just did totally showed the opposite.
1: Right.
7: Yeah, that was the gavel's the head.
6: All right, so then you...
1: your ass is not that close to your head.
4: Now you're moving your fingers to force...
7: Yeah,
4: if my ass were below my chin...
7: That was...
4: First off, I wouldn't leave the house. Second...
6: I can do that. I'm not going to sleep sideways on my bed. That's insane.
4: But what they're saying is it makes sense.
1: Yeah, I have done that before.
4: You're really not supposed to... Your bed is meant to be, or it's supposed to be just for sleeping.
3: Yeah. Yes, absolutely.
4: As soon as you incorporate reading in bed, watching TV in bed, it can mess up your sleep.
1: Why is it every time I pick up a book, I fall asleep?
4: What book is it?
6: Yeah, the book is the books are so boring.
0: Is it Goodnight Moon?
1: No.
0: I love that.
1: It is a good book.
0: I love that.
1: I read every day, and every day I get sleepy.
0: Goodnight, yes. Chair.
4: In a chair?
1: Yes.
4: You need to start reading standing up.
0: There you go.
6: While walking.
1: But then I fall down.
6: While walking.
4: I've started reading in the shower. That way I can.
1: Yeah, okay.
4: No, that can be tough, can't it?
1: Yeah. It's,
6: well, I'm sorry. We're off topic. Coming up, it's going to be sexy time with Allie Breen. Coming up, a little bit of a history lesson. I just learned the word. What, define baddie again for me. Baddie.
1: B-A-D-D-I-E. Attractive, confident, stylish, cool.
6: So you're a radio baddie.
1: Oh, thank you.
6: There we go. Jess, you're a radio baddie.
3: Thanks, Tom.
4: She's baddie, all right.
7: Baddie is
0: crazy as the day is long.
1: Not TT.
4: Oh. Baddie.
6: Now, you just said, so your beds, what is this? Beds are only supposed to be for sleeping?
4: Yeah, there are some studies that show that if you do anything else in your bed.
1: Well, you can have sex.
6: Love. Like sexy time? Would you do that on the, do that on the floor?
4: It did not address sex. So I'm thinking that's probably fine.
6: What's the address of sex?
7: Undress sex? Is it,
0: like watching TV? Is that what they're talking about?
3: Right. Yeah, eating. Yeah. Anything like that.
7: Eating.
4: Yeah. It can mess up.
3: People eat in bed.
7: That ain't cheating.
6: No. I hate it.
0: That's right.
6: Don't eat in bed.
0: I know.
1: Tom doesn't eat in bed.
0: We all know you don't eat. You don't eat anything in bed. We all know that.
6: Don't be ridiculous.
3: Does anybody eat in bed? Do you guys eat in bed?
1: No.
4: I don't.
3: Disgusting. Never?
1: No.
6: And I've gone on record. I hate being in a hotel. This thing in the hotel where they breakfast in bed. Nothing could be worse.
7: You are so wrong.
3: Yeah, I'm sorry. But like, man. Yes. Like,
1: you don't like the room service tray?
6: I hate room service. It's the worst.
4: I don't mind room service, but I'm going to the desk.
1: Yeah, I am.
0: No
1: too.
0: Kidding.
3: Oh, okay.
4: Yeah.
3: Okay.
4: I know.
3: Even
4: I know.
3: If you're with someone and you guys just made love and you order room service and you're half naked, none of that. Just me.
7: All of that.
3: All right. Thank you, Pat.
7: Absolutely.
4: I just paid her. I'm not buying lunch.
6: Yeah.
0: That's right.
4: I had to beat him to the punch. Yeah. See, my therapist says I shouldn't bully myself like that.
0: But it kind of all runs on autopilot without you, Tom. You know that?
6: No, I don't want to be in a nice hotel. Well, I'm going to sit in this room and watch TV and eat breakfast.
4: Has anybody ever 9.5 weeks with a lover? You feed each other?
3: Oh, oh God. During or after?
0: You know what? I don't care for that.
1: Oh,
0: I get irritated on the wedding videos.
4: There's something sexy
0: they
4: about
0: they shove cake in their face. I hate that.
4: Strawberries. There's something sexy about that 9.5 weeks. Scene. Well, the something sexy, I think, is Kim Basinger. But
1: right, and the fact she's blindfolded and, okay.
7: Uh-huh. Gets her a strawberry.
1: He has completely control over
6: her. Is this a prune or one of my testicles?
0: I don't know.
4: Boy, that would be hot.
0: You can see why he's just a third sex monster.
6: Christy, what's coming up in the news? There has to be something more interesting than this.
1: We have an update on our passenger that was duct taped to his seat. Oh, we also have interesting news from the TSA. You might be able to greet folks at the gate.
6: Boo! Hate!
4: Oh, like back in the old days.
0: What the hell's wrong with you?
1: What is wrong with you?
0: Why do you hate that?
3: That's so romantic.
6: Because this means every douchebag is going to bring the whole family. So to go through TSA is going to take a year now. Well, the clampets are going through. Now we gotta...
1: Oh, my God.
0: I asked you this a couple of hours ago. Did you have a meeting? And arguably, I do not attend the meetings. Yes. But was there a meeting in your brain that you said, I'm going to try to be the most unpopular person in the history of the world?
6: I don't want people who aren't flying in the airport.
0: I'm trying
6: go
0: to
6: go away.
0: You.
1: Oh, my God.
4: This is a little surprising to me. I feel like you would be a gate greeter.
1: Yeah.
6: No, I will greet them when they get into the common area.
4: All right.
0: With the common people. Oh,
6: no, are you kidding me? It's already bad enough when you're waiting for your bags and they've got the family of 12 taking up the whole space.
4: Christy, I'm going to give the story a chance.
1: Oh, thank you.
6: I immediately disapprove of this.
0: Hey, did you hear?
6: I do not want anyone else that's not on an airplane up in that area.
0: Did you hear the problem with the family of 12? The father of 12 said he's having trouble with the family of 12.
1: Right. Yeah, how many are in yours?
4: No doubt.
6: Yes, but we
0: and all your little.
6: No, we have assigned people.
0: It'll children be, of the corps.
6: It'll
0: up
6: be
0: there.
6: Finn, you're on point here. You go up and start looking for our bags. When you see him, call me, and I'll come up and
4: do it. I've flown with Willie. He's a menace on his own. I can't even imagine the lot of you.
0: Why don't you do this for me now?
6: So you're saying you're going to be able to take the entire family.
1: I'm not saying anything, and we'll get back to that story
0: when
1: we get back.
0: It has something connection to TSA, and you need a known traveler number, blah, blah, blah.
1: Thank you, Chick.
0: You're
1: it's
0: welcome.
1: Not just, you didn't
0: I'm trying to help.
6: So we're not letting this the people there.
4: People forget it was a free-for-all for a while.
1: It was.
6: Oh, God.
0: Would you be in favor of some sort of guidelines that you would offer input? Certain people are allowed to fly, and certain people
6: absolutely
0: are not allowed to fly.
6: The same thing goes for voting.
0: Okay. All right.
6: Like this guy in the plane, they had to duct tape down.
0: Uh-huh.
6: Never fly again.
4: Yeah. Okay. I'd like to hear his side of the story.
6: No.
0: Yeah, he might have had a bad day.
4: Yeah, I wonder what happened.
6: They had to land the plane. Dude, I'd be so pissed.
4: Everybody should get to punch him in the face.
6: Oh, yeah. He can't move. He's duct taped. Good. Give me a paddle. I'm going to hit him in the face. Right now, I want to talk to you about money. Last time I checked, it sure was weird out there. 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
8: Hi, I'm the host, Jerry Ames from Sundance. 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
5: It's the Storm Tracker 6 forecast on Q106.
23: I'm Storm Tracker 6 meteorologist Katie Nicolau. Here are the look at your forecast. Today's going to be a great day to just stay inside. Showers and storms are moving through the area throughout most of the day, though we should begin to dry up a little bit later on this afternoon and evening. Highs will be in the upper 70s today, and then tonight lows will drop into the low 60s with a chance for isolated rain showers.
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2: Back to the Bob and Tom Show in the O'Reilly Auto Parts Studios. There's Christy Lee at the news desk.
3: Oh, hi. You caught me.
2: There's Pat Godwin.
4: Hello.
2: Hello. There's Jess Hooker.
5: Hi.
2: Hello, Josh Arnold.
6: Hello, Chickie.
2: How often do you have our producer bringing you coffee?
6: I'm going to say once or twice a week.
3: Hmm. Mm.
6: And he always offers. It's never something I ask for. He's a very kind man.
2: All right. Ace Cosby's here.
7: Hello.
2: And hello, Tom.
8: Hello, Chick McGee.
2: What are you doing now?
8: Oh, I was just
2: busy
8: sorting my packets. Busy. My packets of equal.
2: I'll ask this again. I'll ask this again.
8: What now?
2: I ask this often, and you really don't answer me. Do you think it would help or hurt our little show here if you paid attention? What do you think?
6: And in a way, it would hurt.
2: I see that. Conceptually, right. I get that. But
8: yeah, there's a lot of chat in this room during the breaks. I try to not listen.
6: You don't listen to yourself?
4: Leader
6: a lot of
4: pack
6: times,
4: here.
6: It's
2: you.
8: Man. Of course I don't listen to myself. Are you kidding?
6: Either do I. I'm pretty boring.
8: Hey, Jess, I have a question for you. You are someone with a sensitive, a quality palate, if you will. You like good food and you make great food. You're
5: sure.
8: A great cook.
5: Okay.
8: Have you noticed that when it comes to sweeteners, first of all, now at a lot of restaurants, you have to ask.
5: Yes.
8: For salt, you have to ask.
5: For all of it, yeah.
8: For sugar.
5: Mm-hmm.
8: I find it super annoying. But
3: that's because old people are stealing it.
8: Old people are stealing the salt?
2: We've covered this.
3: Yeah.
8: The old salt?
2: People, I don't know what age it is because I'm 68 and I don't do that yet. But there are people that...
3: Especially the sugar stuff.
2: Batteries.
5: Yeah.
3: Those packets.
5: They're on a fixed income.
2: Everything you see locked up at pharmacies, that's because old people have stolen them. Condiments at the... They take too many. There used to, Chick-fil-A used to have packets of mayonnaise.
3: Yeah.
2: They had to stop that.
6: What?
2: They go in and took handfuls.
8: But,
2: fill up their Vera Bradley purse.
6: I assume it was a COVID
2: disgusting
6: thing.
8: This is interesting, but it's not the point I'm
2: old
8: trying
2: people,
8: to make.
2: Old people, Tom. Old people.
8: That's fascinating. I didn't realize that.
2: Just be aware.
8: I have noticed that there are a number of artificial sweeteners.
5: Yes.
8: There's the pink stuff that's dreadful.
5: Lots of options.
8: And then there's the tree-hugging green stuff, whatever the hell
2: that
8: is.
2: The pink stuff is my
3: favorite.
4: Stevia. That's
3: stevia.
4: The best. Yes, yeah, stevia.
8: It tastes awful.
4: Oh, it's fantastic.
8: But I prefer Equal.
5: Yes.
8: Equal and Splendor are my two favorites. But I've noticed that Equal, this in the blue, has kind of disappeared. Most places don't have it anymore.
5: I have a theory about this. It's
8: well, I just want to
5: you've
8: say
5: you've ordered all of it. Yeah. That's why it's disappeared.
8: I would like to propose equal rights. That's the name of my my theme. I believe in equal rights. I want to see equal back on the.
3: Tell your doctor how much equal you use
5: you
3: every
5: tell
3: day.
5: Tell Kelly how much equal you use every day.
3: It's not.
4: There's no equal at your house, I bet.
3: Yeah, there's
4: it's
3: no equal
4: here.
3: In your house.
5: No,
3: is
5: I
3: there?
5: Know there
3: is.
6: Well, in more ways than one, there's no equal.
2: Well,
3: you have to hide it in your car, don't you?
8: I don't hide it in my car. I have a little spot.
6: No, he hides it in his bloodstream.
3: I know.
5: Just out of curiosity, how much have you ordered lately? Because we're receiving 2 to 3 boxes a day this week.
8: Well, I think
2: I was just going to say that. There's a case in there right now on your little kiosk.
8: Well, I was trying to buy in the baker's
5: the bulk form,
8: and I noticed that the two outlets I used were out of it. And I thought maybe they've stopped manufacturing it. So I've
2: how close are you? Follow me on this. You like it in bulk in the big shaker. Hiring someone to take the packets, empty those into a shaker for you.
8: I'm trying to avoid that.
5: Refill his shakers.
8: I do like the packet.
2: Do you?
8: Have you noticed that lately? You're not hearing me do this. on the air because I got the bulk kind and I put it in this big sugar thing.
2: You know what, though? I kind of...
5: Yes, he did.
8: Do you miss the
2: I kind of missed the packet,
6: But places may have just backed off of aspartame.
3: Yeah, it's not...
6: It's not bad for you necessarily in moderation.
3: But...
8: But
2: if you're a mouse, it'll really kick your ass.
8: Yeah. Well, if it's bad for you, it'll be taking me out.
6: Well, look, we all enjoy some things that are bad for us.
3: Yeah.
6: You got to live a little.
8: Sure. This is my party stuff. if you're gonna be addicted to a white powder, I think Equal is a little bit better than Coke.
3: A lot cheaper.
8: Yeah. You're able to function better.
3: And it's legal.
8: Yeah. I'm just saying. I propose equal rights. I don't know why all these restaurants don't have it anymore.
6: Again, they may be back.
2: I'm more concerned about no salt and pepper on the table. That's what I know.
6: I thought that stopped at COVID, and then they kind of kept it that way.
3: Maybe. That's a chef thing too.
8: I think it's. The chef is seasoned to it. Chef can cramp it. I want salt on my steak. So
6: I know, but technically you should at least take one bite of the steak before you.
3: Oh, you salt a steak?
5: Oh,
3: before you eat it?
5: Been to dinner with these two? They don't even look at it. They're just throwing salt on it before they even start.
2: I don't know about you, Tom, but I don't see any reason for this woman to be in here. What do you think?
8: I was at a restaurant the other night, and my little girl, one of my girls, Finn, who's 13, asked for some salt, and they brought a bowl out. It looked like the kind of salt you use to clean your driveway.
2: Oh, yeah.
3: Oh, nice kosher
2: That's
3: salt.
2: That's kosher salt.
8: In a little bowl, though.
3: Yes. So
8: you put your finger...
3: I have a bowl of salt next to my stove.
5: Yeah. I don't have
3: a container, a little wooden thing.
2: Were you doing anything at your table to lead the server to think that you might have been of the Jewish faith and you shouldn't? You should have kosher salt?
8: No, the kosher salt's fine. I have it at my house. I'm just
4: it's probably the Celtic, actually.
5: That's what it is.
3: Whatever. There's a lot of different salts now.
8: What happened to the old...
2: Shut up, comedy boy.
8: The old days of just having a salt shaker. Okay. I'm sorry. Enough of my equal rights.
6: You asked for extra salt at Applebee's. They're not bringing out a small bowl of
3: Right. That's exactly... I was going to say that, Josh.
6: There are certain restaurants.
3: There are certain places you could go where you could get a salt shaker, trust me.
2: Why don't you have a little carrier for your salt and...
3: Well, have your kids ever eaten in a fast food restaurant?
6: They love them, don't they?
8: Oh, sure, yeah.
5: Because the nanny took them.
3: Okay.
8: Yes.
5: Isn't that how they got turned on to Taco Bell?
3: No,
8: that's how they got turned on to McDonald's French fries.
5: Oh, McDonald's French fries.
3: Uh-huh. Yeah.
8: And I'm all in favor of McDonald's
5: French
8: fries.
5: Yeah, that's true.
8: I'm sorry. I got off topic.
2: I have a sort of a sports bulletin here from the Canadian Football League, if you'll indulge me.
8: Were they being taxed 50%?
2: Well, no. A couple weekends ago or this past weekend, I don't keep up on Canadian football, but I know the teams, and it's not the Edmonton Eskimos anymore. I don't know. I'm not sure what they're using for the other E.
3: Inuits?
8: The Oilers?
3: The Eskimo Inuits?
2: Edmonton and Calgary were having a football game a couple nights ago, I guess, and there was a fan in the stands that ended up on the Sporting Network in Canada, and you see...
6: You know what? I have this. I know exactly what this guy's doing.
2: I don't know what he's doing, but it certainly looks like
6: this would happen to me sometimes when I would get haircuts.
8: Okay, now, it looks like he's wearing a tarp.
3: Right.
2: And that says Calgary Stampeders
8: on it. And it looks like he's masturbating because his hand is going up and down. I bet he's cleaning his glasses.
6: No.
5: Oh, he's shaking his knee, maybe.
6: Where would you get cleaning
3: his
6: glasses?
4: Under a parka.
6: There's zero sense to that.
8: No, there is.
2: You are the weirdest person I know.
8: It's pouring rain.
5: What?
8: So his glasses are wet. So
6: his glasses are broken the way he's cleaning them then.
8: Puts them underneath.
2: Yeah, if you're cleaning glasses like that, they're in two pieces.
8: Okay, watch me.
5: So this is on the broadcast?
2: I don't want to watch you do anything implies your master.
6: I want to watch you clean the glasses exactly like
4: under
6: that
4: your
6: guy.
4: Shirt.
6: And then pick the shards out of your fingers.
4: You're on camera, you know.
6: If you don't have VIP, you're missing out.
3: Oh, my gosh.
6: Tom just emulated.
3: I hope I never see that face again.
4: You're going to see it all day.
6: That's ruined so many.
2: It's going to be in all of our timelines.
6: That was wonderful. Yeah. No, the guy's got restless leg syndrome, and his hand is on his knee.
4: Exactly.
5: Yes.
6: This sometimes I would notice I was doing this when I was getting my hair cut, and I go, oh, that doesn't look right.
2: Okay. All right.
4: How does this look?
5: So they cut to it during the broadcast?
2: Oh, yeah.
6: But boy, if it doesn't look like
3: that's a great
6: the guy's...
3: producer there. He's like, watch this, you guys. This is funny.
2: It's a whole new world in Canada. You guys look
5: like football. And he's cold, and it's raining.
6: Exactly.
2: Yeah. Right.
3: Yeah, he's trying to warm up.
2: What if he is masturbating? Maybe his team's ahead. You know, what the heck?
6: And the confidence to which he's cleaning his glasses.
4: Cleaning his glasses.
7: I'll solve this mystery. So obvious with my giant brain. Me to the rescue.
8: You know where I got that?
6: I don't care.
8: A friend of ours who is a haircut person.
6: A haircut person.
8: You know what this
3: is. A stylist, yes.
8: Stylist. And there was the police had come over to her salon and said, there is a guy around here that's going into salons and he's masturbating while you're getting a haircut. Be on the lookout for him. And then one of the stylists thought that she had the guy, and it turned out he was in fact cleaning his glasses underneath the smile.
3: Well, that was an awkward conversation, I bet.
8: Yeah. I mean, she didn't lean down and rip the smock up.
3: Oh, she didn't?
8: I mean, admittedly, he was doing it perhaps in a more subtle motion than I recently demonstrated for you.
5: Oh, my God.
3: Well, let's talk about masturbation, shall we, from the Bob and Tom Science Desk? Bird experts say masturbation among birds is natural and should not be discouraged.
6: Oh, come on. I've never heard such a thing.
8: What?
3: Bird owners have sometimes been advised to stop.

0: birds hitting my windows. They're blind from jacking it too much.
1: Researchers say it appears to be a normal part of bird sexual behavior and warn that attempts to prevent it could actually be harmful.
2: Masturbating birds?
3: How are they doing it?
2: I thought that was poop on my hood.
4: Yikes. Even the swallow?
1: Well, they would have to balance on one leg, I guess.
3: Do they just put their feathers together? I don't know.
2: Yeah, they're not. I don't think they're winging their...
1: Are they rubbing against something?
2: Yeah. Yeah, they're probably rubbing against something.
1: Yeah, I would think.
2: Like how girls do it.
3: Is this people, put their mouth on it?
0: Is this people have parrots and stuff?
3: Yes, that's how we do it.
1: Yeah.
0: Well, I mean, your mouth, unless you're toucan.
1: Nothing like a good pillow, let me tell you, Josh.
0: Toucan Sam could get down there.
3: Yeah, that's right. Yeah, that's kind of what I'm thinking.
2: Do you think they beak themselves?
3: Yes.
1: No, that would hurt.
3: Yes, that's all. You've seen them bend over like that. They can do that.
2: Yeah, they can.
5: Huh.
0: So a BJ is a beak job.
3: Oh, my God.
2: Oh, you'd think that. Yeah, you got to be careful with a beak.
0: Yeah.
3: Right? Some of them are pointy.
2: That's pecker to pecker.
3: How do birds?
5: Face to face.
0: By the way, if they're doing it, don't make eye contact with the chicken doing that.
2: You know, that was originally how the song went. Why do birds whack it in my yard?
5: Every time
0: I get... Wait a minute, never mind.
5: Hard.
2: Oh. How odd.
0: I assume that people that have exotic birds like parrots and stuff have observed this, and that's why the scientists investigated it. But they're saying
1: birds in
0: the wild do the same thing.
1: Right.
3: Natural. Yeah, if you were in a cage alone.
0: Rock, Polly bought a porno. Rock, back to our action. Rock.
2: This is why the dodo went extinct. They liked what they did by themselves too much.
3: Yeah.
2: That's right.
0: Squawk, pull your pud. Pull your
5: pud. I stand by that.
2: It was clunky, but yeah, the point was there.
0: Okay. Now, we have to...
2: all of a sudden, he's off. What a weirdo.
0: You weren't here for the something.
2: Yes, I was. It's a very serious ad.
0: No. I wasn't going to get to that.
1: No, we're not getting to that right this second.
0: We have our store up, but first
1: Take
0: I got to tell
1: you... packets,
0: about,
1: baby.
0: I got to tell you about this. Pigskin Picks, up and running. 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And you also get to pick with Chick McGee and the famous shoo-in of the week.
5: Think how much fun that'll be, talking with me, huh?
0: And the pop-up store has popped back up. Christy Lee, what's going on over there?
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0: Thanks very much, Christy Lee. 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
15: It's the Storm Tracker 6 forecast on Q106.
16: I'm Storm Tracker 6 meteorologist Katie Nicolau. Here are the look at your forecast. Today's going to be a great day to just stay inside. Showers and storms are moving through the area throughout most of the day, though we should begin to dry up a little bit later on this afternoon and evening. Highs will be in the upper 70s today, and then tonight lows will drop into the low 60s with a chance for isolated rain showers.
17: 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The moment in between, that's Powerball. And we're talking big.
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3: Hi.
2: Pat Godwin.
4: Hello.
2: There's Jess Hooker.
5: Hi.
2: Josh Arnold.
6: We don't need to get into what was being discussed, but I do want people to know that during the break, while we were at commercial, Tom uttered the phrase. He was talking about something passionately, and then he said to all of us, "Wake up, people."
5: He really did. And then walked out of the studio.
2: Yeah, and walked out of the room. Yeah. Ace Cosby's here. Hey, Ace. I'm Chick. Hello. Hello, Tom. What do you want us to wake up about, Tom?
6: Oh, no, there's no reason to get into it.
5: No.
6: But I just, it is funny when somebody...
2: Well, his point is he doesn't want anybody to enjoy anything too much, to take the eye off the ball of what's going on in the world. Like the National Football League's opening up tonight, but...
7: It's a distraction.
2: It's a distraction.
7: Dear Bob and Tom Show, I love Chick McGee's crisp polo button-down today.
3: Oh, yes, well, thank you. Nice.
7: Does Chick have a job interview or is it class picture day?
6: Jeez. You see, the listener compliment. Made us believe that he was going to continue complimenting you.
2: Yeah, yeah. That was very nice.
7: Thank you, Levi.
2: And I'll have you know it is class picture day.
7: Levi in Tennessee wrote that.
2: Oh, Levi, how's things at the Amish community that you live in there, Levi?
7: In Tennessee?
3: You know, Why not?
2: I've got that.
3: You can have Amish in Tennessee.
6: Oh, he's Tennessee Dutch.
7: Aren't they in Pennsylvania and Indiana and Ohio?
3: Well, you know.
2: In Tennessee.
3: They move around. They have horses.
2: You're talking about that rule that Amish can't move unless they notify the government? Is that what you're talking about?
7: That's right.
2: That's coming up is the 50-year reunion this weekend.
7: Your high school reunion?
2: Going back to the 614. That's right. For the big reunion Saturday night.
5: Did you find your people?
2: Well, that's interesting. I went ahead and gave all their names on the radio because I thought, and the broadcast and the YouTube.
6: Cast a wide net.
2: That's exactly right. And I didn't hear from anyone except one guy who sent an email. I don't know how I got it, my email
3: cease
2: address.
3: Cease and desist.
2: But he got it. Close. It said, "Hey, ... not coming, exclamation point."
8: Whoa.
2: So I hesitate to even say who it was that sent me that email, but...
5: All right.
7: Yeah, I would hesitate.
3: Well, they're not coming, so we don't have to worry about it.
2: So they're not coming.
3: Yeah.
2: So, more for me.
7: I'm sorry. So when we last left you...
3: We were talking history? What?
7: No, we were talking about the masturbating birds.
3: Yeah.
2: And them masturbating themselves, not owners masturbating the
3: birds.
2: No,
3: they masturbate themselves.
2: Right.
5: It's not masturbating if someone else does it.
3: Oh, yeah, it is.
5: No. It is?
6: No.
2: No.
6: Yes.
2: No.
6: By definition, it's not.
3: It's not?
5: Yeah. No.
7: No, this was saying that I guess the scientists thought that birds only did this because they were in captivity. And
3: that's
7: they found
3: not
7: out
3: true.
7: That they do it in
2: so
7: the
2: you
7: wild.
2: Won't hear...
7: Is this true of chimps and stuff also?
5: Well, yeah.
7: Do monkeys... Can you ask your monkey guy?
6: I think
3: First
6: we know
3: all,
6: they
3: chimps and monkeys are not the same.
2: Chimps love it.
7: I know that chimps and monkeys aren't the same, but your guy is a monkey guy. Right?
5: The guy that works
3: at the zoo. I do know some people that work at the zoo that are monkey people,
7: okay,
3: yes.
7: Can you ask the monkey people if monkeys do
3: they,
7: it in
3: of
7: the
3: Of course
7: wild?
3: They just masturbate.
5: The
3: Have you not been to the zoo?
5: Yeah.
7: No, but that's because they're in captivity. I mean the ones in the wild.
2: Yes. Are concerned.
6: No, they do, yeah.
3: They do.
6: I saw, I think, what was it, David Attenborough?
3: Yeah.
6: Had to skirt around it one time, and fun.
5: Yeah,
2: you have Mutual of Omaha.
7: They're not gonna in the Wild Kingdom.
2: Mutual of Omaha's Wild Kingdom. I stand corrected. The touching or stimulating of your own genitals or other sensitive body parts for sexual arousal and pleasure. I thought someone could masturbate.
3: I thought somebody could too.
5: Oh,
3: yeah.
5: No, that's just.
7: Although
5: a,
7: this whole kind of bird HJ thing HJ. Does
3: that's
7: explain.
3: That's just a HJ.
5: Yeah, that's exactly.
7: This does explain why birds of a feather stick together now.
6: We know that they got that going on. Yeah, much like the pages of a Playboy.
7: That's. It is time for history, Christy. You're right. I gotta look this up.
2: Yeah, you were excited about today. couple hours ago.
3: Yeah,
7: there's a couple. There's a couple cool things in history.
3: Okay.
7: Today.
2: Well, the Beatles had a ham sandwich. Wasn't
7: no
2: what's
7: one
2: on?
7: Of my favorites involving the Wright brothers, of course. The Beatles.
2: John asked for tea with no lemon, and Paul said, "What are you doing that for?"
4: You're the lemon, George.
7: Are you through now?
2: Uh-huh.
7: On this date in 1850, California became the 31st state, famously.
2: I thought it was a lot later than that. That's
7: 1850. Yeah, the surfer lobby got that done for them.
2: Yes.
7: Let's see now.
2: I just watched Point Break. You know, surfing will change your life. I'd never seen Point Break before. Patrick Swayze, Keanu Reeves.
7: I like that movie. Josh, you think it's a...
6: I think it's a bad movie, but entertaining.
2: Oh, no, it's a bad movie. Yeah. Absolutely.
6: But that's I think it's exactly completely it watchable. Yeah.
7: The skydiving scenes and the surfing, they're great.
6: Pretty cool.
2: Yeah.
7: Let's see now. This is the one I thought was cool. In 1908, Orville Wright made the first full hour-long plane flight, which is fascinating to me.
6: He was actually in the air for 10 minutes. The rest of the time, he was taxiing at O'Hare. Thank you very much. Thank you.
7: And a bottle of water. Yes. A bottle of water at the airport was $9. What a ripoff.
2: Are you ready for your headline?
7: Okay, here's one. Here's a thing in history that everybody gets wrong.
2: Okay.
7: Including me. In 1956, Elvis appeared on the Ed Sullivan Show on this date for the very first time. And the story always goes, and they only showed him from the waist up. Not true. They showed Elvis in his entirety. In fact, they deliberately backed the cameras up so they could get him doing his dancing and everything. It was that was so offensive. But when Elvis made his third appearance, they only showed him from the waist up.
3: Uh-huh.
7: So just so you know.
2: Oh, and he was on Steve Allen's show before Ed Sullivan's show, I think.
4: Something called The Hayride, too, I think.
7: Yeah, I don't know. The famous
2: I think Elvis also hosted Concentration for a couple years on NBC.
7: Oh, God, I wish. Can you imagine?
2: Don Pardo was the announcer. Here's Elvis.
7: Can you imagine if the real Elvis had ever gone on the Hollywood Squares? How great that would have been.
6: It would have been great.
5: Yeah. Was he funny?
6: Yeah. I'd like to think he was.
5: Yeah. Okay.
7: If you see some of those background things, there's a great scene in the biography of Elvis where they're at a recording studio, and they're on a break, and they're all sitting in the back outside, and the producer goes, "Okay, come on," and Elvis says,
6: "What?
7: I got to go back to being that guy."
5: Oh.
7: You know, just being that famous just ruins you. Anyway,
2: boy, tell me about it.
6: Elvira said he was unbelievably sweet and charming.
5: Oh.
6: And it's a true gentleman.
5: Yeah. Did they make love?
6: They did not. I think they just kissed.
5: Oh, okay. Oh.
6: But, hey.
7: Now, we'll get to the literary part about this. But anyway, the whole thing about the 50s and TV, the Elvis thing. You've heard the thing where he was only shown from the waist.
5: Right, the gyrating was offensive.
7: But it's not till the third one.
6: Elvis the pelvis.
3: That's right.
7: But those were the days. Everyone was at home smoking cigarettes. All the commercials were for cigarettes.
3: Start smoking again, please.
7: Okay. Happy birthday. This is for you, Josh. Leo Tolstoy.
3: Oh, yes. Yeah.
7: Ironically, a Virgo.
6: It is one of life's great ironies.
2: He wrote in the town square. The faces inspired him.
7: Even, you know, Jess, even the cliff notes for that book are 1,000 pages.
3: Which book? War and Peace?
7: Yeah, that is a slog. Yeah,
6: no, it is not.
3: No, it's not. And Anna Karenina, didn't he write that too?
6: Yeah.
3: Yeah, that's a great book.
7: I think you had too many anenas in there.
3: Whatever.
7: Anna has an enema is the great porno version of that.
6: No, you said it right. It's Karenina. You're right.
3: Thank you.
7: Karenina.
6: That's how Mo would say it. Hey, I'm reading Anna Karenina.
7: Born on this date in 1890. This is right. Wow. Colonel Sanders. Well, he lived a long life. My God.
2: It's that finger-licking chicken.
7: Wow. And he's the same kind of colonel that Colonel Tom Parker was.
3: A made-up one?
2: And Colonel...
7: Yeah, if you're going to make it up...
2: Oh, no. Captain Crunch.
7: If you're going to make it up, wouldn't you go for general? You know. I always thought that about, Colonel Gaddafi.
5: Right.
7: If you're running the country, hey, go for it. But he understood branding. That's why I liked them.
6: That's why I liked Gaddafi. You know what? I kind of doubt that he liked
7: it. See?
2: You know, I never did look at the good side of Gaddafi. Until
7: I think it's important to understand he understood branding. He was Colonel Gaddafi. Then he got really famous. He could have made himself General Gaddafi, but
2: Big Mo.
6: Remember that when the next time the Big Ten comes up, will you?
7: See, same thing.
6: No, you get mad about it.
2: Yeah.
5: So hard to remember what he gets mad
2: you
5: about.
2: You do.
6: I know.
4: It's, you can't keep track.
2: You're really making me want a cigarette.
3: I know, right? We should all start smoking.
2: Good God.
7: Harlan Sanders.
3: Drink and smoke. He was 90 years old when he died. He died in 1980.
7: He didn't wear a bow tie, right? He wore a...
2: Bolo.
3: Bolo.
7: The bolo.
3: Yeah.
2: Fly one, lose one, bolo.
5: I went to his museum over the summer. Yeah. They had all of his suits, the different versions of his suits on mannequins. Took my picture with one.
6: Nice.
5: Yeah.
7: Who are the bow tie guys? Are there any...
6: Orville Redenbacher was.
7: Yeah. But there used to be Irving R. Levine.
2: Yeah, from NBC News. He wore a bow tie.
7: God, is anybody doing a bow tie thing anymore?
6: There was a sportscaster.
7: There was Paul Simon?
3: We had a local weather guy that did it, David James.
7: Oh, Pee Wee Herman. Herman. Are there any contemporary guys doing the bow tie thing? Tucker Carlson did it for a while.
6: He did. Yeah.
3: But yeah. I wrong with it? Why don't somebody should do it?
7: I'm just wondering if anybody's doing it. I don't know. There's usually kind of the one guy that made it. Okay, sorry. Back to the Hugh Grant should have gotten an Academy Award for Paddington 2, born in 1960. The great Adam Sandler.
2: Did you say what year was this that he should have won? I need to look up who really won.
7: Paddington 2.
2: Okay.
7: Hugh Grant should have won the Academy. That movie is great, and he's terrific.
2: Okay.
7: Adam Sandler, great comedian.
2: He should have won
6: for Uncut Gems.
7: Yeah, he's great. He's probably
2: Hugh Grant for Paddington.
7: He's the only guy who could wear basketball shorts to a funeral and get away with it. Thank you, Adam.
6: Thank you, Adam.
4: Who died?
7: Eric Stone Street from Modern Family.
3: Modern Family, yeah.
7: Very fine guy, good actor. Cool name. Eric Stone Street. Better than being them, like, I'm Ricky Dirt Road.
6: I don't know. I like Ricky Dirt Road.
7: Ricky Dirt Road? Okay.
2: That should have been Joe Dirt's name.
7: Ricky Dirt Road.
2: Joe Dirt Road.
7: This is for you, Ms. Hooker. Michael Bublé.
5: Yes.
7: I got a question for you.
5: Yes.
7: He's great. I'm trying to think of the question. Grateful Dead fans are deadheads.
5: Right.
7: Taylor Swift fans are Swifties.
5: Sure.
2: Bubbleheads.
4: There you go.
3: Bubbleheads? Right, is that what you're looking for?
6: Bobbleheads?
5: Bobble. Oh, yeah.
3: Michael Bublé?
7: They're not boobies?
5: Oh.
4: No.
3: Oh.
7: Yes, Bublés? Bubbles? Yeah. Okay. Lastly, happy birthday, Michelle Williams. The actress, Michelle Williams.
2: Oh, not
5: I was
2: going to
5: say,
2: first,
5: which one? Yeah.
2: First lady? Oh, no, that's not Michelle Williams, is it?
3: No.
6: Michelle Williams is a man.
3: Michelle Obama?
7: Okay. Very helpful. Brokeback Mountain.
5: Right.
7: Greatest Showman. She's great. Well, thank you very much for joining us. Glad you learned a little something there. Leo Tolstoy.
3: Not a fan. We know.
7: No.
6: You never read a word.
7: I don't have all day. I bluffed my way.
2: I bluffed my way
7: through that one. Christy, what's coming up in the news?
3: Coming up, we're going to talk about the TSA that pissed you off so badly.
7: Oh,
3: and I hate to even bring it up, but apparently scientists can make concrete with poop. We'll talk about it.
6: Right. Concrete with poop?
5: No.
2: Well, I think
4: we had a whole day without hearing about it.
2: I think the biggest problem would be odor. Get rid of the odor, and I'm sure it would be fine.
7: By definition, a brick mess house.
6: By the way, that's how I got fired from the frozen custard stand.
3: Is it?
2: Is that right?
6: I made a concrete with poop.
7: We're coming right back to the O'Reilly Auto Parts studios. 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
10: Good morning, I'm Kirk Montgomery with 6 News. The Blackman Township attorney says the fight over a homeless encampment is far from over. This comes after a Jackson County judge denied a motion to hold homeowner Lisa Salisbury in contempt. The township says she violated a court order by not having the encampment on her property cleared out by the end of last month. However, the judge declined to order any sort of punishment after examining multiple photos of the encampment. Meanwhile, the Jackson City Council passes a new ordinance limiting the amount of personal property someone can have in a public space. Now, homeless advocates are speaking out, arguing the measure directly targets the unhoused. Jackson police can now impound any property that does not fit inside a 32-gallon container with the lid closed. That means people cannot put things up like tents on public land. For the latest news, weather, and sports, watch 6 News.
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5: Hey, Michigan, this is Ian Kress from the WLNS Sports Department. The Michigan State volleyball team took on Western Michigan yesterday at the Breslin Center in a battle of unbeatens, and the Spartans would go on to win in straight sets to improve to 6-0 on the young season. The Detroit Tigers were in action yesterday, and they would lose to the Minnesota Twins at home 3-2. The Tigers and Twins will wrap up their three-game series this afternoon at 1:10 p.m. The Tigers will then have a day off on Thursday and get ready for a weekend home series against the Colorado Rockies. Have a good Wednesday.
23: Dino's and Crofts, is that it?
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0: Hey, and welcome back to the Bob and Tom Show. We're in the O'Reilly Auto Parts Studios. Christy Lee at the news desk.
1: Hi.
0: There's Pat Godwin.
2: Hello.
0: Jessica Alsman's here.
3: Hey, Chick.
0: Hey, there's Josh Arnold.
4: Hi.
0: There's Ace Cosby.
5: Hello.
0: I'm Chick, and we forgot, Tom, today is Joe Theismann's birthday.
1: Oh, it is.
0: Yep, and
1: happy
0: hello,
1: birthday,
0: Tom.
1: Joe.
6: All right, happy birthday, Joe Theismann.
0: Birthday, Joe.
6: I'm just excited. You're going to your high school reunion.
0: Uh-huh.
6: This is amazing.
0: What do you mean? I've gone to the 35th. And now the 50th, yeah. I go. I participate.
6: Get there early.
0: I'm difficult.
1: Why?
0: Why is that?
6: Well, I mean, you have to... Handicap parking is going to be
1: God, you're
6: full.
1: So mean.
3: Oh, jeez.
0: How does he say that and seemingly above all of this?
1: I know, right?
2: He's 20 years younger than you.
0: Yeah. I don't understand. Yeah.
1: Yeah.
3: Chick, are people going to line up to take photos with you?
0: Oh, yeah.
3: Because I would. I'd be like, holy crap, yeah. He's back.
4: Just a 20, step and repeat.
0: 20 yeah.
4: Stand in front.
0: If you don't think I lured my somewhat marginal success over them, you're long mistaken. I can tell you that.
6: You giving a speech?
0: Huh? No speech.
6: There going to be a DJ?
0: I don't know about that. I hope there's a TV, Ohio State and Texas, Saturday night. So,
2: that's slow dance, The Color My World by Chicago.
1: Oh, yeah, right back into 1976.
6: Did you have that? Did you have what we would refer to as a high school sweetheart? Did you have a?
0: I did not. Okay. No.
6: So that reunion will not be taking place.
0: No. Okay. She was in another class. She's not my class.
4: Where is it?
0: London, Ohio.
4: At the school?
0: The Country Club.
1: Oh,
4: yeah. Okay, oh, nice.
0: Yeah, I think Bob Zaney and I did a show at the Country Club 20 years ago or so.
6: Okay,
0: yeah.
6: Very nice. It's time for us to move forward here. Now, you mentioned this TSA thing, and I'm already upset about it.
1: The Transportation Security Administration bringing back gate access for people without tickets with
0: a few caveats.
1: The new program at some U.S. airports will allow eligible TSA pre-check members without plane tickets to pass through security and enter the gate areas. It relieves a tradition of seeing off friends or relatives that disappeared after the September 11th attacks. The program called
6: now,
1: Gates.
6: Wait a minute. The friends and relatives didn't disappear. Sorry.
1: You wrote it this way, buddy. I'm just reading it.
4: Edit out a couple of them.
1: God.
0: You need maybe a refresher on your grammar and your placement of.
1: Maybe I should have. It's my fault. I should have pre-read that. The program called Gateside by TSA PreCheck is free, but people must apply online 1 to 3 days before their planned visit.
6: I see you on the Gateside.
1: And receive approval before going to the airport. This means the TSA PreCheck line is going to be longer, not the regular TSA line. Because you have to have a PreCheck.
6: It's working
1: just fine.
6: I don't want everybody out there.
1: Well, it's initially available at 13 airports, so it's really not going to affect you.
0: No.
6: They're going to try to get it everywhere.
1: They say they're going to try to expand it.
4: We're not even going to notice.
1: No, we're not going to notice.
6: Oh, okay.
0: It gets him all riled, though.
6: How can I make this someone relatable to somebody here? I guess I
0: uh-huh.
6: do. Don't you enjoy the beauty now of being able to drop someone off at the airport and just dump them at the thing and lift their bags up onto the curb and go, see ya?
3: Yeah.
6: You
1: can still do that.
0: Yeah, you can still do that.
6: No, now you're going to have to pull up, park. Okay, I'll walk you to your gate and stand there. And the only good thing about this is I can get my shoes shined if the shoe shine guy's at the airport still.
1: So this is all because
4: not flying. You're cluttering up the airport.
1: Yeah, you're the one.
6: No, I'm saying if
0: you're causing a line at the shoe shine place.
6: If they're going to allow people that aren't flying to be in that area, which I think is stupid. I guess I'll be one of them.
4: You can always say, no, I'm not doing that. I'm dropping you off.
1: Yeah.
3: Right.
1: Yeah, that's all you have to do.
0: An airport run is a big ask anyway.
4: Yeah,
0: so
4: wait
1: what Uber's
0: for. You can. These are your guidelines, your parameters.
4: This is a false premise anyway.
0: Right. Of course.
4: No one is asking Tom to walk them to the gate.
0: No,
2: they are
4: they
2: not.
4: They can't. I bet you don't even stop the car before they're out.
2: The vacation starts, and then you drop them off.
0: I want you to take this in the best possible way, because I love
1: She's
0: you.
1: She's running
0: but
1: to the gate.
0: But you're best in small doses, okay? I can tell you that.
4: Girls, start throwing the bags out the window. We're almost there. Remember, tuck and roll.
6: Now, Christy,
2: he's playing in the mood in the car.
6: Are you going to have to go meet your girls at the airport and be
1: no,
6: at the...
1: They
6: Mommy, why weren't
1: that?
6: You at the gate?
1: No, they would never expect that. Never.
6: Well,
1: no.
6: I don't know. I just don't see why this is necessary.
0: I bet for 90% of the people, this doesn't change anything at all.
1: No. I think it's changes important nothing. For kids maybe traveling by
4: right.
1: themselves,
4: right?
1: Which they can already do. I think there's a special thing for that. But
4: oh,
1: Yeah. I mean, there are some, maybe if you have an elderly mother that you want to get on the plane and get her off.
3: Serving overseas.
4: Hey, Captain, don't fly too carefully.
0: Right? Just keep an eye on her. That's all I'm saying.
4: I buy you a beer before you.
6: Do you remember when they...
0: She said something about a bomb. You might want to zip tie her. That's all I'm saying.
6: I don't know if they still have this, but I remember when I was a kid and you'd be flying and you'd walk by machines that sold life insurance.
0: Oh, yeah.
4: No way.
1: No.
4: Yes. Yeah. That's amazing. Yeah.
6: Absolutely.
0: Where did those go?
6: Probably. I don't.
0: Because you really could do that.
6: I mean, that you're really playing on people.
3: I think you have the option now when you buy a ticket. Can't you?
1: Well, maybe? That's insurance just for the ticket in case flight, in case you can't make the flight.
6: Oh, wouldn't that be? I'm sure the airlines wouldn't want, if you're buying a ticket at the counter, like it's when you get a rental car, would you like the life insurance in case this one goes down? That would
4: it's $80,000 per eyeball.
6: That'd be a rough sell.
1: Yeah.
6: That would be funny.
1: American Airlines passenger who was restrained in his seat with duct tape after an alleged tirade is now out of a job. That flight bound for Newark was forced to make an emergency landing at Baltimore Washington International Thurgood Marshall Airport. Boy, that's a mouthful. Couldn't I just said BWI? After 67-year-old Lane Arthur Lundeen became belligerent, according to TMZ.
5: Oh, the name is J. Arthur Lundeen.
1: Mr. Lundeen was having a conversation with Rabbi Jonathan Kahn about religion when suddenly a comment set him off.
5: Find your last name interesting,
1: A fellow Rabbi. Passenger and former law enforcement officer Juan Mieja told ABC News the gentleman behind us started becoming belligerent, making derogatory remarks of the staff of American Airlines and
5: the
1: other passengers.
5: The South will rise again.
1: Racial slurs, vulgar language, and very offensive to women.
4: Yikes.
1: Mr. Lundeen currently faces charges of second-degree assault, disorderly conduct, and has been fired from the Tucson, Arizona Long Realty Company, which was his employer, who was listed as a vice president, broker, and realtor. But they have cut ties.
6: You've seen the pictures of this guy.
1: I have seen the pictures, which leads me to the next story, because we all were talking about this. Flight attendants tell Business Insider duct tape can be used in a pinch when a passenger becomes violent or dangerous.
5: This is what I said.
1: Crews are trained at first to try to calm them.
5: Yes.
1: Verbally.
5: Uh-huh.
1: Then, if that fails, then they can use restraints, including zip ties, flex cuffs, or duct tape.
5: You have a pair of flux cuffs there?
6: That sounds really kinky.
1: Flux cuffs, yeah. There's one important rule. Don't tape the passenger to the airplane. But we saw he was taped to the seat.
6: And
1: that's because restraining someone would interfere with the requirement that they have to evacuate an aircraft in 90 seconds.
6: Mm-hmm. I say leave the guy on board. Let him drown.
3: Wow.
1: Well, it's...
0: Boy. I thought that earlier moment somebody threw an anchor out of the show.
6: No, this guy's a jackass.
0: Of course he is, but...
6: These guys, I don't know. They're all in. He'll get a lawyer. It'll be, he was taking prescription drugs and had too much to drink. And he said, no, he's just a jackass. Don't let him fly again.
1: I doubt he flies American Airlines ever again, but.
6: Well, at least he got a free hair waxing job on his arms. I can't help but notice the big stripes of hair missing. Well, I was under the executive restraint package that they were using. Coming up, it's going to be sexy time with Allie Breen on a lighter note. But first.
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19: It's the Storm Tracker 6 forecast on Q106.
20: I'm Storm Tracker 6 meteorologist Katie Nicolau. Here is a look at your forecast. Today's going to be a great day to just stay inside. Showers and storms are moving through the area throughout most of the day, though we should begin to dry up a little bit later on this afternoon and evening. Highs will be in the upper 70s today, and then tonight lows will drop into the low 60s with a chance for isolated rain showers.
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3: Hi.
2: There's Pat Godwin.
4: Hey, chick.
2: Jessica Alsman's here.
5: Hello.
2: There's Josh Arnold.
6: Hi there.
2: Ace Cosby.
7: Howdy.
2: Howdy do, and hello, Tom.
8: Hello, Chick McGee.
2: Uh-huh.
8: You got to be excited. The NFL starts this evening.
2: Oh, yeah.
8: It's going to be great. Now, we're going to hook up with Allie Breen. She is in parts unknown. Where are you, Allie?
9: I'm Florida. In Florida.
8: Oh, this particular camera angle, this looks like some bizarre
3: looks
8: scene.
3: Looks like you're being held hostage somewhere.
8: From a movie.
6: I disagree. You know what it honestly looks like to
3: what?
6: Me? And I don't mean to be a pervert. Cowgirl.
2: Oh, yeah.
6: Yeah.
2: Yeah, very much so.
6: I mean,
9: I'm coming to you guys straight from doing Cowgirl.
6: It seems to me, it seems to me like you are angled, like you're on top of me looking down.
3: Oh, I see what you're saying.
5: That's the ceiling behind
3: you. You're looking at his feet?
6: No. Look, that's reverse Cowgirl.
4: That's reverse.
6: Oh. Yeah.
9: Oh, yeah, I was thinking reverse, too, actually.
3: So was I, Allie. Sorry.
9: Yeah,
6: no, I wouldn't.
2: Aren't you glad you called?
9: Yes,
8: can you imagine?
6: It looks like she's looking down at us.
8: Can you imagine this discussion on CNN when they have a distinguished, we're joined by Allie Breen. And by the way, is this a cowgirl? Well, that suits
9: that's my
8: the topic.
9: Dedication to the sex piece of this bit is I'm calling straight from cowgirl position.
8: Are you painting the house? Is this another one of those?
9: I'm painting and decorating, and I forgot my tripod, so I just have my camera set up on the table. I know I made you all seasick last week, so I'm trying not to
8: this
9: do that again.
8: This is fine. This is good. Well, let's get to our letters. The way this works is you can reach Allie Allie Breen on your favorite social media platform. With your love questions, and we're happy to help. What have you got, Allie?
9: Dear Allie, every time my boyfriend Venmo requests me for something, he puts in "for the great sex" in the comment part. It was funny once or twice, but now the joke is so old, and honestly, the sex isn't that great, and I'm tempted to write that.
8: Oh.
9: Do you think that's a fun, funny way to get him to stop and spice things up, or you think I'll just hurt his feelings?
5: I like it.
8: I think I like the idea of responding. I'm not exactly sure what would the funniest thing to say.
2: I don't think people know this about Venmo, and I've done very little of it, but I have done it. And if you don't check the box that says this private transactions, they're all public.
3: Oh, yeah.
9: I know.
2: No matter
9: yes.
2: what you do.
9: It's so weird.
2: They pop up.
9: And people can
2: everybody.
9: Like your transactions.
2: Yeah,
9: it's the strangest social media form.
8: Why do they do that, by the way?
2: I don't know.
9: I have no idea.
2: But you can check it to make it private, your transactions private. But if you don't, it's all out there.
8: Okay, so he says...
9: But she could get her friends to comment. She could get them to say, she said it's not that great.
5: That's funny.
8: That's funny. If he didn't press the private,
3: Or don't pay him and say it wasn't that great last night. Sorry.
5: So he wants you to pay him?
9: Yeah.
8: So he's Venmoing her money.
9: I think it's a Venmo request. Yeah, every time he Venmo requests.
3: So they
9: have to split some costs.
3: Yeah, he's asking her for money.
8: Oh, I see. Okay.
5: Ugh.
8: Oh, I get. Okay. Well, still, but I think a funny response, I think,
2: sounds
8: is the way to
2: like
8: go.
2: Today's man to me.
3: Yeah.
8: Rather than a serious, I think a funny one is the way to go. That'd be my conclusion. Anybody else?
5: Yeah, you can ask for a refund.
3: Yeah. There you go. I need my money back.
9: Okay. Or Venmo request him that. Yeah, exactly. Actually, you owe me on this one.
5: Yeah.
9: That's not great.
8: Okay, well, let's get to our next letter. What do we got?
9: Dear Allie, I've been dating a guy who's married and separated for about 6 months. Well, he's been separated for 2 years. Sorry. I'm dating a guy who's married but separated for 6 months. He said he's been off and on separated for 2 years.
2: Oh.
9: We have a really strong connection and fell in love quickly. The other day on Facebook, someone posted pictures of her having a baby shower. I obviously flipped out and confronted my boyfriend, and he said, yes, she got pregnant on an on period before we met, but now he's in love with me, and he was scared to tell me because he thought I'd leave. I want to accept this, but my friend says, well, if he lied about this, he's going to be okay lying about a lot of other stuff.
6: A friend.
9: Also, that changes the future pretty profoundly, but I still really do love him. I'm very torn on what to do here.
5: It's been six months. How are you so in love after 6 months? It's a honeymoon. Everything's perfect.
9: Honeymoon period.
3: Right.
5: Just give it more time. Right?
9: I mean, sorry, but also...
8: The good news is he can get you pregnant.
3: Yeah.
8: You got that?
3: You know,
8: got that going.
3: Yeah. Man. He's not over her. There, no.
5: He's
3: no,
5: going to be really involved. No.
8: What's the old song? She's under him. What is the?
9: Yeah.
3: Dua Lipa.
9: If they're off and on enough, and they're on enough to get her pregnant on an on period, that's pretty.
3: And now
9: on.
3: He has a baby with her.
5: That wife sounds really smart.
3: Yeah.
5: She got a little trap baby.
3: Trap baby.
5: They work. By the way.
8: Okay. We have no answers for this one either. Let's move on. What do you got, Allie?
9: Dear Allie, my boyfriend inherited his house from his grandmother. And my lease is just up, so we decided I'd move in with him. I assumed I'd be splitting all the expenses, obviously, but now he's saying that I should pay rent to him as well, just what I was paying before. I got insulted, saying he's really looking for a roommate to make money off of, and he said that both of us should contribute. But to me, that's just me contributing to him. Am I right here?
3: Well, is the house paid off?
9: Yeah, it sounds like it. It sounds like she didn't say it explicitly, but that's what it sounds like.
8: Yeah,
3: Yeah, then if the house is paid off, she should just split expenses. She shouldn't have to pay rent, right?
9: Yeah.
6: He's not a landlord.
3: Right.
9: He's trying to be her landlord. Like, she's right. He's looking for someone to rent a room,
3: Well, find a roommate and I'll keep my apartment is what I'd tell him.
5: Yeah, especially if you're paying the same.
3: Yeah.
8: This seems a little bit chintzy.
6: Yes.
8: Although you go back to the first letter, she should charge him for relations every evening. Yeah. By the way, here's the $1,000 for rent. By the way, that thing I just did, that's $850.
9: So here's your balance.
8: This is another loser. Okay, let's move on. What do you got, Allie?
9: Dear Allie, two of my best friends got married recently, second marriage for both of them, and I know for a fact that the bride hooked up with a guy the night before their wedding. He said it was her last hurrah, it's never going to happen again, but I don't think that's going to be the case. Would you warn him? He's honestly like a brother to me.
5: Gosh.
6: I kind of need to know if the letter writer is female or male.
5: Why? Why would that matter?
9: Letter writer is female.
6: Okay.
8: What are you telling me?
9: Wait, what's the difference, Josh? What would be the difference in advice if it was a male?
6: I think a female would be quicker to say she's going to do it again than a male would.
3: Okay.
9: Oh, so you believe that it was her last hurrah?
6: Yes.
9: Yeah, I don't. You're right.
8: I don't either.
3: You don't?
6: I know, but you guys are all cynics.
8: Yeah, well, yeah. I've been around the block a couple of times.
6: Well, no, I mean, I would say your experiences are unique.
5: So it was okay for her to bang one out like right before and just get it out of her system?
9: The night before. Yeah.
6: No. I'm not defending that behavior, but I think there is a chance
2: it's certainly possible it was at last.
6: Yeah.
8: Yeah. No way.
5: I want to know who she banged.
9: I don't think so either. Yeah. If the night before you should be so excited about the wedding
8: she's a whore.
9: This girl's
8: a round heeled strumpet. Okay. Next.
2: Boy, nobody throws out the names like you do.
3: We are so quick to judge.
8: That's what we're supposed to do here.
9: Dear Allie, I went on a date the other night, and the girl showed up with red wine teeth and one of her friends.
2: Wait a minute, showed up with what?
3: Red wine teeth, which means she
9: brought a friend with her.
6: Well, what is funny about that is you don't always get red wine teeth from one glass of red wine.
3: No,
4: right. That's what's funny.
6: Yeah,
4: she showed up day drunk.
2: That's like a couple bottles, right?
6: Yeah.
4: And a friend.
8: Does the letter continue? I mean, that's enough already.
2: Yeah, this could be horrible, or this could be the best night of his life. I'm not sure.
9: Honestly, this could end in a fun no. So we all just shared some apps and actually had a really fun time. So I asked her out on another date. Then the same thing happened with a different friend. My buddy said, hey, this girl's just using you for food, obviously. And she said, no, this is how she gets comfortable with somebody. Who's right here? Should I try one more time or cut off the feed bag?
8: I'd go for a one more time. This
3: Heck
8: sounds.
3: Yeah.
2: I would too, just because I'd be curious. Want to see how it. I mean, I'm be laughing during the whole thing. Yeah. Shows up drunk again with a friend.
8: That is so.
5: It's a different friend the second time. So it was like, does she not have her license? Like,
3: yeah, maybe
9: she DUI. Maybe she has a DUI. She needs someone to could call Jess.
8: Yeah, could be. Sounds like a fun gal.
9: Also, I will say, if they're just ordering like nachos and wings, who cares? It's not like she's trying to make him buy another, you know, five-star meal for a friend. Right. Totally.
8: And maybe she just is uncomfortable. I mean, I can see being uncomfortable.
6: I just, you would think. Ideally, she would go, hey, before the date, I just want you to know I'd like to bring somebody else because I have comfort issues for her instead of just showing up hammered. And... But she doesn't sound, I mean, I don't know. It doesn't sound terrible. I'm with Chick. For curiosity's sake, do it again.
3: Yeah. Let us know how it goes.
8: Yeah, we've solved that.
3: Yeah, we're interested.
8: Okay, let's move forward here. We are speaking with Allie Breen. She's making a rare appearance in the continental United States. She is a resident of this country, but she's quite the traveler. You can reach her Allibreen. Are you going back to Switzerland, London? Or England or Paris anytime soon?
9: Not till the end of the month. So he'll be coming here for about a week. And so I'm in New York for a little period, which will be great.
6: Oh, nice.
8: Okay, good.
9: Yeah.
6: And it is good that he doesn't visit during your little period.
4: Yeah. You gotta plan it out.
6: Right, yeah, you want to make sure.
9: Plan that.
8: Yeah. Yeah, you don't want him to wake up thinking he's in Japan.
3: Oh, jeez, Tom.
9: Oh, God.
3: God.
2: You're
8: the old Japanese flag. I'm sorry. Allie.
2: Hey, you felt the need to explain it.
3: 4 years.
9: Yes.
3: I've heard that.
9: You spelled that one out for us.
3: Yeah.
8: You're welcome.
3: Yeah.
8: Oh, I know you're welcome. Let's get to our next letter, Allie. What do you got?
2: That's what I said.
9: Dear Allie, me and my boyfriend do location sharing with each other. And occasionally, it looks like he just shuts off his phone, although he says that's probably when he's out of service. That seems pretty suspicious to me. What do you think?
8: If you're out of service in today's world, you are cheating.
3: You're cheating.
4: He's going through a tunnel.
9: A period of time.
8: Yeah, you can be in the most obscure spots on Earth right now, and you're getting 5 bars.
3: Whoa.
8: Yeah, this guy's
2: look, you can hire a private investigator, but it's best just to get out now.
6: You know, he really should, if he is lying about this, he should get specific, because she needs to hear where he is out of service. Like Tom said, what are you, a sewer worker?
4: 20 years ago?
2: Unless his commute is to Papua New Guinea.
6: I don't know what.
9: They have internet in the Amazon right now. It's impossible to get out.
8: Yeah.
9: But also, couples who need to location share with each other.
3: Yeah, that's crazy.
9: It's also weird. Yeah.
3: You have trust issues already.
5: I'd only do it if I'm traveling, like going someplace, you know.
9: By yourself or something.

0: location services.
1: Location services. My 13-year-old daughter was monitoring me, catching me getting coffee in the middle of the day. It's a 2-mile drive.
0: Yeah, I turn mine off. People don't need to know where I am.
1: Who cares?
2: I don't even know if mine's on or off.
3: Yeah, why
2: actually?
3: Should people know where I am when I don't know where I am?
0: Yeah.
3: What about that? Care.
1: So in this guy definitely is turning it off.
4: Allie, if your boyfriend asked you to turn it on, would you?
2: Yeah, sure.
4: Nothing to hide.
0: Yeah, I would
2: think,
0: too.
2: Well, nothing to hide, but I think I would be like, but also why, like, you clearly don't trust me, so we should probably have a bigger conversation about this, but yeah.
4: How can I reassure you? Something's not right.
0: I turn it off because it drains your battery quicker. That's one of the big reasons.
1: Ellie, the way you trap.
2: She just gave everyone an excuse to watch their location services
5: turned off. Yeah, your phone dies, I'm out of service.
0: Yeah.
1: Okay, we have time for one more letter, Allie. What have you got?
2: Dear Allie, I am in couples therapy with my husband by my choice, and our female therapist always seems to agree with him. I know you guys are going to say I'm crazy for saying this, but I feel like they're flirting right in front of me. She's like 25, and she laughs way too hard at his dumb jokes, and he didn't even want to go to therapy, and now he loves it. It's making things worse. We need to change therapist.
1: I can answer this one real quick. Activate location services. whatever the hell it's called.
3: Oh, yeah, he's banging her.
1: Yeah, this guy's banging Dr. Love, whatever her name is.
5: Oh, man.
0: Oh, boy.
4: Why are you not bringing this up as it's happening? I mean, that's how therapy works. You got to mention it to them.
2: But she probably knows she sounds crazy. She's like, why are you flirting with my husband? And she's like, wait, I'm just trying to do what therapists do and talk to him.
4: Well, then she'll have an answer. Because this letter writer does not sound unreasonable or crazy to me. Does it, right?
5: Oh, no, he's insecure.
4: She's
5: 100% insecure. It's a very young therapist. Probably, you said 25.
4: She even said, hey, look, I know this can sound crazy, which tells me she's aware of that sort of thing and isn't.
3: If your therapist doesn't look like Sigmund Freud, you shouldn't be seeing them in the first place. That's a good therapy.
0: You're going to take marriage advice from a 25-year-old?
2: Yeah. That is a good point. I didn't even think about that part of it. What life experience.
0: Yeah. All right. Well, good luck.
2: And I bet, well, the thing is, guys are usually the ones who interpret women being nice as flirting. It's funny the girl is interpreting that, because I doubt the therapist is flirting. You think she actually might be, Josh?
4: No. If she is, that is
0: unethical as hell.
4: She's in the wrong profession for sure.
1: But really, this guy is just super hot.
4: Yeah, this guy could be charming as all get out.
3: Maybe she's doing it to try to draw something out of the two of them.
4: That's risky business.
3: Let's see how this goes.
0: Yeah.
1: Well, I think we've done enough damage today. Allie, good luck with your, are you in Kissimmee?
2: No, right by there, Ocala.
1: Ocala? Okay.
0: Horse country.
2: Yeah, it's like the equestrian area, closest to Disney. Yeah.
1: Okay, well, have a good painting day.
2: Yes, thank you so much.
1: And we'll look forward to talking to you next week. Thanks very much.
0: Bye, Allie.
4: Thank you, Allie.
2: Thank you. Bye, guys.
4: Bye.
1: Okay, right now I want to talk about weight loss injections. 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The physicians at Brickhouse Nutrition have come up with an alternative designed to work in the same way by lowering blood sugar and reducing appetite. But if you're not interested in painful weekly injections, especially with some of the side effects that they may have, check this out. 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
14: I'm Storm Tracker 6 meteorologist Katie Nicolau. Here with a look at your forecast. Today's going to be a great day to just stay inside. Showers and storms are moving through the area throughout most of the day, though we should begin to dry up a little bit later on this afternoon and evening. Highs will be in the upper 70s today, and then tonight lows will drop into the low 60s with a chance for isolated rain showers.
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3: Hi.
2: There's Pat Godwin.
4: Hello, Chick.
2: Hey, there's Jessica Alsman.
5: Hey.
2: Hello, Josh Arnold.
6: Hello.
2: There's Ace Cosby.
7: Hello.
2: Hello, and here's Tom.
8: Thank you very much, Chick McGee.
2: Uh-huh.
8: You made your pick for this evening. You want to review that real quick?
2: Seahawks minus the 3 in the hook, hosting the Patriots tonight on NBC and Peacock.
8: Okay, and this is just a regular pick. This is not a double shock.
2: No,
8: just
2: and you remember the Peacock sound.
8: Yeah.
2: That's what they sound like.
8: That's correct.
2: Yeah, that's right.
8: And remember, the male is the Peacock. The peahen is the female.
2: Oh, peahen. Whew.
8: Yeah. And the... Okay. And the peacock is the one that has the fancy feathers.
3: Yes.
8: Kind of a little role reversal, I think, safe to say.
5: Wait, the lady doesn't have the feathers?
3: Not in wildlife.
6: Nope.
3: Not like those big feathers.
2: Here he is. That's a peacock.
8: Yeah.
6: Well, what do you think the joke was, that he was laughing so hard?
3: I don't know. What was your joke?
2: Oh,
6: no,
2: yeah,
6: no. Tell the joke. The peacock was laughing at so hard.
2: A rabbi and a priest and... Muhammad Gaddafi walked into a bar. I don't know.
6: I'm already laughing. He's like,
2: yeah, I'm already laughing.
8: Very good. We have to check in with a couple quick stories with Christy Lee.
3: Three attendees died during this year's Burning Man Festival in Black Rock City, Nevada.
8: That'll learn them.
6: Is that what you said?
3: That's what he said.
2: They had a lot of trouble getting out again, right?
3: A lot of mud.
2: Yeah.
3: Allen, Pershing County Sheriff and Coroner, said the festival averages one death a year. But there have now been three confirmed so far.
8: Moving up.
3: Samson
6: Shambi,
3: a man in his mid-50s, experienced a medical emergency.
6: Quite an angle to take
8: there. Here's the thing.
3: 60-year-old Craig Mann.
8: You shouldn't be going out to the desert and taking LSD when you were old enough to hear Lucy in the Sky with Diamonds.
3: You are jumping to conclusions. No one's saying anything about LSD here.
8: What else are they doing out there?
5: Enjoying the music, man.
2: You forgot to
8: there
2: say.
8: There is no music.
2: You forgot to say.
3: Yes, there is.
2: Damn hippies.
3: There's music.
8: There's no bands. It's just a bunch of banjo playing hippie freaks taking acid.
2: How are we supposed to take him seriously on other matters?
3: I'm done with that.
2: Thank you, Christy.
6: Oh, Christy quit. Christy, you did the right thing. Yeah.
2: You absolutely did.
6: If you have a losing hand, you fold.
3: Yeah. Exactly.
2: Now, wait a minute.
6: Go to the concrete.
2: That gives me this opportunity.
9: You ever seen they have one of those days where it just seems like everybody's getting on your case from your teacher all the way down to your best girlfriend?
6: Isolated.
2: Just the vocal.
9: Let me tell you about it.
2: How about that, Tom? The vocal.
8: I love that song.
2: Just
8: that
2: beautiful vocal.
3: This will make him happy. Scientists in India have found a new use for human waste, making stronger concrete. Researchers turned treated human waste into a substance called biochar.
2: They use the biochar
3: to replace portions of the cement normally used in concrete.
6: And it's out of poop.
3: The so-called poop-crete.
6: Poop-crete.
3: Tom.
2: Give it a try.
3: Shows significant improvements in the concrete.
8: You know something about construction. You talk about a load-bearing wall.
2: Uh-huh.
8: Oh, God. You can always tell when they use this. If you look at, say, a poured concrete wall, and there's corn in it.
6: Alsman.
3: What are you laughing at?
6: I'll give you that. It took you off guard. So I'll forgive you.
3: It's so silly.
8: Why? Who thought of this?
6: So in India, they're turning poop into concrete?
3: Uh-huh.
6: So does that mean the Ganges is going to be a road soon?
8: Well, we had a thing earlier about a similar story that I dug up. Scientists report that human waste can be turned into bricks using biosolids.
6: An old brick.
8: Yeah.
3: Isn't this the same thing?
8: No, that's concrete. This is a
3: concrete
8: a bricks. Company. A company is no, concrete's different. They're producing solid bricks using the same similar principle. Biosolids.
2: All right.
4: Cue the Commodores.
6: We'll have to see if it works.
8: You know, talk about your log home.
6: Gross.
8: Putting the ass in asphalt.
3: And from the Bob and Tom Science Desk, it appears having real friends may make you smarter. At least it appears to be in the case with fish.
2: Fish have friends?
3: According to scientists, fish are raised. Now,
8: hang on a second. This is actually
2: missed that, Tom.
8: This is really interesting.
2: The fish go to school.
3: Fish that are raised watching videos have smaller brains than fish who have friends. They separated guppies so that one group was shown videos and kept separate from other fish. The other group was allowed to interact with the other fish.
8: So they got a fish, and the fish is either swimming with other fish or just swimming next to a bunch of videos. And the ones that are with the real fish
3: had bigger brains,
8: have larger brains.
6: So is the suggestion then that social media friends,
3: non-interactive screen-based socializing, may not actually help you?
6: I feel like we kind of knew that.
3: Yeah,
6: but
3: we sure did.
8: So
3: there you go.
8: It's kind of fun.
6: Yeah, it's interesting.
8: Kind of interesting study. We appreciate your indulgence today.
2: It was a bumpy ride for all of us.
8: We had an excellent program. We learned a lot.
3: Yeah, we did.
6: We learned that the value of human life is very, very low in your
2: some might say microscopic.
6: Right. Yeah. In fact,
2: that's what they get, I believe.
3: What he said.
6: Seems to me that you would prefer more deaths.
2: Yeah. More than that. More than
3: like you want everybody at Burning Man to have died.
8: Their numbers are up. What's the hell? Okay, have a good time.
6: That's Tom Bloodlust.
8: Well, thanks for joining us. These are the O'Reilly Auto Parts Studios. This is the Bob and Tom Show.
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Pink Floyd on Miskin's Rock Station, Q106. I'm Span, and that's part of opening up our time together today with me, which will include the 9s at noon, Feeding Frenzy, Quick and Dirty at 1:30 for tickets for Baby Metal with Hailstorm at Pine Knob, September 18th at 2K at 2. We're going to play The Rocking Dead for your shot at $500 in an hour, and then some commercial freak you straight out of the Bob and Tom Show. I got STP, Audio Slave, and more coming for you after Dinosaur Pilot. About to lose it is on Miskin's Rock Station.

figure Death Punch Eye of the Storm on Michigan's Rock Station Q106. I'm Span. And the next time you hear my voice, we could be getting you to call me to join the Rocking Dead by giving me your best zombie impression. Thanks to Awakened Haunted Attraction. 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
0: That's right. You can become one of the rocking dead by going ahead and calling me now at 517-694-Q106, 517-694-7106. 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
2: Clark from Potterville.
0: Clark from Potterville, are you ready to give me your best zombie impression this 10:30 a.m. on a Wednesday?
2: I suppose.
0: All right, man. So when you're ready, give me your best zombie impression. Go. Okay, that sounded more like someone was laughing and kind of tripped and fell into a zombie's face. Give me a straight up just zombie, just the whole grunting, just raw, like throwing a brains in there if you want to. Go. Are you okay? Sounded like you choked a little bit on the end. You okay?
2: Yeah, no doubt.
0: I don't want any performance-enhancing injuries, okay? Anyway, thank you for your zombie impression, and that gets you into the horror trivia tournament going down September 26th at the Awakened Haunted Attraction. You can score money and loot. Nice job, man.
2: All right. Awesome. Thank you.
0: I hope you brush up on your zombie impression, do some throat warm-ups or something, figure it out, because we're going to do this again at 12:30, 2:30, and 4:30. And if you would like to be in that horror-themed tournament, you had best get your impression correct. Here's Weezer, State Ain't So, commercial-free Q on Michigan's Rock Station Q.

3 days grace, never too late on Miskin's Rock Station Q106. Gonna get you the Pretty Reckless and more after Autumn King's Gone, Gone, Gone is in an hour and then some of commercial free Q on Miskin's Rock Station Q106.

So what the hell were we just doing? Getting people to call in and do a zombie impression? Well, I'll explain it exactly for you after the pre-record. 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

0: Tonic, if you could only see how Michigan's rocks tasting Q106 forever surviving the Q World Order. I'm Span, and I'll talk about the Q World Order later. What I want to focus on is the Rocking Dead and how you might be one of them thanks to Awakened Haunted Attraction. All it means is when we put out the call at 10:30, 12:30, 2:30, or 4:30, call us and be caller 6 at 517-694-Q106, 517-694-7106. 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
12: I'm Storm Tracker 6 meteorologist Katie Nicolau. Here are the look at your forecast. Today's going to be a great day to just stay inside. Showers and storms are moving through the area throughout most of the day, though we should begin to dry up a little bit later on this afternoon and evening. Highs will be in the upper 70s today, and then tonight lows will drop into the low 60s with a chance for isolated rain showers.
13: There's life before and life after. The moment in between, that's Powerball. And we're talking big.
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0: The Letdown. Do it for the love on Miskin's Rock Station Q106. I'm Span. And this week, instead of doing my usual Pet of the Week video on Thursday, I'm going to be doing it on Friday. But that doesn't mean it'll be any less awesome, where you get to enjoy watching me pal around with Hannah or someone else from Ingham County Animal Control and Shelter with our animal designated the Pet of the Week, a lovely dog, and on rare occasions, a cat that can go home with you for free, because Empire on MLK North of 96, where we film these Pets of the Week, Empire Motors of Lansing picks up all the adoption fees. All you got to do is watch the video. Make sure the dog's behavior fits your lifestyle. And if that's the case, and please be careful. Don't just be picking up a dog because it was the latest video you watched. I mean, look, I'm charming. I'm funny. I'm awesome. But that doesn't mean every dog in those awesome videos I make fits the lifestyle that you have. I know that for a fact that they don't all do. So please use your discernment. Don't go for the first dog you see just because you like them, unless you really, really like them. And then go through the process with Ingham and take them home, thanks to Empire and Q106.
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Godsmack, whatever on Michigan's Rock Station Q106. I'm Spin. I got your 9s at noon and Feeding Frenzy after the band that you can see September 17th at Gray Wall Hall in downtown Lansing with Approaching Autumn, Dead Witch, and Heartsick. This is Kingdom Collapse with a song you will see and hear there. Survivor on Michigan's Rock Station Q106.

0: Linkin Park Crawling on Miskin's Rock Station, Q106. I'm Span, and that opens up our feeding frenzy where you can send me a request a whole noon hour until 1 o'clock by texting frenzy to 517-694-Q106, frenzy to 517-694-7106. But that, of course, means all time for...
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0: The Toadies, having been around since 1989, finally hit success in 1995 with the release of their album Rubberneck. Actually, 1994 to be more accurate. Their song Possum Kingdom, the lead single off of that album, became their defining song, but not their only good song, because they've been making albums the whole time. In fact, they just dropped one in 2026 called The Charmer. So they are still out here making music. And, of course, give you that Possum Kingdom. But one of the songs in their catalog that kind of gets looked over is the song I Come From the Water, which is written by the band mostly, but also primarily from Vaden Todd Lewis. He says, the song I Come From the Water is how do I say? He says it's one of the first songs he wrote, and it's about being religious because you're brought up by someone who is extremely religious, but also believes in evolution. So imagine those two ideas being lived experience in the life of Vaden Todd Lewis as he's writing songs for Possum Kingdom. It's like a little bit of an autobiography in a song from the band as I give it to you.

0: Van Halen, I'll Wait on Miskin's Rock Station Q106. I'm Span, and we're still out here trying to get you paid through that Q World Order at Q106FM.com. 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All you got to do is be like Jamie Hunter from Lansing. Get that survey in. We want to hear what you think. We would do it for free. Like, we expect to hear from you about the music for the station, but we recognize that your time is valuable and you don't want to give it up for just nothing. So we're giving you $200 worth of Michigan Lottery scratch-offs with some of those $5 Stampede payouts, each one with $500,000 top prizes and a $100 gift card from Better Noise Records, not to every single one of you, but to one of you at random, randomly chosen by the random number generator, because, well, we want you to be rewarded for the information that you give us. So please, if we could give it all to you, I swear to you we would. I swear to you we would. But we don't have those kind of resources. So one of you is walking away with these goodies, all because we want you to feel appreciated for the fact that you rule the air here with Michigan's Rock Station Q106.
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16: I'm Storm Tracker 6 meteorologist Katie Nicolau. Here with a look at your forecast. Today's going to be a great day to just stay inside. Showers and storms are moving through the area throughout most of the day, though we should begin to dry up a little bit later on this afternoon and evening. Highs will be in the upper 70s today, and then tonight lows will drop into the low 60s with a chance for isolated rain showers.
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0: 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Become one of the Rocking Dead. And when with Awaken Haunted Attraction?
1: That's right. 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Your best zombie impression could lift you up into the horror-themed trivia tournament happening September 26th at Awaken Haunted Attraction, all because you gave us your best zombie impression. Do it now as we enjoy ourselves some dead sugar. Ellen LaPrey is on Michigan's Rock Station, Q106.

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1: 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Become one of the rocking dead. And when with awakened haunted attraction?
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2: Mike Falls, Jackson, Michigan.
0: All right, Mike from Jackson. You know the assignment. You know what you need to do. What do you need to do?
2: I need to do my best zombie impression.
0: All right, 3, 2, 1, showtime!
2: I smell brains. Brains. Give me brains. I must eat brains.
0: Sir! That was a very original and unique approach. Thank you very much. You are in the horror-themed trivia tournament going down August 26th at Awaken Haunted Attraction. You can score up to $500 and some loot. Nice job, man.
2: Sweet.
0: Yeah, man, you've been practicing, I can tell. If we had them to give, I think Mike might have snatched the Oscar, but can you do better? You'll have more chances to do so at 2:30, 4:30, and then all the way up until September 26th, where we will eventually be having the actual horror-themed trivia tournament at Awaken Haunted Attraction. So keep paying attention for that. And enjoy the latest Five Finger Death Punch is coming up next on Michigan's Rock Station Q106.
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Offspring Gone Away on Michigan's Rock Station Q106. Getting close to that quick and dirty at 1:30. You can win your way into 2 tickets for Baby Metal and Hailstorm at Pine Knob September 18th. 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

Change Them Bones on Michigan's Rock Station Q106. I'm Span, and a little bit later this hour, we're going to get quick and dirty at 1:30 for your chance to win your way into Baby Metal with Hailstorm. They're going to be in Pine Knob September 18th, where you can be too. If you answer my question, true about Everlast. So first, we got to talk about how you can win cash and loot by giving us a zombie impression after Story of the Year, Gasoline.

0: POD Alive on Michigan's Rock Station, Q106. I'm Span. If you want money, good. We're trying to give it to you. But you gotta earn it with a zombie impression by joining the Rocking Dead. Thanks to Awaken Haunted Attraction, who are hosting a horror trivia tournament Saturday, September 26th at Awaken. And you can be there for your chance to win $500 and some loot. 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That's 517-694-Q106. Next up's Quick and Dirty at 1:30 on Michigan's Rock Station.
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1: It's the Storm Tracker 6 forecast on Q106.
14: I'm Storm Tracker 6 meteorologist Katie Nicolau. Here are the look at your forecast. Today's going to be a great day to just stay inside. Showers and storms are moving through the area throughout most of the day, though we should begin to dry up a little bit later on this afternoon and evening. Highs will be in the upper 70s today, and then tonight lows will drop into the low 60s with a chance for isolated rain showers.
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0: That band you can see live September 17th with Kingdom Collapse, Approaching Autumn, and Dead Witch at Gray Wall Hall. They are heartsick. That was My Funeral on Miskin's Rock Station.
1: It's the Quick and Dirty at 1:30 with Span on Q.
0: You damn right it is. It's that game where you answer a Rock News question correctly by text for a chance to win your way into a show. And this week, I have tickets for you to go see Heartsick with Baby Metal. They're going to be at Pine Knob September 18th, where you could be too if you answer my question true about Everlast, who has been around since 1989 making music, first as a solo performer, then with House of Pain, and then as a solo performer again, which is what he's basically done ever since. My question for you is, what is the title of his second single he dropped from his first debut album, Forever Everlasting? And bonus points for your own self, if you go watch the music video, you won't recognize what you're looking at when you see Everlast in the music video for this single, which is the second single of his first solo album, Forever Everlasting. What is the name of that second single off the album? Text it to 517-694-QN06, 517-694-7106. You can learn a lesson about Everlast, and you can see one hell of a hilarious-ass video. I got Evanescence's brand new one coming after What It's Like on Miskin's Rock Station, QN06.

Hailstorm Like a Woman Can on Miskin's Rock Station Q106. Good luck winning your way into their show with Baby Metal. And I'll give you the answers to Quick and Dirty at 1:30 around 2:15. Now, I want to tell you how you can win tickets simply by texting with us after the brand new one from Evanescence. Tell Me When You've Had Enough is on Miskin's Rock Station Q106.

0: Evanescence, tell me when you've had enough of Miskin's Rock Station. Q106, I'm spinning. You can't get enough tickets. I know you can't because you like winning them from us. You will drive dozens of miles to come see us wherever we are. The chance to win your way into all types of concerts. And that's amazing. 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
12: Who is this irresistible creature who has an insatiable

Zombie Living Dead Girl on Miskin's Rack Station. I'm Span, and I got your 2K2 coming up next after Bill Murray with A Day to Remember. Always Let You Down is on Q106.

0: It is Ray, so-called life on Miskin's Rock Station Q106. I'm Span, and there was a song from a concept album that was probably from one of the best concept album making bands ever that was covered by a decidedly modern band, and I'll explain it all as we go back in time.
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0: It was 1973 when Pete Townshend of The Who with his band wrote Quadrophenia, the third rock opera and concept album they had ever made. All of them crazy, stupid, successful. Usually concept albums are a nightmare for record labels because they're like, what if it doesn't do well because you're focusing on one story instead of hitting us with a bunch at one time? Yeah, well, The Who didn't have to worry about that. They hit them out of the park every time, and specifically the last song on the Quadrophenia album, Love, Rain, or Me, is still a staple in music to this day. But it was back in 2001 when the movie Love, Rain, or Me, I'm sorry, 2007, when the movie Rain Over Me was coming out, and the guy who was making it, Mike Binder, was looking for songs, and he happened upon Pearl Jam, who was willing to do a cover of The Who's Love, Rain, or Me for the movie Rain Over Me in 2007. Thusly, I give you this Pearl Jam cover, one of the few that they did, and definitely one of their best, Love, Rain, or Me, for your 2K at 2 this Wednesday on Michigan's Rock Station Q106.

0: Cracker Low on Miskin's Rock Station, Q106. I'm Span, and I'm still getting used to giving you the answer after that gentleman from Jim from Cahokta was like, hey, Span, how come you don't give us the answers to the Quick and Dirty at 1:30? Well, here it is. The song is I Got the Knack. That is the second single from the first solo album from Everlast. The album was called Forever Everlasting, and I remember this song because there was a music video service in Detroit where I grew up called Jukebox. It was specifically for people in Detroit, and you could call in and request a music video, and it cost you $4. Actually, it started out at $2 at a time, but it got expensive because they got a lot of phone calls. But I happened to be watching once, and the music video for I Got the Knack came across the screen from this guy named Everlast, and I was like, no thank you. But it was hilarious to watch, and I do think you should go watch that music video as well. It definitely explains why he quit that first run of his solo business and went over to House of Pain, which did way better for him, probably makes him more money than the music he makes now. But, I mean, he's still doing a great career. Good for him, and good for you. That is the answer to the Quick and Dirty at 1:30. Hopefully I remember to do this on Miskin's Rock Station Q106.
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0: Bouncy houses are awesome. 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
12: It's the Storm Tracker 6 forecast on Q106.
13: I'm Storm Tracker 6 meteorologist Katie Nicolau. Here are the look at your forecast. Today's going to be a great day to just stay inside. Showers and storms are moving through the area throughout most of the day, though we should begin to dry up a little bit later on this afternoon and evening. Highs will be in the upper 70s today, and then tonight lows will drop into the low 60s with a chance for isolated rain showers.
14: 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The moment in between, that's Powerball. And we're talking big.
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1: 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Become one of the rocking dead. And when with Awaken Haunted Attraction?
0: Q106, who am I speaking with?
2: Weary.
0: Lily?
2: Weary. L-E-A-R-Y. Weary.
0: Larry. Okay. So, Larry. Where are you from?
2: Lansing.
0: Larry from Lansing. Okay. So now, we're having some phone issues, so you're going to have a real banger of a zombie impression. So are you ready to get down?
2: I'll try.
0: All right. 3, 2, 1, go! I kind of feel like I was listening to an elephant underwater. Give me a little bit more volume underneath. Go ahead.
3: I know. It sounded like you was having problems.
2: I don't think I can do any better than that.
0: Oh, you spoil sport. How dare you? All right. Well, I got to edit out a swear word because somebody back there decided they wanted to say something. But you're in to the horror trivia tournament, Saturday, September 26th. Even though you gave an okay performance, you could have done better. But whatever, whatever. Takes courage to put that out on the air, so there you go. So, nice job, and good luck winning the money and the loot, okay?
2: Thank you.
0: He hung up on me, so I didn't get a chance to get his information. So, maybe you'll be there, maybe you won't. However that works, what I know is we're doing it again at 4:30. So, you be caller 6 when we put out that word to call us for your chance to win your way into the horror-themed trivia tournament, having an Awakened Haunted Attraction for your chance to win cash and loot with Miskin's Rock Station, Q106.
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2: That's right. 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Terry will be here. Oh, he's in the building somewhere as we kick off this 3 at 3 brought to you by Platy Excavating, all about the youth. 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

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It's Christy Lee from the Bob and Tom Show. 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

0: 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Hi, I'm Tardy Terry. I was Spam, thanks for covering while I was in yet another meeting that could have been an email.
1: That is... I would say you are probably in about 6 meetings per week that you have to go to. And I would say that 90% of them can literally just be an email. And
2: they
1: can
2: all be an email.
0: If this meeting just, some meetings are important. Sometimes you need the face-to-face time. But sometimes, just tickety-tickety-clickety-clackety, hit send. Easy.
1: Yeah. It's fine.
0: It's fine. You know what? It's good to be loved and needed in the room, I guess.
1: Yes.
0: Like,
1: there you
0: everybody's
1: go.
0: Like, we need an adult in the room, and somehow I'm the adult. What the hell? Anyway, hey, you know what? But it's not about adults today in the 3 of 3. It's about the youth in the 3 of 3 with POD and Youth of the Nation. Skid Row before that and Youth Gone Wild. And we got one more for you. And this one, I always love it. This band has such a snarky sense of humor.
1: Yes.
0: You never know. Sometimes they write these very heartfelt, heart-tugging songs, and then sometimes they just ass off for about 2 to 3 minutes, you know?
1: Yeah, it's kind of annoying. It's like, I wish you'd pick a lane. Like, if you want to be the sensitive band, cool. Otherwise, man, cut it out.
0: Hey, they have layers, man. The multifaceted Blink 182. Blame It on My Youth at a very youthful 3 of 3. Q 106.

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0: Foo Fighters, times like these, it's on Michigan's Rock Station, Q106. Good afternoon, I'm Terry Stevens, he is Span.
1: I am.
0: Welcome to the Spanantarium, which has been infested by zombies!
1: Yes, zombies all over the place, and your impressions, for the most part, have been pretty damn good.
0: Span is your zombie judge, jury, and executioner.
1: I am, and I am not kind. I am willing to hurt your feelings if you're just going to put in a lackluster performance.
0: So, fam, in case you're just joining us, Q106, an awake and haunted attraction, we have teamed up to hook you up with money and loot in this massive horror trivia contest. But if you want to get in on this thing, you have to become one of the Rocking Dead. Ooh, nice harmony on that. Yeah, so here's the deal. You listen to 10:30, 12:30, 2:30, and 4:30. Oh, 4:30 is coming up fast.
1: Yes, it
0: when
1: is.
0: When you do, we're going to tell you to be caller 6. Then, be caller 6.
1: I yes.
0: Mean, you know, listen to us when we tell you things. Please. And then, then you just do your best impression of a zombie, and then you're invited to this horror trivia tournament.
1: Yep.
0: That's going down the opening night of spooky season at Awake and Haunted Attraction. They've got an open bar.
1: Their bar is open. I was about to say, you can't do that to me. That's not cool.
0: Right. I love going to places where everybody's drinking and I'm not allowed to. It's neat.
1: Oh, my God. I was dancing with numbers of people I'd call as my DD for the open bar opportunity. Oh, my God.
0: Sorry, let me rephrase that. Their bar is open for business. Let me put it that way. So there you go. So you get to hang out, bend an elbow with us, get ready for the opening of spooky season at Awake and Haunted Attraction, and win a whole bunch of money for knowing things about horror movies. I think this is right up your alley. Every time we do something horror movie related, the last year we did September to Dismember.
1: Yes.
0: And people were solving those left and right, man. You guys know your horror, so it's time to get you paid for it. You can find out more about The Rocking Dead right now at Q106FM.com.
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2: It's the Storm Tracker 6 forecast on Q106.
10: Partly cloudy to mostly cloudy skies continue throughout the overnight hours tonight, with temperatures dropping into the lower 60s. Our high temperatures getting into the mid-70s. Partly cloudy skies throughout the day, but a few chances of rainfall towards the southwestern side of the region. For Storm Tracker 6, I'm meteorologist Daniel Nemus.
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0: You know the original title of that song was Going, Going, Going, and then they finished it, and then it was Gone, Gone, Gone.
1: I don't believe you for one damn
0: second. You definitely shouldn't. 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
1: You and your dad
0: joke. You're the span who... We should make a drinking game out of this. Although, people do drive when they listen. We shouldn't make a drinking game of this. But
1: not
0: if you're listening at home, do it every time you hear a dad joke. You'll be hammered before four. Anyway, Incubus on Q106.

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Oh.

0: home.
1: Michigan's Rock Station, Q106, with the latest from Theory of a Dead Man and Winnebago, Lay Low. They could have gone with a lot of other titles for that. Living the Dream in an Airstream?
2: No.
1: No, you're not feeling that one?
2: Hell no.
1: Let me think. Gonna lay low in the Jayco?
2: No.
1: Jayco? You don't like... Do you stand the Winnebago? I didn't realize you had such strong feelings about campers.
2: The idea that I would go someplace besides my home to have less amenities to exist seems like, why would I do the Diet Coke version of my life?
1: You know, I feel the same way. Like, I'm a glamper. Like, I'll go camping, but I need, like, running water, you know, a toilet,
2: yes,
1: and, you know, all the other accoutrements.
2: Yes. Yeah, I want a bathroom that if somebody uses it, I don't have

0: to smell it, guaranteed.
1: Yeah, you want a reasonable assurance that a critter is not going to crawl out of the hole to come get you. When
0: bro!
1: You're...
0: bro! Yeah. Stuff of nightmares! Stuff of nightmares!
1: Nightmare fuel.
0: Now that you mention it, there is one circumstance I can kind of see. I don't, have you heard in Eaton Rapids there's a bunch of airstreams that come through?
1: Oh, yeah, that's dope. That's a dope show. I've been to that.
0: That is a different thing.
1: Mm-hmm.
0: If I was into the type of people who did that, then that is something I could do because it's like a moving community that embeds in cities.
1: Right.
0: That makes sense. But otherwise, Winnebago life ain't for me.
1: I have an exception, too, though. I will absolutely camp at a camper at a rock festival. I'll do that.
0: Okay, yes.
1: By the time I'm laying down, I'm so full of mysterious liquids that people have handed me throughout the campground that I won't notice where I'm sleeping. Anyway, maybe we'll give away tickets to one of those things with...
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1: I don't know what to tell you, fam. Span and I are city boys. We're just not built for nature.
0: Man, I mean, look, if you want to go live Hampered. With less things that make your life easy, you go do that. Just don't invite me.
1: There it is, man. All right, Terry's Triple Play. 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That's coming your way September 25th and 26th at the Kalamazoo County Expo Center. Dude, if you love classic cars, they're going to have over 1,000 pre-1996. What an arbitrary year to pick.
0: Has to do with like technology and stuff
1: old
0: like
1: it
0: that.
1: Is too, because it's 2000, it's 2026, so 1996.
0: Also has to be at least 30 years old.
1: Okay, so, that makes sense.
0: Yeah.
1: DJs do, look, we're not good
3: we're
1: at.
3: So smart.
1: We're not good at camping or math. You just bear with us, okay? But we are okay at word games, and this is an easy one. Span's going to say three words. You find one word that you can combine with each of those three words to form new words or new phrases when you figure out the answer. Text it to 517-694-7106, 517-694-Q106, and get ready to win. Span, what are today's Terry's Triple Play clues?
0: All right, the first one is a bowl, like the shark bowl they serve at certain liquoring establishments.
1: The what?
0: The shark bowl.
1: The shark bowl, B-O-W-L? What's in it?
0: Well, candy sharks and a whole lot of things that mean you shouldn't be driving.
1: Duly noted. All
0: there you
1: right.
0: go.
1: I'm going to go buy one of those on the way
0: it's
1: home.
0: It's pretty delicious, and it's usually meant to be shared. If you do it by yourself, have a designated driver.
1: All right, good.
0: Speaking of which, the second word is drunk. I think I made that clear. And the third one is line, like the line you would give your friends and family after explaining your behavior for being drunk off that shark bowl. So bowl, drunk, and line. There you go.
1: You really tied it all together, giving away the clues there. Do you know?
0: You got segues. I got skill sets here. That's how this works here.
1: Do you know what the answer is?
0: Yes, I do.
1: Oh, he does. All right.
0: I do.
1: All right. We'll see if Span got it right.
0: I'm not even trying to guess right now. I'm going to go ahead and say it confidently when it's time.
1: There you go.
0: Triple Play champion.
1: That'll be at 4:15. So it's a bowl, drunk, and line. If you know the word that's connected to all three of those words, text it to 517-694-7106, 517-694-Q106, and get ready to win.
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1: 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You got to walk around. 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

you do what they told you. Now you do what they told you. Now you do what they told you. Now you do what they told you.

0: That's right. We won't do what you tell us unless you're the FCC, in which case we'll chop off part of a song. So there's that. It's Michigan's Rock Station, Q106. You're in the Spanitarium. I'm Terry. He's Span.
1: I wish Zachary Larocca would listen to what we tell him to get back on the road and give us a tour that you failed to because you tore your ACL in the last one.
0: No, like, you don't have to stand to sing, bro. Like, Ozzy did his last show from a throne. You could do it, Zach.
1: Bro, did you hear about Youngblood? He broke his leg on a tour, and like a damn-ass rock star, he got a couple of girls to put on nurse outfits and wheel them around on the stage in a wheelchair. He used crutches. You don't have to kill the show because you got one broke leg, you know? Yeah. Get up there and do the damn thing, Zach De La Rocca. We need you. We need you. The checks are coming. They can't wait to pay you. Okay, I got to chill. I got
0: to
1: chill.
0: While we wait for Zach De La Rocca to explore his options, this band is hale and hearty and healthy and ready to kick all the ass, along with Approaching Autumn, Dead Witch, and Heartsick, a week from Thursday at Graywall Hall. It is Kingdom Collapse Survivor. 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

0: Michigan's Rock Station Q106. You're in the Spanitarium. I'm Terry. He's Span.
1: Hell yeah.
0: Coming up, we will have the answer to Terry's triple play brought to you by Roach Home Improvement.
1: Hell yeah,
0: first,
1: we will.
0: They put the fun in funeral, and they also put Ivan Moody in the funeral, too, which he's given out closely. He's danced with the Reaper. Yeah, he's been tap dancing around that one.
1: That
0: this
1: guy
0: is the funeral portrait in holy water on Q106.

0: Their tribute to the most famous Muppet drummer of all time, Def Leppard and Animal. It's on Michigan's rock station, Q106. Here in the Spanitarium, I'm Terry, he's Span.
1: I wish that was true, but we both know it's about sex somehow.
0: Yeah, but I don't know, for a song called Animal. I don't know. That's
1: every Def Leppard song is about sex in some way.
0: Very true.
1: They just be like, oh, oi, Adam, we wrote a song about booty clapping.
0: Did I ever tell you about the time I interviewed Joe Elliott?
1: No.
0: I still have that interview archived somewhere. I'm going to dig it out of it's probably on some hard drive at my house or something, or my apartment. And,
1: it started out with him saying, oi, when we write songs about booty clapping.
0: First of all, he's not quite as cockney as you. He's like, he didn't come in here like he just swept a chimney going, holy gumbo! Like, no, he's a bit more meshed than that. So what I did in prepping for the interview, I started going through Def Leppard lyrics. And a pattern that I noticed is that Def Leppard asks a lot of questions in their songs.
1: Oh.
0: So I asked him, do you take sugar? One lump or two? Turns out he takes two. Yeah. But I also asked him things like, when you look in the mirror, what do you see? Does it look like me? And he was like, oh, I should certainly hope not. Joe Elliott was a very good sport for this absolutely assing off Terry interview. It truly was.
1: Good.
0: He was a good captain.
1: That makes me like them more.
0: He was a good combo. I appreciate a band that doesn't take themselves too seriously.
1: Yes.
0: And is able to have fun with the thing. So we stand Def Leppard in this household, mostly because he didn't, you know, yell at me and like Gordon Ramsay or something like
1: right,
0: that.
1: Right. So. Like, this interview is over and I'm going back to booty clapping.
0: You're veering between Cockney and Australian with this one. Oh my gosh.
1: Look, they all think of themselves as Windsor elites, even the ones with the dirty, gritty British accents you can barely understand. Like, was it two shots and two smoking barrels or whatever?
0: Mm.
1: Like that type of British English you need subtitles for.
0: Stock lock and two smoking barrels. Yeah.
1: So I always just make them all sound like as ridiculous as possible.
0: It's snatch core, everybody. That's what we're doing. You like dags? All right. So while we do terrible impressions of European accents, let's also give you the answer to Terry's Triple Play. 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Span, what were today's Harry's Triple Play clues?
1: Yes, the first one was bowl, as in the shark bowl that I remember being served at the college bar I used to work in. Drunk. A lot of that happened on them shark bowls and line. The kids, they gave their parents when the parents saw the bill. Oh, I still remember I was working in the college bar real quick, and this kid's 21 year old, because you had to be 21 in here, and he just bought like 100 shots and they were just lining them up. And he was just like, my mom's gonna kill me when she sees this. I was like, oh, that's hysterical.
0: Oh, lovely.
1: That said, the answer to bowl, drunk, and line is punch.
0: He got it!
1: Triple play champion 4 days in a row.
0: Punch bowl, punch drunk, and punch line.
1: Yes.
0: If you texted punch, P-U-N-C-H, to 517-694-7106, 517-694-Q106 before 415. Keep an eye on your phone. You may have just won a pair of tickets to the 46th annual NSRA Street Rod Nationals North at the Kalamazoo County Expo Center.
1: I bet that kid's mom punched the hell out of him.
0: He might have been smarting a little bit after that one on Q106.
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11: It's the Storm Tracker 6 forecast on Q106.
18: Partly cloudy to mostly cloudy skies continue throughout the overnight hours tonight, with temperatures dropping into the lower 60s, our high temperatures getting into the mid-70s. Partly cloudy skies throughout the day, but a few chances of rainfall towards the southwestern side of the region. For Storm Tracker 6, I'm meteorologist Daniel Nemus.
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0: Michigan's Rock Station, Q106. You're in the Spanitarium. I'm Terry. He's Span.
1: They really sound unhappy in that song. I hope they find what happy feels like.
0: the thoroughly miserable, ninth key, and happy feels like. I'm Terry Stevens, like I said, and he is Span, like I said.
1: Yep.
0: And we want to know what zombies sound like.
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0: Caller 6 right now, 517-694-7106, 517-694-Q106. Do your best zombie impression. We want to hear snarling. We want to hear you being gross, like bits and pieces of you are falling off.
1: Yes.
0: We want to get nasty with it without swearing so we don't lose our
1: license. Please, don't swear in the background either.
0: Be caller 6. Do your best zombie impression so you can get in on our horror trivia contest coming up the first night of spooky season at Awaken Haunted Attraction. $500 top prize, and the lower tier prizes, they ain't that low. We give it away a lot of cool stuff,
1: yes,
0: man. Caller 6 right now, 517-694-7106, 517-694-Q106. Prepare yourself for winning with Awaken Haunted Attraction as you become one of the rocking dead on Q106.

0: Q106 here on the Spanentarium with Ryan Purds. That is sour. I like that guy's voice, man. You got them baritones.
1: He is everything about the 90s that I miss.
0: His voice, absolutely incredible. I wonder if he can do a zombie impression. I wonder if this person can too.
2: Q106, an awakened haunted attraction, want to hook you up with cash and loot. Become one of the rocking dead. And when with awakened haunted attraction?
0: Q106, what's your name? Where are you from?
3: John, I'm in Chelsea.
0: John in the thriving metropolis of Chelsea. Span, is Chelsea pronounced properly, or do you want to change the name of that
1: one
0: too?
1: I have no beef with the pronunciation of Chelsea. All right, good.
0: The home of Jiffy. The home of that Jiffy cornbread mix. I love that Jiffy cornbread mix.
1: Is it really?
0: Oh, yeah, dude.
1: I had no idea.
0: There's a factory. There's like giant towers that look like the Jiffy cornbread boxes.
3: Dude, they're huge.
0: Oh, yeah. And by the way, pro tip, when you're making the Jiffy cornbread mix, don't use milk, okay? Use like...
3: I got a suggestion for you.
0: What do you got? I use plain yogurt in mine. What do you use?
3: My grandma taught me this. Put in a little bit of cream of corn. Like half a can for two boxes.

0: Ooh.
1: That cornbread comes out sweet, dude.
2: Okay.
0: Oh, I'm doing all
2: sweet
0: that.
2: Sweet cornbread is how it should be.
0: So use some cream corn, and then so the cream corn, that replaces the milk and the liquid, too, right?
1: Right. That basically, it takes all the dry out of it, and it makes it nice and moist.
0: Oh, so see, that's why I use Greek yogurt. That
1: dude,
0: does the trick.
1: You're making fun tonight, I know.
0: All right. Well, wait. I know we're having fun hosting a cooking show here, but here's the thing, partner. We also want to get you qualified for this big trivia contest. So, brother, let's hear your best zombie impression.
1: I want some prey tonight. Now. Let's go skiing on some blood, dude.
0: I love it. We're having brains and cornbread.
2: I was about to say, that's like a college-educated zombie right there, but okay, it works.
0: You know what? That works for us.
1: All done.
0: You know what? I think Chelsea's favorite son, actor Jeff Daniels, would have positive reviews of your zombie impersonation there.
2: He better.
1: You know it.
0: John Franklin of Chelsea is now in the running for all the big prizes we have to give away on Saturday, September 26th at Awaken Haunted Attraction. Big horror trivia contest going down that night as they open for spooky season. Spam! You'll be back in tomorrow, 10:30, 12:30, and 2:30.
2: Hell yeah.
0: Judging zombies.
2: Absolutely.
0: And then at 4:30, you face both Span and myself, which really isn't all that much more dangerous, but you know.
2: Yeah, because I'm still mean.
0: And I'm, I don't know, surly at times. So, fam, four more rounds coming your way tomorrow. Become one of the Rocking Dead. 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

0: Michigan's Rock Station Q106 with Cult of Personality from Living Color. 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
1: You know what's going to happen? CM Punk's going to come into the studio and start smacking you around.
0: I deserve it.
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0: Easily the worst version of The Undertaker, but at least he had okay entrance music, right? Limp Bizkit rolling, Michigan's rock station, Q106. It's like, what, where did the dead man go? Who is this dude doing the biker thing?
1: I still never understood what it meant for the dead man to just show up with a motorcycle. I was like, what does this have to do with The Undertaker?
0: You know, Vince gonna Vince. I think that's probably it.
1: Yeah,
0: there you go.
1: Yeah.
0: All right, it is Bad Omens now, Q106.

0: Van Halen covering Roy Orbison, Oh Pretty Woman. It's on Michigan's Rock Station Q106. You're in the Spanitarium. I'm Terry. He's Span.
1: I am, and that was a heavy lift to pull that song off. Nice job, that version of Van Halen. I know it was hard for you because you didn't have Sammy Hagar.
0: Oh, man. How dare you? And second of all, moving on. Hey, this Saturday, I'm going to be professionally loitering in downtown Lansing. It's the Walk for the Red. Once again, our firefighter buddy Joe Warren, he was on the air with us last week talking about this. He's walking across the entire state of Michigan to raise money for firefighters fighting cancer. We're coming up on the 25th anniversary of 9/11. And Span, I know you remember when John Stewart and a bunch of folks went to Congress and said, hey, there's a lot of people who were in the 9/11 who were firefighters and first responders, and they all have funny diseases from being exposed to all that stuff. And it was just revealed that the city leaders also downplayed the amount of toxins in the air.
1: Oh, I'm so surprised. Politicians politicianing the lives of humanity.
0: Funny that. So they're winding through that. But here's the thing. Joe, he saw what was happening to his fellow firefighters. Because here's the thing, dude. If you run towards things that are on fire for a living to put out the things, and there aren't many of you, because there aren't. I mean, every single fire station in the state is woefully understaffed.
1: Well, that's because their standards are high. They won't take just anybody off the street.
0: So
1: you have to meet certain standards, which means they can't take everybody.
0: Right, and exactly.
1: I remember talking to Joe recently when we were out at one of the townships in Eaton Township for an event down there, a car event. And he was talking about how, for them, a lot of the issue is the transfer of skin to uniform to skin.
0: Yeah.
1: Because the carcinogens and stuff build up on their uniform while they're in the situation. So they're advised to wash their uniforms off before they remove them. Mm. But sometimes as you're moving and you're a little forgetful, you're paying attention more to other people as opposed to yourself, and your skin is touching the things that will eventually give you the condition for which Joe Warren is walking.
0: Yeah, exactly, man. And that's the thing. Okay, so you wrap up one fire, you start to clean off, and then another fire erupts. And again, you're short-staffed.
1: Yep.
0: So all that is to say, fam, our firefighters need our help. There's a lot of them fighting cancer. Joe is on track to raise quite a bit of money this year. If you want to help out with that, go to walkforthered.org. And this Saturday, all along Grand River Avenue, that's where Joe's route takes him from downtown Lansing all the way up Grand River Avenue on his way out to Portland. We'd love to see you pulled up along the side, waving to us as we escort Joe across the state of Michigan with Q106.
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2: It's the Storm Tracker 6 forecast on Q106.
8: Partly cloudy to mostly cloudy skies continue throughout the overnight hours tonight, with temperatures dropping into the lower 60s, our high temperatures getting into the mid-70s. Partly cloudy skies throughout the day, but a few chances of rainfall towards the southwestern side of the region. For Storm Tracker 6, I'm meteorologist Daniel Nemus.
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0: Michigan's Rock Station Q106 with Motionless and White featuring Skylar Gray. R.I.P. is on Michigan's Rock Station Q106. I'm Span.
1: I'm Terry. Is that song going to rest in peace or will it live on? That's up to you. Deets on how to make it happen after Jimmy Eat World Q106.

0: Michigan's Rock Station, Q106. You only have to say it one time. It's a five-finger death punch.
1: You get caught up in it sometimes. Just be like, Michigan's Rock Station, Q106, Q106, this, Q106, Michigan's Rock, and it's just like...
0: It's how we remember where we work. That's why we say it so often.
1: Yes.
0: So, yeah, but that's five-finger death punch and Nails in the Coffin, a song that is currently up for votes right now in the Q World Order. That's brought to you by MotorCarsOnline.com, Mid-Michigan's premier dealer. 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
1: Yeah, your opinions literally shape what we do, which is why we give you things like those $5 Stampede payouts this go around with the Michigan Lottery. You're going to get $200 worth of scratch-offs, which will include some of those and some other stuff. I know the Stampede payouts have $500,000 payoffs, and then some other ones that we'll throw in there that may have more, may have less, but you definitely have shots at $500,000 plus $100 gift card from Better Noise Records. And all we ask is that you tell us what you think of the music. 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

0: Michigan's Rock Station Q106 here in the Spanitarium. I'm Terry. He's Span.
1: I am.
0: And on a week from this Thursday, this band is going to be one of the bands opening up for Kingdom Collapse at Gray Wall Hall in Lansing. Dude, I'm so ready to hear this live again. Sounded damn good at Rock Lansing. Heart Sick. 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

0: The Robinson Brothers, Black Crowes, She Talks to Angels. It's on Michigan's rock station, Q106. You're in the Spanitarium. I'm Terry. He's Span.
1: And coming up, it's almost time for Brilliance and War Crimes. 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

0: The impossible to Google live. 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It's on Michigan's Rock Station Q106. I'm Terry. He's Spam.
1: I am.
0: Time for Brilliance and War Crime.
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0: If today's your birthday, you share with some people who are a pretty big deal, starting with William Bly. Yes, old Captain Bly, who was mutinied against on the HMS Bounty.
1: Okay. It's hard to have a context for what it's like to be a sailor, but just imagine these people spend weeks, sometimes months, out to sea, not seeing anything except other dudes' faces and dirty bodies, and it takes a really steel-spined captain to keep all that together. And if you upset these people, this is what happens.
0: That's how you get mutinied on the Bounty, maybe. All right, you also share your birthday with Russian novelist Leo Tolstoy. He's the guy who wrote War and Peace, the interminably long War and Peace. So, like, that's it. Look, if you need to, like, squeeze the water out of tofu or something, you need to put a weight on it, or if you need a really good doorstop, War and Peace works every single time. That book is massive. You also share your birthday with Delilah Beasley, American author and the very first black woman newspaper columnist. You all...
1: She wasn't the first reporter, but she was definitely the first newspaper columnist.
0: Yes, absolutely. Yeah, the first to be in print. You also share your birthday with one Colonel Harlan Sanders, the founder of Kentucky Fried Chicken.
1: I think he is great with a mustache. I gotta say, the new guy they got playing him, Colonel Sanders, dancing and stuff. I'm like, okay, looks cool.
0: I have to admit, I did enjoy when Dolph Ziggler dressed up as the Colonel and
1: did he really?
0: Oh yeah, KFC was a WWE sponsor for a minute, and they had Dolph freaking Ziggler. Nick Nemeth is what he's wrestling as now. Come down to the ring dressed as a Colonel and do like matches.
1: I need to look up YouTube clips immediately. Dolph Ziggler is one of my favorite wrestlers on the WWE roster.
0: Wait, did I hit the Terry's Triple Play music? I did. All right.
2: It's heavy metal birthdays.
0: There we go. Like, that doesn't sound right. All right, now it's heavy metal birthdays. You also share, if you're a gambler, you also share your birthday with the patron saint of every single sports betting app that exists right now, Jimmy the Greek.
1: Yeah. Being a part of the gambling stuff back then, you're kind of a surly sort, which explains why he got fired off of ESPN.
0: Yeah. He's probably mobbed up, too. Let's be so for
1: probably,
0: real right now.
1: There is no probably. That was...
0: Speaking of mobbed up, you also share your birthday with Frank Lucas, the American drug kingpin whose life was fictionalized in the 2007 film American Gangster. Did you ever watch that?
1: I did. I'd heard of Frank Lucas years prior when I was a kid, just knowing... One of the coolest things I learned is from him, literally, one of the things he said is, like, the most dangerous person in the room is not the guy making noise. It's the guy sitting in the corner and saying nothing. And so now, whenever I walk into a space, that's who I'm looking for.
0: Right. As Lil Wayne once said, real G's move in silence like lasagna.
1: It took me 20 years to know what the hell he meant. And once I figured it out, I was like, I hate how genius that is.
0: Yeah, you and Questlove from The Roots, we both got stumped by that
1: my
0: one.
1: My mind was like, oh my God, that's genius!
0: You've also shared your birthday with a guy who created really one of the backbones of computers and the internet, Dennis Ritchie. He's the computer scientist who created the C programming language and also helped to develop Unix.
1: If he is not still getting checks, then we as a society have failed.
0: No doubt. You also share your birthday with Hollywood peeps like actor Hugh Grant. You remember him from Bridget Jones' Diary and picking up that one lady of the night who was offering commercial companionship. So there's that.
1: Cereal bag fumbler, that guy.
0: Right.
1: Looking like that and just bag fumble.
0: You also share your birthday with Adam Sandler.
1: He was funny once upon a time. Now he's just an old man.
0: I think he just makes movies to hang out with his buddies. That's kind of what
1: it is. That's how he always did it, except he used to be funny with it.
0: Well, there is that part. You also share your birthday with actress Michelle Williams. You might remember her from Dawson's Creek. She was cool in Venom. And, of course, the film adaptation of The Greatest Showman.
1: Wait, Venom with... She was in the Venom movie?
0: Yeah, with the Tom Hardy guy.
1: No!
0: Yeah.
1: That makes me want to actually watch them.
0: Yeah, don't... I mean, it's... It's fine. Like,
1: Never mind.
0: I was a huge Spider-Man nerd. I love Venom. I love Carnage.
1: Yeah.
0: And I just need all of that to move over to Disney because apparently they know what they're doing with it. And Sony kind of does once in a while. All right.
1: Yeah.
0: You also share your birthday with music peeps, like one of the greatest songwriters in music history and a killer performer, Otis Redding sitting on the dock of the bay. Yeah, Aretha Franklin, respect. Otis Redding wrote that, and then he heard her version and said, oh, that's not my song anymore. That's hers.
1: Dude, Aretha Franklin, like, we know her as a singer, but, I mean, as a musician, also on the piano and apparently other instruments, bananas. And Otis Redding giving her that kind of tribute is great because he himself was a beast of a songwriter. I'd say if you look at your music collection, every fifth artist has at least one song covering a song he wrote.
0: Yeah, he wrote Hard to Handle, the Black Crowes cover.
1: Yep.
0: Yeah. You also share your birthday with Dave Stewart of the Eurythmics. He's also responsible, you know, their big song, you know, Here Comes the Rain Again, and what was the other one they have that's escaping me? But he also wrote Don't Come Around Here No More.
1: He wrote that?
0: So the story behind that is he and Stevie Nicks got together and then woke up the next morning and she kicked his ass out.
1: Whoa.
0: And she told him, don't come around here. Don't come around here no more. Or don't. So he first wrote the song, Don't Come Around Her No More. And then it became Don't Come Around Here No More.
1: I think
0: which
1: that's
0: ended up
1: better.
0: Being performed by Tom Petty and Stevie Nicks. And Whoa. Now you know the rest of the story.
1: Whoa! Mind blown!
0: Right, rock and roll Paul Harvey checks in again. All right, yeah, you also share your birthday with cool Michiganders like Courtney Veal of Baton Rouge. Is there a Baton Rouge in Michigan?
1: There's a every city in every state.
0: All right, good
1: I
0: deal.
1: Swear 80% of the city names, including Charlotte and Osseo,
0: We're going to get sent to Cancelvania once again. You also share your birthday with Lawrence Miller of Fenwick, Leo Walker of Mullican, Martha Cutler of Springfield, Melissa McKenna of Hazlitt, and Michaela Vogt.
1: I keep thinking Voigt when I see that.
0: Voigt? Vogt?
1: I don't know. I could
0: I'm thinking
1: be wrong.
0: Vought because I watched The Boys, and that's a really good show.
1: Oh, don't get me back into that one.
0: Michaela Vought, Vote, or Vite, or I don't know. I'm just spitballing here. Of Spring Arbor, if you would like to hear me mispronounce your last name on the air, join the Q World Order. 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
2: It's the Storm Tracker 6 forecast on Q106.
16: Partly cloudy to mostly cloudy skies continue throughout the overnight hours tonight, with temperatures dropping into the lower 60s. Our high temperatures getting into the mid-70s. Partly cloudy skies throughout the day, but a few chances of rainfall towards the southwestern side of the region. For Storm Tracker 6, I'm meteorologist Daniel Nemus.
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0: Bill Murray teaming up with the Day to Remember, always let you down. It's on Michigan's Rock Station, Q106. I'm Terry Stevens. He is Spam.
1: It is so awesome to be able to write songs with friends. I'm so jealous of those guys in that song.
0: That's how it's supposed to be. They met at the gym and ended up with the song. Meanwhile, I go to the gym and I'll end up with the knee pain. Stairmaster, master indeed.
1: I just don't want the benches to be wet.
0: Do you want

0: Let Down, Do It For The Love. It's on Michigan's Rock Station, Q106. You're in the Spanitarium. I'm Terry. He's Span.
1: His name is Blake Coddington. That's the guy from the Let Down.
0: Blake Coddington?
1: Blake Coddington.
0: Blake Coddington.
1: And apparently he has mental health issues, which help him focus on the music. Well, they don't help him. Focusing on the music helps him focus on the fact that he has mental issues that he negotiates. So there you go.
0: It sounds like he's on the cast of Bridgerton. Is what
1: Again, I'm going into those accents just because I can. When we talk about a specific person, oi, I get all cockney and weird with a touch of the Australia.
0: So here's the thing. You've heard myself and Span doing impressions of people with fancy schmancy accents, and we want to hear your impression, too. We want to hear your impression of a zombie.
1: Please.
0: Yes, Q106, we've teamed up with Awaken Haunted Attraction for a little thing we call The Rocking Dead. On Saturday, September 26th, we're going to do a big horror trivia tournament at Awaken Haunted Attraction on their opening night of spooky season. So in order to get in on this tourney, you got to qualify. 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We're going to ask you to be caller 6. Then, you know, you be caller 6. It's pretty simple.
1: Yeah.
0: And then you do your best impersonation of a zombie.
1: Don't skimp on the zombie. That's all I'm saying.
0: We want to hear things dripping. Dripping on me. make it gnarly. 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
0: It's the Storm Tracker 6 forecast on Q106.
14: Partly cloudy to mostly cloudy skies continue throughout the overnight hours tonight, with temperatures dropping into the lower 60s. Our high temperatures getting into the mid-70s. Partly cloudy skies throughout the day, but a few chances of rainfall towards the southwestern side of the region. For Storm Tracker 6, I'm meteorologist Daniel Nemus.
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